0: into showers this afternoon, clearing tomorrow afternoon.
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0: It's Nonna and Mitch Wong with Centre of Attention on Life. Hey, 10 past one. Coming up this hour, I want to talk about voting. The general election is being held on Saturday, the 7th of November. And this year, you're not actually able to just walk up and update your details at the election, you know, the voting polling station, essentially. 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So that is 10 days away. And actually, it is super easy to check if your details are correct. 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
10: Blessed are the merciful, for they will be shown mercy. This is the fifth beatitude from the Sermon on the Mount that Jesus gave, from Matthew chapter 5. Mercy is the loving disposition towards those who suffer distress. Love, compassion, and forgiveness towards a family member or neighbour will bring peace in your relationships. We say in the Lord's Prayer, "Forgive us our trespasses, as we forgive those who trespass against us." As we are merciful to others, we pray our Heavenly Father will be merciful to us. Jesus reminds us that whatever you did to the least of my brethren, you did it to me. Blessed are the merciful, for they will be shown mercy.
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It is new music. Joelle Barnes and Seth Schlitter with Road Less Travelled. You got Sharon hanging out with you on your Thursday. It's the 15th of October today. And I want to talk about voting because you've actually only got 10 more days to make sure you are enrolled. You've got till midnight on the 25th of October for your vote to count. So you must be enrolled by then. And the general election's actually being held on Saturday, the 7th of November. So next month, 1 week into the month, we will be going to the polls for the general election. Now, you need to be enrolled in order to make your vote on the 7th of November. Now, if that feels a little bit overwhelming to you, because low-key to me, it does, and I'm like, oh gosh, am I enrolled to vote? Yes, I know, but is my address up to date? Am I enrolled in the right electorate? Like, these are questions that I have got. So if you're like me and you feel a little bit overwhelmed by the process, don't be, because I've just done it and it's so simple and straightforward. What you need to do is visit the website vote.nz. You don't need an email address. You don't need a password. You don't need any of that to check if you're enrolled to vote, okay? It's very, very simple. So you go to vote.nz and there's three options. You can enroll to vote, you can update your details, or you can upload a form. Now, what I want you to do is click on check if you are enrolled, right? I want to check or update. So you can check this online. And what you do is you simply check your enrollment details by filling out your first and last name, date of birth, and then your home address. And you can check it that way. Now, if it is correct, then car pie, you're good to go. If it's incorrect, then you are going to need some identification in order to update those details. Now, that might look like a driver's license or a passport, you know, but you need to make sure that those details are correct and you've got 10 days in order to do that. So it's super simple to check them. If they are correct, then great. If they're not correct, then just follow the steps and make sure that they are. But that is a very simple way of getting it done. Make sure you are enrolled to vote. The voting takes place on Saturday the 7th of November, but you've got 10 days to make sure your enrollment details are correct. Otherwise, you will not be able to partake in the voting. So 10 days to sort it out. Visit vote.nz and follow the prompts. It's very easy.

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0: It's Wait from Heritage on Life FM. No waiting around here. We got to get things done. The general election is coming up on the 7th of November. And you've got 10 days. 10 days through till midnight on the 25th of October to get your information up to date and to be enrolled to vote. Now, that's really important, but it can sound a little bit overwhelming. Like, I did not know where to go, what to do, until I started looking into it, right? And it's so simple. It's super straightforward. Go to vote.nz. That is the website you need. Vote.nz. Go there. And we've just talked through how to check your information, your details are up to date. Check that you are, in fact, enrolled to vote and that you're enrolled in the right electorate and stuff. So you can do that by checking super simple online. You don't need an email address, password, none of that. You just put your details in and it will come straight back and tell you if you are enrolled to vote. Now, say you're not enrolled to vote. Maybe you've just turned 18. You've never voted before. You must enroll, okay? Maybe you have checked your information and it's incorrect. Well, this is what you need to do for both of those things. You go to the same website, vote.nz, click on enrolling, and then there's an option that says, I want to enroll to vote. Now, choose this if you want to enroll online and you have a New Zealand driver's license, a New Zealand passport, or a RealMe verified identity. 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Are you 18 years or older? Do you live in New Zealand? Are you a permanent citizen? And have you lived in New Zealand for more than 12 months? And at that point, it will ask you to present one of the ways to verify your online identification. So you can choose your driver's license, your passport, or your RealMe verified identity. So you can go through the steps and you will then be enrolled to vote. It is very straightforward, but it can feel a little bit overwhelming when you don't really know what to do. So my advice to you, just check out the website, vote.nz. It's actually very, very simple. And make sure you're enrolled to vote in this general election coming up on the 7th of November.
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0: Joe and I are back, and so is Sella. Plus, we have the team from Festival One coming in for an exciting artist announcement.
1: Ooh, we hope it's been a great Mental Health Awareness Week for you. We're doing the last of our Mental Health Awareness Challenges today. Well, me and Tabs aren't. Sella's doing it.
0: We're voting for Sella. We're just deciding. He was away yesterday. That's his turn.
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0: It is new music on Life FM. Behold, you got Shez hanging out. We're about 15 minutes away from two. Now, this is really exciting and I'm so looking forward to tuning in myself. But the Arvo Bravo, Eloise and Rachel are locking themselves into an escape room. This afternoon from 3 p.m. you can tune in as the girls try to solve puzzles and get themselves out of the escape room before the end of the show. Honestly, it's going to be so much fun. I think we're all going to be in stitches laughing as they try to get through this together, but you can tune in and actually help them out. This is live, it's interactive, you'll be able to call through, text in your words of encouragement, support, and maybe even help them solve a couple riddles along the way. So that is not too far off. Kicking off 3 o'clock this afternoon, the girls will be locked inside an escape room and trying to, well, escape.
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5: Why can't I feel God's presence? 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We have moments when we feel close to God, and then we have times, often long times, when God feels a million miles away. And when we feel distant from God, we tend to assume something's wrong with us, and we try to do things that will conjure up the feeling of intimacy with God again. But what if nothing is wrong with us when we feel distant from God? We tend to use our emotions as a barometer of our proximity to God. But let's ask, where does God say he is in relation to me? In Hebrews 13:5, God says, "Never will I leave you, never will I forsake you."

0: God is constantly surrounding us with his presence in spite of what our feelings say. The ocean currents of God's presence run much deeper in our lives than the superficial waves of our emotions. So let's remember that God is closer to us than we are to ourselves. I'm Reuben Munn from Shore Community Church. 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

Madison Watkins. Open the eyes. You're on Life FM, almost 2 p.m. Squeezing in another couple tunes between now and then. Grace Vineyard and Joshua McGregor now with Alive.

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2: In this update, the Greens say their tax on the super rich and mega corporates will help fund reversing public sector cuts, costing an estimated $2.4 billion over 4 years. The party says it's open to a mongrel mob meth rehab program because the party follows evidence showing community programs work. Labor's ruled out having a Greens or Te Pate Māori MP hold the justice or police portfolios after their MPs met the mongrel mob leader this week. The Aged Care Association says before cutting nurse trainee places, the Tertiary Education Commission should ask them about offering trainees placements. The commissioners told trainers to cut intakes, saying Health NZ is struggling to give nurse trainees places. Christchurch has made the top 10 in a Booking.com list of trending global destinations, alongside Sendai in Japan and Pescara in Italy. That's news.
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2: In sport, the All Blacks have made three changes to their run-on side to face the Wallabies in Saturday's return test in Sydney, and eight changes overall to the match day 23. George Bauer starts at loose head prop, Fabian Hollands back at lock, and Josh Morby's in for the injured Leroy Carter on the left wing. Kiwis coach Stacey Jones isn't worried about rugby snaring homegrown talent interested in wearing black. The All Blacks and Kiwis have been mixing in Sydney ahead of major assignments against Australia, with the 13-man code tackling the Kangaroos in the Rugby League World Cup opener tonight. Jones says it's not so much ushering talent away from rugby union as inspiring the next generation of league players to choose New Zealand, not the islands.
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4: North End to Taranaki, including Coromandel. Rain turning to showers today, some heavy. North of Taranaki tomorrow, thunderstorms possible about Coromandel tomorrow afternoon. For the Bay of Plenty, Taupo, Taumarunui and Waitomo, rain this afternoon, turning to showers tonight, clearing to partly cloudy tomorrow afternoon. Gisborne through to Wairarapa, also Taihape and Wellington, periods of rain from this afternoon or evening, some heavy. Snow flurries to 900 metres tomorrow morning and thunderstorms possible about the Wairoa district. Strong cold southerlies coming your way tomorrow. For Nelson, also Buller through to Fiordland, mainly fine, but isolated showers today. Marlborough and Canterbury, rain about Canterbury spreading elsewhere this afternoon. Snow lowering to 600 metres. Rain clearing from tomorrow afternoon. And for Otago and Southland, rain possibly heavy, easing to showers this afternoon, clearing tomorrow afternoon.
0: From the Word. Ephesians 2 verse 8. Saving is all his idea and all his work. All we do is trust him enough to let him do it. It's God's gift from start to finish.
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0: Leslie Perez with Waiting For. It is 11 minutes past two and something you may have been waiting for. Coming up next.
1: Quarter past two, the old and the new.
0: That's right. Quarter past two, I play for you two songs, one old and one new, each and every day. And in the hot seat today, new music from Sansone.
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0: 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Coming up next for...
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7: Out my mum's window sits a tree, and often a big, heavy kereru plops down on it. Honestly, they do not land gracefully. Sometimes branches bend or even snap. They look clumsy, oversized, almost comical. But here's the thing. Kereru are vital. They're the only native bird that can swallow and spread some of our larger seeds. So without their heavy presence, certain trees wouldn't regenerate. I love that, because I often feel clumsy in life and in faith. Like I'm breaking more than I'm fixing. Like I'm not quite fitting in. I'm making awkward landings. And yet, God has designed me with a role that no one else can fill. Even in my awkwardness, even in my lack of grace, he can use me to scatter seeds of his kingdom. Maybe you feel a bit kereru-like today. 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He just needs you to show up and do the part only you can do. I'm Mickey from inbetween.org.nz, and I hope this sparks your thinking. Let's see what God does with it.
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0: Friend Zone, not for nothing on Life FM. And there you have it. Two songs from Sansone back to back. That was the new one, not for nothing. In there before that,
1: the old
0: this. Raise a hand and let it wait. Doing something like that. They never been done. No, I don't play. This one came out 5 years ago in October of 2021. That's wild. And that is it for today's
1: 2:15, the old and the new.
0: Back again, same time tomorrow. This right now is Joseph O'Brien. It's Trustful.

is Jamie McDonald, number 6 on the U-Chart countdown right now. And Jamie McDonald, no stranger to the U-Chart countdown. She's got this one currently, and at number 1...

0: you chart the big old countdown tonight on The Night Show with intern Ruth. I will say, I don't know if the top three at 3:30 is happening today, considering Rachel and Eloise will be locked in the escape rooms, Takapuna. It may happen. I haven't actually had a look. Let me see. Oh, yeah. Oh, it's in the log. It's in the computer. We'll see if it goes ahead or not. Otherwise, this is the number one song currently. But they will be locked in the escape rooms from 3 p.m. today. So make sure you tune in order to help them solve the puzzles and get them out.
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0: It is One Common, Eyes on You, 20 minutes away from 3. You got Shez hanging out with you. We all know what's happening after 3 o'clock. If you don't, that's okay. Let me fill you in. The Arvo Bravo, live from the escape rooms in Takapuna. So they're already on their way, Rachel and Eloise. They set off, I think about 2 o'clock, they made their way from Life FM, Rima Media HQ, to these escape rooms. And after 3 p.m, they will be live with you from there. I'm not sure exactly what time they're entering into the escape room, but they will be locked in and needing your help in order to solve the puzzles and some of the other sort of riddles and sharing with you all of the clues in order to help get them out of that escape room before the end of the show. And I'm really excited about this. I know there are a lot of people excited as well. Well, some awesome texts coming through on the text machine. Somebody yesterday texted in saying that they had actually put the escape room sort of event into their calendar on their phone so that they wouldn't miss it. They said, I'm so excited for tomorrow. I've put it in my calendar. I've never put a radio event in my calendar before. So we are very much looking forward to it. The Arvo Bravo from the escape rooms from 3 p.m. So stick around.
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2: In Mark chapter 6, Jesus and his disciples are trying to take a bit of time away from the crowds. They attempt to leave by boat for a quiet place where they can be alone. But lots of people recognize them as they're leaving, and folk from many towns run ahead along the shore and arrive before them. Here's how Jesus responds.
3: Jesus saw the huge crowd as he stepped from the boat, and he had compassion on them because they were like sheep without a shepherd. So he began teaching them many things.
2: That's Mark chapter 6, verse 34 from the NLT. Christ had compassion on them because they were like sheep without a shepherd. So he began teaching them many things. Phil Ware believes this story shows us the incredible importance of teaching. And he says the context matters. The disciples were exhausted from their recent mission to serve and bless people. Jesus himself was grieving. His cousin, John the Baptist, had just been killed by Herod. And now crowds are flocking to them again, looking for more help, more miracles, more attention. Personally, I don't think it's surprising that Jesus felt compassion when he saw them. But what might seem surprising is how he expressed that compassion, what he actually did to help them. He began teaching them. Phil Ware says we might have expected Jesus to perform great miracles or wondrous signs, but instead he taught them many things. Jesus knew that these shepherdless sheep needed good, solid, down-to-earth, practical teaching from the teacher who knew them and cared for them. Yes, people need food for their bellies, but they also need food for their souls. It reminds me of something Jesus said elsewhere in the Gospels. He quoted Deuteronomy when he said that man does not live by bread alone, but by every word that comes from the mouth of God. Or, as the Message version puts it, it takes more than bread to stay alive. It takes a steady stream of words from God's mouth. We began this Bible Boost by hearing that Christ had compassion on the huge crowd because they were like sheep without a shepherd. So he began teaching them many things. Jesus knew that these people needed teaching. So the teacher taught them. And this does show us the incredible importance of teaching.
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Taylor's Father on Life FM. Hey, almost 3 p.m. Time for me to head on out of here, make way, because the Arvo Bravo will be live from the escape rooms in Takapuna in the next few minutes. So I'm heading on out of here so Bjorn and the technical team can come in and make that work live. So that is it from me. Thank you so very much for hanging out on your Thursday. I will be tuned in very closely to the Arvo Bravo this afternoon and very much looking forward to their escape from the escape rooms. Bye!

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2: In this update, the Greens are open to again funding a mob drug rehab scheme. The government scrapped the scheme in 2024, stopping around $3 million proceeds of crime funding. New Zealand First is promising to give Coast Guard $12 million more a year, increasing Crown funding to cover 70% of its budget. Destiny Church's Brian Tarmacki has been charged with inciting racial disharmony to appear in court on Monday. This morning he live-streamed police delivering him a summons at his home. A Dunedin road could be closed for weeks after a sinkhole opened up. Council contractors were called to Glen Park Avenue on Tuesday night, immediately fencing off the area and beginning work. Books written by critically acclaimed Irish novelist Sally Rooney are being pulled from shelves in the UK over her support for banned protest group Palestine Action. That's news.
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2: Scott Barrett has been named to start against the Wallabies in Sydney this Saturday despite failing an initial HIA after a head knock in the first test at Eden Park. Three changes have been made to the run-on side, with George Bauer in for Ethan de Groot at loosehead prop, Fabian Holland replacing Josh Lord at lock, and Josh Morby promoted from the bench for the injured Leroy Carter. There are five changes on the bench with plenty of power added. LIV Golf have revealed their decision on whether they wind down operations or revamp their circuit will be made by the end of the month. The LA Dodgers have had the worst possible start, striving to peg back a 2-0 deficit in their Major League Baseball playoff series against Milwaukee. The Brewers hitting the very first pitch of Game 3 for a home run.
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3: Northland, to Taranaki, including Coromandel. Rain turning to showers today. Some heavy north of Taranaki tomorrow. Thunderstorms possible about Coromandel tomorrow afternoon. For the Bay of Plenty, Taupo, Taumarunui and Waitomo. Rain this afternoon, turning to showers tonight. Clearing to partly cloudy tomorrow afternoon. Gisborne through to Wairarapa, also Taihape and Wellington. Periods of rain from this afternoon or evening. Some heavy snow flurries to 900 metres tomorrow morning. And thunderstorms possible about the Wairoa district. Strong cold southerlies coming your way tomorrow. For Nelson, also Buller through to Fiordland, mainly fine, but isolated showers today. Marlborough and Canterbury, rain about Canterbury spreading elsewhere this afternoon. Snow lowering to 600 metres. Rain clearing from tomorrow afternoon. And for Otago and Southland, rain possibly heavy, easing to showers this afternoon, clearing tomorrow afternoon.
0: From the Word. Genesis 1 verse 26. God spoke. Let us make human beings in our image. Make them reflecting our nature, so they can be responsible for the fish in the sea, the birds in the air, the cattle, and yes, earth itself, and every animal that moves on the face of the earth.
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5: The Arvo Bravo. Escape before it's too late. With Rach and Eloise.
6: Good afternoon. No mai, haere mai. You got Rach and Eloise with you. We are currently sitting in a little briefing room at the Takapuna Escape Rooms. I'm feeling a bit nervous. Eloise, you're feeling very nervous.
7: I don't know why I'm shaking.
6: Like, my hands are shaking, Rach. I have noticed that we obviously have very different ways of getting ready for things. I'm sitting in the corner. I'm focused. I'm just thinking quietly through the things I have to do. Eloise, every 5 seconds, is like, I'm nervous. I'm nervous. I feel sick. I need more water. Wait, I had to do some stretches. I think I just had to, like, shake out the energy, the nervous energy that I was feeling. Mm. So luckily, the room that we're currently in, the briefing room, there's a lot of space, so I was able to do that. By the way, we are adding to, like, the Instagram stories, the Arvo Bravo Insta stories, so you can have a look there to see, you know, what it's like. But Coming up, we're going to talk about our uniforms.
8: Oh, we've got uniforms. It's a whole thing. Eloise texted me this morning to wear a certain certain thing that I have that I know she has the same of. We're in the briefing room. You can see all of the different rooms that they have available to do here. But the one that we're going to be doing today is called Da Vinci. It looks like it's going to have a lot of like codes, puzzles, things to put together. So we are going to need your help to figure that out.
6: Yes. And by the way, you can text us. I've got the text up on my phone. So if you want to text through perhaps words of encouragement, you don't have to, but feel free. You can call as well. Yeah. You can text through though 8168 with the keyword life. Or you can call through and chat to us because we'll be able to talk to you through the phone. 0508 Life FM.
8: If anyone's done an escape room recently and they have some tips, someone did text through earlier this week to say, biggest tip from them, don't panic. Which I feel like is something that we may or may not be doing currently. Also communication, don't overthink things. I feel like we tend to do that. But any other tips, feel free to call through with those as well.
6: Yeah, so that's basically what we want from you. Please text us. Encouragement. I need encouragement. I'm nervous.
8: Yeah, we're going to start the actual escape room at 4 o'clock. So we've got an hour, I guess, to mentally, emotionally, spiritually prepare ourselves in the briefing room. I know we'll talk to Jithu, who is the manager here at Takapuna Escape Rooms, get some tips and advice from him and, of course, from you as well. So please text through 8168 keyword life or call 05 08 54 336.

0: It's Monginu, Pray For My Enemies, Kiwi Music on Life FM. Rachel Eloise, not in the studio currently. We are sitting in the briefing room here at Escape Rooms Takapuna.
1: Now, something really cool is that they actually have this particular one that we're at in Auckland, right? But there's also one in Christchurch, and there's also another one in Tauranga as well. So if you want to check it out, escaperoomsnewzealand.com is the website.
0: Yes, we're very excited. We're going to be doing the Da Vinci Room. Eloise, this will be your first time doing an escape room.
1: Yeah.
0: So you're the beginner. I have said many times before, because I want to set the bar pretty low, I'm not an expert, okay? I've done 3 escape rooms. 2 I literally have not a single memory of.
1: Oh.
0: That's how long ago they were. I don't think we got out, though. 1 we got out with like 2 seconds to spare. So we both are beginners. We both need some tips.
1: Now, we do have a listener on the phone, which is really cool, because we can, by the way, chat to you. You can text in. We've got Dazna on the phone. Hi, Dazna.
2: Hi, guys. How are you feeling?
0: Good. Nervous.
2: Nervous. Yeah, I'm sure.
0: We hear that you have done a whole bunch of escape rooms, that you are the expert. What tip do you have for us?
2: Well, I wouldn't say I'm an expert, but my husband and I do quite enjoy doing escape rooms. And I think my number one tip when you're doing an escape room is to observe everything. So when you get into the room, literally look at everything and look under things. And if it moves, look under it and look around it. So things like rugs and chairs in particular, look under and around them. And that's my biggest tip.
0: Okay, good to know.
1: Yeah, that's very helpful advice. Thank you for calling. I feel like you sharing that has really put me at ease. Guess what? I'm not shaking anymore, Rach.
0: This is good, because I need you to be calm and collected.
1: Yes, sorry.
0: That was our other tip that we had, which is don't panic. Now we know to look under things, around things, like reach into some dark corners maybe and see what things might be hiding there.
1: Yeah, that's good. This is good. I'm taking mental notes as we go. Thank you so much, Dazna, for chatting to us. And yeah, look, hopefully we can do you proud and get out.
0: We're also wearing a uniform, which hopefully will help us. I don't know how.
1: No, but hang on, Rach. This is my idea, right?
0: Okay.
1: So this morning I woke up and I thought, oh my gosh, we don't even have a uniform. Teams that work well, teams that do well, that are successful, always have a uniform.
0: Mm.
1: And so I thought, okay, what can we do? What can we do? And I know we sort of have really similar track pants. You've got black ones. I also have black ones.
0: I wouldn't call these track pants.
1: Well,
0: I would say they're like linen pants.
1: Yeah, but they've got like a white strip down the side, right? They're kind of
0: racing
1: athletic
0: stripes
1: looking,
0: I
1: would say. I knew you had a pair. I also have a pair. And I thought we could also wear a Life FM t-shirt too. So I texted Rach this morning and I said, hey, please wear your black pants with the white stripes down the side. That's all I said to you.
0: I knew immediately as well that you, what you were planning, and I know that I have a massive drawer of Life FM t-shirts at work. So went through that this morning. We found a matching one. And look, we're communicating.
1: Well, yeah, don't you feel like we're a real team now?
0: Yeah.
1: We've shown up looking like a team, and we're going to be a good team.
0: Yeah. We've had the advice. It's going to be good. I think there's some videos over on the socials of what the uniform in question looks like. So you can go and look at those there. The Arvo Bravo on Instagram. There's a couple of stories there. But feel free to keep on texting through those words of encouragement, those tips, maybe some mistakes you've made in the past that you can pass on to us so we don't make the same one. 8168 with the keyword life is the text number, or 0508543336. But here is Torren Wells. The church is on fire on Life FM.

0: It's Torren Wells. The church is on fire on Life FM. You've got Rach and Eloise with you, live from Escape Rooms Takapuna at the moment. Rach, we just got a text, so I'm going to share this. The lyrics of that song, The Church is on Fire, when the king's in the room. I like to think God's having a bit of fun with you too.
1: Look, we've said many times that there's only going to be two of us in the room, but I would like to say there's another in the fire with us, Eloise. The king will also be in the room. Thank you to that person. Toby texted in because we're asking for like tips and advice, right, about escape rooms. By the way, we're going to enter the escape room at 4 p.m. So this is, you know, just a last minute preparations, I guess. So Toby texted in for some tips for us. Check places frequently and don't panic if they give you a countdown to do something. Have fun. I love that. I love when one of the like advice or encouragement is to have fun.
0: Yeah, we're having fun already. I am very nervous about when we actually enter the escape room, but having some tips come through is very, very helpful, so you can continue sending those through. We're also going to be talking to the manager here at Escape Rooms Takapuna very soon, Jithu. He has been amazing, and he has got some tips for us, I think, specifically about not panicking, communicating, that kind of thing. So, I mean, he obviously can't give away too much about the room, but we're going to glean all the information that we can from him coming up soon.
1: Yeah, so this will be my very first escape room, by the way. And so I'm nervous, I'm excited, and we thought, what better way to do this, to document Eloise's very first escape room than doing the whole show live from one?
0: Yeah, it's going to be good. We're excited. Life FM live from Escape Room. Takapuna.
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3: The old man, haven't seen him for a while. I had dinner, I was ready to cook it, and he said, oh, let's go out for dinner.
4: Nice.
3: And he suggested, he said, I got us. We go down to the local, down in Devonport. He had a steak dinner, and while we're down there, you know, he's ordering entrees as well, and I'm thinking, right. Oh man, this is good. Yeah, you know, I didn't myself indulge. I just, you know, ordered my meal. Son's there.
4: Because he said before you went out, I got us, son.
3: Yeah, I got us.
4: Yeah.
3: We'd finished our food and, you know, just sitting there, puts his jacket on and just walks up.
5: Stop it. He said that he was going to pay and then you just didn't. And then you paid.
4: 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Yeah. Let me break it down like this. In an island family,
5: you
4: can say one thing. 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
3: Exactly.
4: And then if they say something like that, and they do something like that, it's very, very normal.
5: Do you confront them?
3: Definitely not.
5: Do you ask for your money back, or do you just do it back?
3: No, definitely.
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0: That's John Riddick holding on Life FM. Rach and Eloise with you. Not in the studio currently. We're at Escape Rooms Takapuna and we are joined with Jithu, who is the manager here. You've been here for 10 years, we just found out.
1: Yes, that's right.
0: You're also the person who helps build or does build a lot of the escape rooms. So you were telling us just off here, the electrical stuff, the like woodworking and stuff. I know that you can't give us too much information about the actual escape room because that would obviously be cheating. But do you have any tips for us? Anything that you can tell us that might be helpful in the escape room?
1: Yeah, basically just remember that you're not locked in there forever, so you only have about 90 minutes to do it, and you got to be pretty quick with it. Time just flies. You're doing it as a team, so don't try to hide a key or any information from your partner. Make sure you talk to each other, and yeah, you look like you're already good at communication, so make sure you keep that up and just share those information and think simple. Don't overthink it, make it complicated. It's designed for a common man to do, not someone only for someone with a PhD or something.
2: Cool. Okay, what is the success rate for the room that we're going to do, the Da Vinci room? Do you know that?
1: Yes, so Da Vinci has been here for almost 10 years. That's how long Escape Rooms Takapuna has been here, and very a long time serving room. And from all this time, the average time still stays at about 1 hour 16 minutes for that room.
0: Oh, what are your thoughts on that, Rach? Well, we're going to be in there for, well, we have 3 hours to do the room. It's going to take us a bit longer, right? Because we're going to be asking for feedback. But I am a bit nervous hearing that because that feels like, you know, it's a little close for comfort. But what's the fastest that anyone has ever done that room?
1: Fastest for Da Vinci would be 42 minutes. Okay. Yeah, about 42 minutes. And we only count fastest time if you do it with less than 3 hints.
0: Oh, okay.
1: So that's, it's enough. Not like you can just spam with hints and then just get over with it in 30 minutes.
0: Okay, speaking of hints, because we can ask for hints, at what point should we ask for a hint? Like, how long do you think we should try to figure something out before we just go, okay, well, just ask for a hint?
1: But every time, some puzzles take time to solve while others take more time to execute your solution. So you cannot put an average time for each puzzle. But if you feel like you haven't been moving forward, solving anything at all in the last like 10 minutes or so, maybe just ask for a hint. Or if we prompt you asking if you need a hint or not, that means you desperately need one.
0: Okay.
1: So in your best interest, take one if we ever prompt you.
0: Okay.
1: But otherwise, yeah, just ask for a hint when you feel like you're not moving forward.
0: Yeah, we don't want to fall behind. I don't know if we're allowed to know this or not, but are we allowed to know how many rooms there are in this escape room, if that makes sense?
1: Yes, it does. And some things are meant to stay a secret.
0: Oh, okay. Mysterious. We don't know then. Because I know that most of them are 2 or 3 rooms, so we're not sure on that. But any final words of wisdom? I mean, we've got a little bit before we're going to be in there, but from 4 we will. Any parting words for us?
1: Once you're in the room, don't expect me to be nice. I'm the one locking you in a room. Oh. Before that, ask anything you want. I'll be the most helpful person before I lock you in a room.
0: Okay. I don't know now whether to be more nervous about that. Okay, well, thank you so much for chatting to us. So we are live at Escape Rooms in Takapuna, and of course you can check out the website escaperoomsnewzealand.com. Coming up, we've got the U Chart on the way. So yeah, counting down the top 3 songs on the U Chart.
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0: It is the top three songs on the station as voted by you. Now, usually I would say you can go to the website and vote for your favourites, but I've just heard from a reliable source that apparently the U-Chart is currently not working. It's locked down until 5 p.m.
2: Yeah, there's upgrades happening, so you won't be able to vote, but do know this is very accurate. That sounds like it's not accurate. It sounds like I'm being sarcastic. It is accurate. This is what the top three songs on the U-Chart are, which is exciting. And Rach, we just heard what number three is. This hasn't been in the top three ever.
0: Yeah, this is new. What's good for me? Joseph O'Brien, your number three on the U-Chart. And stay tuned because we have got an escape room coming up very soon.
14: He wants obedience. What God really wants.

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1: is voted by you.
0: Number two. That was number two.

0: It's One Direction, Lost and Found. That is number two on the U chart. Rach and Eloise with you. We're currently sitting in the briefing room here at Escape Rooms at Takapuna, and we're asking for your feedback, your suggestions, your tips and tricks, final words of wisdom.
1: Words of encouragement, because, you know, this is my first escape room that I'll be doing. We're also really relying on you to help us solve some riddles. When we are in there, we'll do our best to explain what we can. And so you can always text her on 8168 with the keyword life.
0: Okay, this is a text that came through, some encouragement for you. For both of us. It says, advice for escape rooms, pray, breathe, and get the puzzles correct. Which, I mean, I don't know if the last one is that helpful, because that is our plan, to get them correct. But yes, breathe. Maybe we should do some breathing exercises before we go in there. I've also got a little something for us that I have squirreled away until now. And I think this is the moment to
1: break
0: it out.
1: What,
0: no, it's not a speech.
1: Okay. Oh, sorry. She's pulling. Rachel's put her hand into her pocket of her pants and she's about to pull something out.
0: Okay.
1: I don't know what it is.
0: Three,
1: can
0: two,
1: I eat
0: one.
1: It?
0: You can eat it. I have us some emotional support chocolate because I feel like we need it.
1: Wait.
0: From the vending machine.
1: Wait.

0: We'll make an exception for chocolate.
1: I always eat chocolate. If I stop eating chocolate, then I won't be able to continue eating it. So I just keep eating it.
0: Yeah. No, that sounds like it's for the best. Well, we'll be enjoying these before we head into the escape room. Give us that boost, that energy that we need. But yeah, we'll be heading into the escape room itself at 4 p.m. So we'll have 3 hours in there.
1: Yeah. Now, this very next song, it's your number one on the U chart right now. She's been so popular this year, of course. It's Jamie McDonald with Roots.
2: Number one.

0: Jamie McDonald on Life FM, number one on the U chart. That song is called Roots. You got Rach and Eloise with you. This is the moment, Eloise, because after this, we're going to be moving everything into the escape room. We're going to be blindfolded. I don't know if you knew that.
1: What? Why?
0: We won't be able to see until we're in the room. And then we will be, well, we'll have 3 hours to escape. I've written a speech.
1: Oh.
0: I did just write it.
1: Oh, wow.
0: About a minute ago.
1: So I haven't written anything for you, unfortunately.
0: I prepared the speech for you. It says this. Eloise, I believe in us. Whatever happens within those four walls, maybe more if there's more rooms, we will stand strong together. We will make it through. We will conquer. And most importantly, we will escape.
1: Yes! I was like, I'm waiting for, you know, hands in.
0: Oh, hands in, Eloise.
1: Team on three.
0: That's a bit cheesy. Are we doing that?
1: That's too far.
0: Oh. But we're going to be going in. You don't have a speech for me?
1: No, but I've got a trivia question for you.
0: Yep.
1: Okay, so we're going into the Da Vinci room, right?
0: Yeah.
1: So I want to know if you can answer this question. It's not a riddle. It's a question that I feel like most people will know the answer to.
0: Don't say that.
1: Now that I've said that, you better get it.

0: Correct. So, what is Leonardo da Vinci's most famous painting?
1: The Mona Lisa?
0: Ding, ding, ding. That is correct. Lord.
1: Okay.
0: That's my question. Oh, I mean, there's more here, but
1: give me the next one.
0: Okay. I don't know if you'll... Well, I just don't know if we'll get any of the other ones correct. Should I try?
1: You know what? Try. No, let's stop while we're ahead. That's a good idea. Okay, save our brain power for the Da Vinci Room, which will be starting at 4 o'clock. I was going to say on the dot, but probably 3 minutes past four.
0: Okay, I think, do you know what? To get us back hyped up again.
1: Should we do a 3-2-1?
0: Well, I think you should just read your inspirational
1: and then
0: speech
1: we can read...
0: again. Hang and on. Then I think we should put our hands in and then do, not team on three, but do the Arvo Bravo escape on three.
1: On three, okay. Okay, here we go. Eloise.
0: Yes.
1: I believe in us.
0: Amen.
1: Whatever happens within those four walls, we will stand strong together. We will make it through. We will conquer. And most importantly, we will escape. The Arvo Bravo
0: escape on three. On three. 1, 2, 3. Escape.
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7: When it comes to voting responsibly, one of the features of our contemporary society we need to recognise is its pluralism. We live in a society where there are many different visions of human flourishing. As Christians, it also shouldn't surprise us then if no single party clearly aligns with our beliefs, values, and policy judgments. Why do we vote in elections then? What are we trying to achieve in our pluralistic context? Early in the history of the church, and frequently since, Christians have found themselves living and working in pluralistic societies. They've drawn on the scriptures to develop the helpful concept of the common good, where we pray and act in ways that seek the God-given purpose and flourishing of all. This is what we're aiming for when we discern how to vote. As Christians, we find ourselves alongside others who don't share our beliefs and commitments, and yet we have a responsibility to seek the good of all, not least at election time. I'm Nathan McClellan from Venn. 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

0: Michael Kitterer, Matt Pouts, Influence Music. That's Afterglow, brand new music on Life. It's almost 4 o'clock. I know. Who am I and what am I doing on Rach and Eloise's Escape Room show? My name is Bjorn. Hello again. Chris Ordain, who made all of this fantastic music and production that's making it all sound so cool, joining us as well. Hello, Chris.
1: Hello, hello.
0: The reason we're on is because Rach and Eloise have now gone dark mode.
1: What
0: do they call that in like sort of special ops movies?
1: They're off comms. Radio silence.
0: Effectively, yes. Yeah. For the next couple of minutes, their kit is being transferred into the escape room. So we're back here at HQ patching them through. We haven't heard anything, but at 4 o'clock, they shall be blindfolded and walked into the Da Vinci escape room. And the goal is to, before the show ends tonight, with your help, escape. Chris, what do you think the chances are?
1: I think they're quite capable. However, I think a simple puzzle might just throw them off.
0: Well, good. What, for overthinking?
1: Overthinking. I'm just saying that from personal experience.
0: You've done escape rooms?
1: I have done many an escape room.
0: It's hard to know which angle to take on things, right? Because you look at it and you're like, well, is this important? And you're investigating it for ages, and then a voice comes over the intercom and they say, that's a light switch, please leave that alone. And you're like, okay, it's not that.
1: You cannot remove that bookcase that there's glued to the wall. What? No, it's a door. No, the door is behind you. Just walk through it.
0: If you've ever done an escape room, you'll know what we're talking about. All right, we're right on four. We're going to go to the news. Coming back on the other side of this, Rach and Eloise with the Arvo Bravo alive at escape rooms. Tucker, you must help them escape.
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4: In this update, the Greens are open to again funding a mob drug rehab scheme. The government scrapped the scheme in 2024, stopping around $3 million proceeds of crime funding. New Zealand First is promising to give Coast Guard $12 million more a year, increasing Crown funding to cover 70% of its budget. Destiny Church's Brian Tarmacki has been charged with inciting racial disharmony to appear in court on Monday. This morning he live-streamed police delivering him a summons at his home. A Dunedin road could be closed for weeks after a sinkhole opened up. Council contractors were called to Glen Park Avenue on Tuesday night, immediately fencing off the area and beginning work. Books written by critically acclaimed Irish novelist Sally Rooney are being pulled from shelves in the UK over her support for banned protest group Palestine Action. That's news.
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4: In sport, All Blacks coach Dave Rennie has stuck with the tried and true for the return test against the Wallabies in Sydney. Only three changes have been made to the run-on side. After needing three selection meetings to pick the lineup that blitzed Australia at Eden Park, coach Dave Rennie says it was a much easier team to name second time around.
5: Just a couple of tight positions that our thinking was that we'd make changes this week in those spots, and there's been a couple of injuries, and a little bit more straightforward this week. But we think the changes that were made will bring plenty of enthusiasm.
4: Australian rugby league coach Kevin Walters is sick of hearing New Zealand is fielding its strongest ever side at the World Cup and is confident of proving the Kangaroos' credentials in tonight's tournament opener in Sydney. That's news.
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7: Northland to Taranaki, including Coromandel. Rain turning to showers today, some heavy. North of Taranaki tomorrow, thunderstorms possible about Coromandel tomorrow afternoon. For the Bay of Plenty, Taupo, Taumarunui and Waitomo, rain this afternoon, turning to showers tonight. Clearing to partly cloudy tomorrow afternoon. Gisborne through to Wairarapa, also Taihape and Wellington. Periods of rain from this afternoon or evening, some heavy. Snow flurries to 900 metres tomorrow morning and thunderstorms possible about the Wairoa district. Strong cold southerlies coming your way tomorrow. For Nelson, also Buller through to Fiordland, mainly fine, but isolated showers today. Marlborough and Canterbury, rain about Canterbury spreading elsewhere this afternoon. Snow lowering to 600 metres. Rain clearing from tomorrow afternoon. And for Otago and Southland, rain possibly heavy, easing to showers this afternoon, clearing tomorrow afternoon.
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2: Galatians 5 verse 22. But what happens when we live God's way? He brings gifts into our lives much the same way that fruit appears in an orchard. Things like affection for others, exuberance about life, serenity. We develop a willingness to stick with things, a sense of compassion in the heart, and a conviction that a basic holiness permeates things and people. We find ourselves involved in loyal commitments.
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0: afternoon mission. Get out before time runs out. It's the Arvo Bravo, live from Escape Rooms Takapuna.
1: Hey, it's Eloise and Rach here, the Arvo Bravo. We're blindfolded right now. Sorry, wait, where are you, Rach?
2: I'm right here.
1: You're right in front of me. Oh, okay. I'll go behind you, Rach.
2: Okay, here we go. Okay, I've got my headphones on. So I am about to put my blindfold on as well, so I can't see. Hang on, I don't want to trip over your cable.
1: Yeah, look, I can't see anything right now.
2: Okay.
1: So we're about to go into the escape room. We're doing the Da Vinci escape room here at Escape Rooms in Takapuna. And I'm nervous now that I've got the blindfold on. How are you, Rach?
2: I feel disconcerted with having the blindfold on. It's just cut away one of my five senses that I need. But I believe that we're going to be led into the escape room. Only once the door's shut will we be able to take our blindfolds off. You're tapping me.
1: Yeah, sorry. Yeah, well, because I need to follow you, right? Are you being led in?
2: Hang on. How do I know where to go?
1: Someone will be leading us in, I assume. Okay, we're ready.
2: Here. Okay, here we go.
1: Oh, we are going
2: in.
1: There's a doorway just there on my left.
2: It's a lot colder in this room.
1: That's good, though, because I was getting a bit sweaty. Okay. Were you?
2: Yeah, I was.
1: A bit nervous. There's a rug under us.
2: Okay, the listener said to look under rugs, so this is good.
1: Yes, that is true. Unless it's really stuck to the ground, then obviously that's not part of it. Okay, now I think we wait until... Is someone going to give us the mission and then the door will shut and then there'll be knocks on the door?
2: Is Jithu in here? Are you still in here, Jithu?
3: Yes, I am.
2: Oh, okay. You have something to say to us before you shut us in?
3: If you want to have a storyline kind of admission...
2: Hang on. Can we get you on the microphone?
3: Yep, sure. Here we go. Okay, you guys ready for this?
2: Yep, we're ready.
3: Okay. Well, usually we get 90 minutes, but you have some extra time today, I guess. So here you go. Leonardo's study is filled with tricky puzzles guarding his last discovery. The timer on the door will destroy them in the next 90 minutes. Can you solve the riddles in time to save his genius work?
1: Okay,
2: here we go.
1: All right, okay.
2: I think we have to wait. The time starts now, Eloise, but we have to wait for him to shut the door, I think.
1: And then knock on the door.
2: Three times. Okay, here we go. We're waiting for the knock.
1: How are you
2: the door's shut. Okay.
1: Blindfold off. Whoa, the room is really dark.
2: It's so dark in here. Oh my god. Oh, that's Shannon.
1: That's our cheeky.
2: Okay, I just got scared by the
1: Okay. What can we see? Rach, on the TV, there's a TV screen in front of us. It says Da Vinci, it says ready, and the storyline's there. It is above a fireplace.
2: Okay.
1: Now, there's a green button on the fireplace.
2: It says push button for hint.
1: Well, don't do that. We haven't even started yet. Don't touch that yet. We don't need a clue just yet. We're just looking around.
2: Okay,
1: there's this random mannequin sort of thing on the ground with numbers on it. I think the numbers mean something.
2: Yeah, the numbers are all at different body parts. So the 9 and the 7 are on like the shoulders, and then it's all down the mannequin. Doesn't have a head or arms. Then there's a lamp with a very, very dim light, which is on a table.
1: I think on this table it's a map, Rach. It looks like the world map. There's also... Can you see that? Can you hear that?
2: Okay.
1: There's a
2: box that feels like it should be able to open somehow.
1: Okay, so the padlock on it just needs a key. Rach, that's just
2: the background music. Okay. There's another desk with a locked box. It's a padlock that looks like there'll be some sort of code that we can do somehow.
1: Oh, I think we're sort of getting tangled in our wires here with the microphones.
2: There's some drawers that all open. Okay,
1: that's
2: look,
1: good
2: there's
1: to know.
2: Lots happening. There is a rug. There's also a little hallway that leads down around the corner and a mirror, which is kind of scary.
1: There is a globe as well, Rach. I don't know if that's a globe of the world or what, but we're going to have to look into that. There is a table too. It looks like a coffee table. And I don't know
2: it's
1: if there's...
2: It's got drawers.
1: Yeah. Do the drawers slide open? I'm not too
2: sure. They do. Oh, no, they don't. Oh, no. I've just moved the whole thing.
1: Rach is just moving the furniture around. I don't think that's part of it.
2: There's like a container full of some sort of liquid here. It says do not open, which I assume means don't touch that.
1: Oh, okay. Sorry, I read that wrong.
2: There's also like a little statue of a head. Look, there's lots, so we're
1: going to... Okay, the one thing we haven't mentioned, Rach, there's quite a few picture frames on the walls.
2: Yeah.
1: Now, there's three together, and there's... three picture frames together on one of the walls. On another wall, there's also another three together. Then there's like a random... I don't even know what it says on this, but there's one that looks like it has nothing on it, but I'm sure there's something on there.
2: Eloise.
1: What?
2: I think we need to use these torches they've given us. That would make things a lot easier. There's two. Look, there's one for you. Okay. That makes a lot more sense.
1: I was going to say, it's really dark
2: okay,
1: in
2: now
1: here.
2: We can see clearly with the torches
1: we're
2: we've
1: so
2: been lit.
1: Silly.
2: Okay, we're having a look around.
1: Okay.
2: Do you reckon we need to turn these lamps on somehow?
1: Maybe. But look, we may have to... I don't know if it's a song or the ads that are coming up, but we might have to go to that. It's a song. It's a song by Steph Schleter. We may have to go to the song and have a better look around and then
2: now
1: regroup.
2: We have our torches.
1: Now that we've got our torches.
2: Okay, keep texting through your suggestions, though, your tips that you think might be able to help us. 8168 Keyword Life. We are live at the moment from Escape Rooms, Takapuna. Here is Steph Schleter.

0: Sif Schlitter, bye-bye on Life FM. Rachel Eloise with you. Eloise, come over here. I think we need to do some breathing exercises. Just let's sit down.
1: Okay, everyone.
0: We haven't found any clothes, okay? We've been panicking. we've been doing exactly what people have told us not to do. Been panicking, and I think we just need to reframe.
1: Okay.
0: We're sitting next to the fireplace.
1: It's cozy. It's not a real fireplace, just FYI. We're live from Escape Rooms Takapuna. We are in the Da Vinci Escape Room. This is my first time in an escape room, Rach. I have to say, not quite what I was expecting.
0: Oh, okay. Darker than you were expecting?
1: Well, it actually does look like a genuine room. It looks like we're in a study, which
0: it
1: we
0: looks
1: are.
0: Kind of like we're in a room from a bygone era, I would say.
1: Now, the whole show is from the escape room this afternoon, and we're hoping that we'll find some riddles that you listening will be able to help us solve. So far, have we found any riddles, Rach?
0: I've gone around the walls and tried to take all the pictures off, but they are all screwed into the wall. So,
1: drawing
0: a blank there. But I think before we do anything more, Eloise, let's just do some breathing. I'm going to put the torch down here.
1: Yeah.
0: Let's breathe in for three.
1: Okay. Are you counting or am I counting?
0: Oh, we just. And out for three.
1: Okay. Maybe again. Might need to do it again. Okay, ready? One, two, three.
0: Breathe in for three. Breathe out for three.
1: I will say there's also music in the escape room, which helps, you know, with the atmos of it. I said earlier, Rach, I think this fireplace, so it's a painting of a fireplace, I think that is going to open up for us and that will be the next room. But we've got to figure out how to do that.
0: Yep.
1: Now, when you were looking around the room, Rach, over at the study, what did you find?
0: Okay, so there's a letter here. It's signed by somebody who has very cursive handwriting. So honestly, I cannot make out their name. but it says, "My dear friend Robert," which I believe is us. "If you have reached my study and are reading this letter, then I am afraid that it has already begun and our secret is in danger." And then it ends with, "Hurry, Robert, for I fear my life might be in danger. And worse still, the secret will be exposed. We cannot allow this to happen."
1: Okay.
0: There's also a box next to it. Now I'm going to see if it comes through on air. But I've noticed something. When I put my microphone next to this box, it makes a buzzing sound.
1: Oh, I can hear that. What do you think that means?
0: Does that mean there's something electronic in this box? This box, by the way, is locked by a keypad, which has three numbers on it. Well, three lots of numbers. So somehow we need to be able to find what that code is.
1: Now, that's not the only lock in this room, padlock. There's another one here, Rach, and that has 1, 2, 3, 4, 5 numbers.
0: I just opened a drawer. There's nothing in it, so that makes me think.
1: But have we checked all the drawers? Did we? And do you know what? I think we need to look. We need to look up as well, like go under furniture and look up.
0: Okay, I'm under the desk.
1: Anything under there?
0: There is nothing. Oh, no, what sorry. I don't know if this is meant to be here. It's like a little plastic thing.
1: Is it a key?
0: I think it's a piece of.
1: Oh.
0: I don't know what that is.
1: Do you know what? That looks like it's from glasses.
0: Yeah, it looks like somebody's little nose thing for their glasses.
1: Yeah.
0: Someone else has been in here and they maybe didn't get out. So that's
1: okay. Oh, here's another lock here. This one needs a key.
0: Wait, what is this triangle?
1: Is there something under there? Okay. Okay. We're going back over to that mannequin that has numbers on it, Rach. Now, I don't know what any of these numbers mean.
0: Okay, I'm going to read it from top to bottom. On the legs, we've got a 6 and a 1. Further up the leg, there's a 3 and a 5. There's a 2 on the left. Then across the middle, there's a 908. And then at the top, there's a 9 and a 7. Now, this means absolutely nothing to me so far. It's a big plastic mannequin. It moves. There's nothing under it, though. I reckon we need to use these numbers, Eloise, to somehow get into one of the locks. The problem is there's about 5 locks in this room.
1: Okay, wait. Have we checked under this desk?
0: Checking under the desk.
1: Does that
0: There's something under here. What is this?
1: It looks like a lunchbox that's been attached it's been put up against the table. It's like under the table, but attached to the top of it. Does it open?
0: No.
1: Does it not open? Are we meant to get in there? I don't know.
0: I wonder if that opens the thing on top, which is this big, like, tin thing.
1: It's the map. Yeah, I feel like we need to get in there. Okay, let's move over here to this wall. On this wall, Rach, there are three pictures. Now, on the pictures, it's just patterns, but can you see that bulge?
0: There's something.
1: Is that a key? How do we get in there? Or do we not get in there? I don't know. I'm not sure.
0: I'm starting to panic, Eloise. I'm not going to lie.
1: Okay.
0: It's been like almost 20 minutes.
1: No, it hasn't.
0: Okay, sorry. That was dramatic. It's been 13 minutes.
1: Okay. There is definitely, Rach, on these pictures here, there's fabric. Okay. That is the picture. It's just fabric. And then beneath the fabric there's a bulge. And that's there's one thing on each picture. Is this a letter? Like a... No, what is that? Oh, I feel like it's a key.
0: Is it a letter? This is
1: I don't know how we get...
0: This is a J or a 7?
1: Is it?
0: Wait, is this a thing?
1: Is that a number?
0: Code? I think it's a... Is that a 7?
1: I don't know. Let me... No. Oh, Rach, I don't know if that's a 7.
0: Oh, okay. This is two more numbers, I feel. This is
1: numbers?
0: A 0. Okay, this is a 0. And this...
1: Rach is just... Okay, Rach is just feeling this picture frame because behind it, definitely something. And we're trying to figure out, are they letters or are they numbers? We might have to figure that out while the ads play and come back.
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9: 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And the evidence goes further. Genetics also show a sudden dramatic population crash from which humanity emerged through one male and three female lineages. That astonishing pattern mirrors the biblical account of Noah's family repopulating the earth after the flood. Explore how science actually supports scripture. 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
10: I love Jesus in Matthew 6 verse 25. He says, don't be anxious about your life. Don't be stressed. Don't be worried about situations that are going to take your energy, your mental capacity, your strength, your emotions. 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And I know I've said this, that it's easier said to be done, but you must trust God. You must lay your heart before Him on a daily basis and tell Him that you don't have the capacity, that you don't have the strength to deal with things that you are faced with. 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So I want to encourage you in this season. Don't be anxious about your life. Don't be stressed. Don't be worried, because God has your life in His hand. It's Joshua Singh, and you can find out more information about me on joshuasing.com.
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1: Right, and Eloise with you. Okay, it's taken a bit of time, Eloise, but we have unlocked something. Those things that we were feeling, they've unlocked something. Frames. We've made some big discoveries. We'll investigate further. But right now, live at Escape Rooms Takapuna,
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0: 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Rachel Alloways with you from Escape Rooms Takapuna. We are in the Da Vinci room at the moment, and we very stupidly did not realise that there was a whole other part of the room that we did not first see. It's kind of around the corner from where the fireplace was, but we've found here a little nook with a bookshelf and a coat.
1: Yeah, so there is a blazer hanging up on like a coat hanger, coat rack thing, sorry. Rach, there's something, there's a clue.
0: Okay.
1: Oh my gosh. I think it's a Bible
0: okay,
1: verse.
0: Okay, guys, it's a Bible verse.
1: It says John 8, verse 32.
0: This is right
1: up our alley. Wait, and there's a Bible on the bookshelf. John 8, 32, Rach. Go to that
0: okay,
1: in the Bible. Go to that in the Bible and see what is on there. Maybe there's particular words that have been circled. Maybe there's like, do you know?
0: I feel like we should know this off by heart.
1: John 8, 32.
0: John 8, 32.
1: Maybe you have to read it out.
0: Hang on.
1: John 8, 32.
0: Okay, here
1: Where
0: we go.
1: Where is it?
0: Jesus said to them, you... Oh, no, that's not it. Sorry. And you will know the truth, and the truth will set you free.
1: Okay.
0: What does that mean, though? And you will know the truth, and the truth will set you free. I mean, I know what it means in the context of the Bible.
1: Okay.
0: But what about in the context of an escape room?
1: Well, I'm just going to hold on to this clue. I also have... Okay, we can get a hint. Should we get a hint?
0: Okay.
1: Is that helpful?
0: I think we need to press the hint button.
1: No, we don't. We're fine. Okay, I'm not sure. I think we're okay for now. Let's look. I'm holding this. I'm holding a binded. What would you call that?
0: A bound book.
1: There we go. It's like a journal. Hang on. I just have to. Okay. There's some pages in here, Rach. It says. What does it say? Something about language. Yin and yang. The black art. Or what does that say? I don't know. I'm not too sure about this. Not sure what that says. There's, what is this? There's just some clues on here, and I just don't understand it.
0: Okay, we might have to take some time during the next song to look through this, because there's a lot of pages here. I hear we're going to ads, so maybe while those are playing, Eloise, we're going to have to lock in and really understand this
1: now,
0: ancient text that we've got before
1: hang
0: us.
1: Hang on, Rach. Earlier you found like, is it four different rocks or something with magnets on one of the side?
0: Yep.
1: Okay, they're over here on the study desk. I'm just wondering, we need to put these somewhere. And okay. I don't know exactly where we need to put them. Okay, what do we have that... Oh my gosh, Rach, you know the world map that's sitting on the table?
0: Yeah.
1: You know how it's like, it sounds
0: wait,
1: like...
0: There's four circles on it.
1: Is
0: so
1: there?
0: Do we just go like
1: there
0: this?
1: Are.
0: Wait.
1: Okay, Rach is now putting the rocks...
0: The lion's head! Yes! Okay, you can see! Oh my goodness. Okay.
1: Guys, with the magnets that were attached to the rocks, we popped them onto the map and the light turned on. This is so good.
0: Let there be light.
1: Okay.
0: This is amazing. Okay.
1: All right. We need a breather, Rach.
0: Let's have a breather, recollect. We'll come back with some hopefully more discoveries, because we're going to have a look through this book while the ads are playing.
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0: Good afternoon, Rach and Eloise with you. We're in the Da Vinci Room and we have a clue with us. Eloise, you found a Bible verse reference.
1: Yes, this was hidden away. Look, this is something we have to remember, Rach. We don't want to give too much away of this room in case someone listening actually wants to come do this room. You know, we don't want to give all the clues away. But apparently there's been quite a few texts saying something to us, Rach. So we've actually got Kylie on the phone to share what she thinks we should do with this clue that we found, which says John 8:32. Kylie, are you
11: Hi.
1: There?
11: Yeah, I'm here.
1: Hi, thanks for listening to the show. So what do you think we need to do with this clue?
11: Well, I was just thinking about when you first came in the room, there was a box, I think, with a keypad where the microphone was buzzing.
1: Yes.
11: Yeah, and it had the 3 digits on it. And I was just thinking, the truth will set you free. And I was like, set you free from the box. Kind of like getting a code to get into something. And there's a 3-digit code. So maybe 832 is a code.
0: Okay, I'm putting it in right now as we speak, Kylie. Okay. Oh, no, it's not opening.
1: Oh, that was a good try, though.
0: Okay, the rest, that's unfortunate, but... There's so many more padlocks, but they all have either letters on them, or they have more than three numbers to put in, which doesn't make sense.
11: No.
0: Okay. Well, thank you so much, Kylie, for trying. We're gonna keep at it, see if we can find more clues. Wait. No, I don't know. I was just saying, Rach, I was just thinking, you know the mannequin has numbers on it. But I don't know 8:32, but I don't know how that's helpful.
1: The 3 is next to the mannequin's belly button.
0: I think, you know what? I don't think this is related. I think we're overthinking. Let's move on from that. Okay. Do any of these drawers... So I've come to the coffee table, Rach. There's 3 drawers in the coffee table. Do any of them open? No, none of them open. I wonder if there's anything under. No, nothing under that. At the globe,
1: There's one drawer that opens here, but it has nothing in it, which is confusing. Why would you have a drawer that opens, but nothing in it?
0: Wait, did we check this one? This one's locked. Wait, oh my gosh. So, Rach, this is an old study desk, right?
1: Yeah.
0: My dad has this very old study desk, not this particular one, but something similar. And can you feel, you know how this top drawer on the right is locked?
1: Yeah.
0: Do you know there was a special way, because we had one like this where one of the top drawers was locked. There's a special way to open it in one of...
12: Wait, can you pull this fully out?
0: One of the drawers... What? Did you find something?
12: Oh, no, it's a screw.
0: Wait. Oh, no. I found a key.
6: She found a key.
0: Okay.
6: Yay.
0: What does this mean? Okay. The key. Okay. What lock needs a key? This one needs a key, Rach. This box that's on the wall by the door. It's a wooden box. We don't know what's in it. Okay, here, I'll hold your microphone so you can just, you know, put the key in.
6: Okay,
0: it unlocked! It unlocked!
12: Okay, we've got some paintbrushes inside.
0: Oh, okay. We're really onto something here. Look, we're going to go do this song by Maddie Jane. It's Upper Hand, and we'll come back and let you know what the update is.

0: It's Life FM. No mai, haere mai. You got Rach and Eloise with you. Now, first blunder, Eloise. We're in the escape room and I was told by numerous listeners, make sure that you communicate well. Unfortunately, I found this piece of paper about 7 minutes ago. I, in the excitement of finding other things in the box, just tossed it away and have now decided it actually probably is quite important. So we've got Jaden here with us. Now, Jaden is doing our social media, but he's also got some inside information for us.
1: I do. So it's a piece of paper with a sketch of that looks like part of an Egyptian goddess. And so the manager here has given me a piece of paper and he says, guess we need to find its name and it's only 4 letters long. So who have you got?
0: Okay, we've also got a book with us that you found earlier, Eloise.
2: Yes,
0: It's got lots of pages in it and I think you've found the right page, right?
2: Yeah, I have found the page. And look, on the piece of paper, you've got, so you have her arm and under her arm is like wings. And that's just, it's just cut in half. That's a piece of paper that we have. But I found the full picture in the book. It says Egypt at the top. And it says who this is. So Egyptian goddess Maat. M-A-A-T. Okay.
0: So that has to be, okay, that has to be one of the codes to get into one of the locks.
2: What?
0: Because
2: yeah.
0: There's okay. Ones with letters and there's ones with four. So 4 letters. It's this. I bet it's this. Wait.
2: So Rach has found a lock that's on the side of one of the study desk and she's going to try and put that in and see what happens. Now, Rach, when you did find those other clues earlier, there was this thing next to it, wasn't it? It looks like a wooden cross sort of thing, Rach. And I'm wondering, that thing you're trying to open, if you need to put this in there, because there's like a hole slot this in.
0: Shove it in there.
2: So we're just going to see if this does anything.
0: Wait,
2: what
0: happened?
2: That?
0: Something clicked.
2: Something did click.
0: Okay, wait. But now I'm still opening this. What was it?
2: M-A-A-T.
0: A-T,
2: if
0: okay.
2: That works.
0: Oh, where's the T?
2: Okay, Rach is trying to do this.
0: Ah, it's not opening.
2: It's not opening?
0: That seemed like it
2: well,
0: was
2: Well, I really
0: such
2: thought
0: a good
2: we
0: were moment.
2: Onto something there.
0: Okay.
2: If anyone has ideas, well, that definitely unlocked something, but it didn't unlock the
0: Wait, there's
2: the
0: another
2: lock.
0: One. Oh, no, that's
2: so,
0: not.
2: So we're not sure what to do with that one. But, hey, you can always text in. We are here live at Escape Rooms Takapuna in the Da Vinci Room. We're here until we escape. How long? However

0: all the letters aren't on all of the lines, right? Oh. So the first three, they have the letters in alphabetical order. But okay. then the bottom one, it's not in any sort of order. And I'm wondering if maybe it spells something. Oh, it goes from okay. D to H to K to Y to R. Like, it doesn't spell any known word that I can think of. But it's not in alphabetical order, which is okay. weird.
1: Wait, so do we need to say what the letters are? See if anyone listening can, like, decode this for us? What do you think?
0: Okay, so it's R-S-T, but then it goes to L-N-E, then D-H-K-Y.
1: I don't know.
0: There's no vowels in this. But then the other ones are.
1: That is very interesting.
0: I don't know what that means, though.
1: We may have to come back to that. At what point do we ask for a hint? I feel like we were doing pretty good. We were doing okay for a while there. And then now I'm a bit lost. I'm a bit lost. We can... Okay, Rach, hang on. We've just noticed... Look, just noticed another keypad, a lock, a padlock that has letters instead of numbers. You try that again. So try, what was it? Do you remember what it was?
0: It was M-A-A-T.
1: Try that, Rach. See if that opens the globe. So this is a globe. It's a very beautiful globe, can I just say. I would love to have something like this at my home. Don't know where I'd put it. Anyway, it also says do not remove. So don't worry, I'm not going to take that home with me. Before anyone...
0: Why is there no tea on here?
1: But it's a beautiful globe that's also, like, attached to a... I guess in a way it's like a whole thing, like a table. She got the padlock off. It opened.
0: It opens the globe. There's a clock inside. What does this mean?
1: It says, do not touch or remove the clock.
0: Whoops. Okay, I won't touch it again. But hang on, there's a time on the clock.
1: Okay.
0: Eloise, you're better at reading and a long time than I am.
1: Really? You don't know.
0: Don't judge me, okay? It takes me a while to figure it out.
1: Okay, look, we'll figure this out maybe while the ads play and then come back. Hey, we are live from Escape Rooms Takapuna trying to get out before the end of the show. Text in if you've got any help for us or advice, 8168 with the keyword life.
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1: Read John 21, 1 to 14. The disciples have been fishing all night long. Jesus calls from the shore and tells them to cast their nets on the other side of the boat. They do it and end up with a huge haul. Sweet! So we all end up with a massive net of good stuff if we follow Jesus. Yes, we definitely end up with a spiritually full net. But more importantly, we end up learning to listen to Jesus' voice and follow his instructions, even when we think that we know better. Peter was pretty clued up on fishing. He knew that fish feed at night. When Jesus arrives, it's daylight. Surely that's the time to give up. But when Jesus calls out to them, they do exactly what he tells them. And by the time Peter hears, it's the Lord, John 21:7, it's already pretty obvious thanks to the amazing miracle that he's just done. Jesus is part of everyday life, but sometimes we put so much trust in other stuff, we completely miss him. And then when things go wrong, we have to remind ourselves that Jesus is standing over in the corner waving, "Hello, I've been here the whole time. Let's try and listen out for Jesus on the shore, giving simple instructions. Then let's dare to try and follow them." So what now? Ask God to point out areas in your life where you need to try again, and then ask how he wants you to do things differently. Warning, be prepared to step out of your comfort zone.
0: The word for you today. You can also read it online at our website.
2: 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It's the Arvo Bravo, live from Escape Rooms Takapuna.

0: It's Rua Young. That is okay on Life FM. I would say we're doing okay at the moment, Eloise. We are in an escape room here at Escape Room Sakapuna, and we're in the Da Vinci room. Look, I'm out of breath. I'm getting very hot. I will be honest.
1: What's hilarious, though, is Rachel go to a particular corner or spot in the room and start, you know, trying to do something or thinking something, and I just pause her. I stop her and I say, hang on, I think we're overthinking this. It cannot be that difficult, right? Now, I thought we could just look at the texts, Rach. There's quite a few texts have come in, by the way, and we can access the texts through here, the room, so I've got it on my phone. You can text through 8168 with the keyword life. David's a listener of the show. Love this. David texted in saying, oh my goodness, I'm so filled with joy listening to the excitement in the escape room. What a fantastic drive home this is.
0: Oh,
1: look,
0: thanks,
1: if
0: David.
1: Anything, if we don't get out, hey, at least it's entertaining, right?
0: Okay, well, one thing that I did sort of overhear, I don't know if this is helpful or not, was somebody saying something about a mirror message. Now, there is a mirror here. I don't know if I'm supposed to, like, wave in a certain way, or people were laughing at me before because I had some paintbrushes we'd found, and I was sort of, they don't have paint on them, but painting the mirror with them.
1: Nothing yeah, happened. In the room, we've got our social media guy, Jaden. We also have our technical, sorry, we're getting tangled in our wires. Sorry, Rach, you almost pulled your down.
0: Getting our wires crossed.
1: We also have Shannon in the room. They're not really allowed to help us with the clues.
0: Well,
1: Shannon
0: is very busily doing all of the detangling of the wires.
1: Yeah, that's how he's helping us, but nothing with the clues. So, yeah, I think we're just really going to have to focus and lock in, Rach. And I thought of something just before and now forgotten what that was. But What was it, Rach? Oh, Rach, this is what I was going to say to you before. So, you know all these picture frames on the wall that we can see? There's only one you can actually take off.
0: Yeah. Oh, and she almost...
1: I caught it. Look, I've got good reflexes. Why can we take this one off and we can't take the others off?
0: Yes.
1: That has to mean something. If you think you know what that means, we would love some help. You can text through 8168 with the keyword life.
0: What if we take it to the mirror?
1: The mirror?
0: And we do like a...
1: Well, I think you need a... Sorry, I'm laughing because Rachel's just like... She put it straight into the mirror. Like straight facing the mirror but couldn't see it. But what if there's like a backwards message on there?
0: Wait.
1: Okay, Rach is looking now. Just looking at the time the news is coming up, Rach. Okay, so we may play a song here, Rach, and figure out why we can take this particular picture off or not. Rach, I don't think it's that. She's picked up a stone and, like, taken it to the mirror. Okay, look, here's the song, and we'll come back after the news and sport. Maybe think I'm

0: Tell me the latest.
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2: In this update, the Green Party says New Zealand needs a strong public service that looks after people and it will reverse harmful government cuts. It costs that at $2.4 billion over 4 years, funded by taxing the super rich and mega corporates. The PSA says it's devastated. The four-month-old mega government agency MCIRT is already planning to cut roles, saying it needs to save money. The ministry is proposing shedding 400 jobs. 365 are already vacant. Two Palmerston North farmers in their 60s who neglected more than 100 pigs have been banned from owning them and sentenced to community work. Local government. New Zealand says two-thirds of voters think ratepayers shouldn't foot government-imposed bills. Books by acclaimed Irish novelist Sally Rooney are being pulled from UK bookshelves over her support for protest group Palestine Action, which is banned there. That's news.
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2: Sport. Auckland FC striker Sam Gosgrove has pushed back at claims serving a two-match ban at National League level so he can play in the top-tier A-League season opener is a sham, arguing it's well within the rules. Timothy Tavatavanawai has earned the faith of the All Black selectors. Now they're asking him to repay it. The Tasman and Highlanders midfielder's in line for his third test after being named on the bench for Saturday's test against the Wallabies. Coach Dave Rennie says Tavatavanawai's conditioning was off the pace earlier in the year, but he worked hard across the tour of South Africa.
3: We want to see evidence of that on the weekend when he comes on, but as you know, if you just watch the screen, anytime he's anywhere near the ball, he's a menace. Carry, tackle, post-tackle.
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5: Northland, to Taranaki, including Coromandel. Rain turning to showers today. Some heavy north of Taranaki tomorrow. Thunderstorms possible about Coromandel tomorrow afternoon. For the Bay of Plenty, Taupo, Taumarunui and Waitomo. Rain this afternoon, turning to showers tonight. Clearing to partly cloudy tomorrow afternoon. Gisborne through to Wairarapa, also Taihape and Wellington. Periods of rain from this afternoon or evening. Some heavy snow flurries to 900 metres tomorrow morning. And thunderstorms possible about the Wairua district. Strong cold southerlies coming your way tomorrow. For Nelson, also Buller through to Fiordland, mainly fine, but isolated showers today. Marlborough and Canterbury, rain about Canterbury spreading elsewhere this afternoon. Snow lowering to 600 metres. Rain clearing from tomorrow afternoon. And for Otago and Southland, rain possibly heavy, easing to showers this afternoon, clearing tomorrow afternoon.
0: From the Word. Isaiah 40, verse 31. But those who wait upon God get fresh strength. They spread their wings and soar like eagles. They run and don't get tired. They walk and don't lag behind.
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8: You got Rach and Eloise with you. We have been in this escape room at Escape Rooms Takapuna for an hour, just over an hour now. How are we feeling? Let's do a quick check-in.
9: Okay. I'm feeling confident in how we're progressing. Like, I feel like we've figured out quite a few different clues already, Rach. So this room we're in, it's the Da Vinci room. It looks, if you were to walk in to someone's study, you know, at their house, I think this is what you'd see. But, like, picture the study back in the day, you know? It doesn't have some flash LCD screen TV in there.
8: No, there's no, I was going to say there's no technology, but there's no modern technology. It's more just locks. There's lots of locks in here and we have lots of clues that we don't know what to do with.
9: Yeah, and we have tried certain clues with certain padlocks and those haven't worked. So we're either trying them on the wrong locks or we've not quite got the clue correct.
8: Yeah, the one that we do need your help with was a reference to John chapter 8, verse 32 in the Bible. We've tried 832 in all of the locks, and it hasn't opened anything.
9: So maybe there's something to do with that actual verse.
8: The verse is, you will know the truth, and the truth will set you free. So then I was thinking, maybe it's the truth will set you free.
9: Okay.
8: You see what I did there? Three.
9: Yes.
8: As in the number three.
9: I am catching what you're putting down.
8: But the problem with that is I've tried 333 in all the locks and that didn't work either. So we're drawing a blank now.
9: I wonder if that part is the overthinking part. That sounds a bit overthinking over there. So there definitely is there's a fireplace on one of the walls, and I'm pretty sure that looks like that will open to the next room. The issue, we still haven't quite figured out all the padlocks in this first room, the main room, to quite get that open, because I think, you know, once we've figured everything out in this room, that's how we'll get in there.
8: Yeah. So we need to get in there. So we need your help. If you think you know what this 832 could be, again, that references, you will know the truth and the truth will set you free. Then text through on 8168, keyword life, or call the studio 0508 Life FM, because I think we are starting to run a bit behind time now.
9: Okay, look, this is a song I think that we're gonna need. We're going to need some joy. So we'll play this song and hopefully that will give us some joy to continue on with this escape room and getting out.
8: Yeah, this is Joy from Martin Smith. You got Rach and Eloise live from the Takapuna Escape Rooms. Oh God,

0: It's Tasha Layton on Life FM. Rach and Eloise, we have just made a discovery here at the Escape Rooms Takapuna, and that discovery is that we are a little bit dumb.
1: Can I just say, under pressure, okay, under stress, you sometimes don't think clearly, and you don't really pause and really pay attention to things. Okay. Yeah. So what happened, Rach? What did we just discover?
0: Okay. So you may remember, if you were listening a while ago, we opened a globe and we found a clock inside. And I looked at that clock and I said, look, I'm not the best at reading analog clocks, but I think that it's 1:48. And I said, Eloise, is that what it says? And you said, yep, that's 1:48. And so we tried to put 1:48 into the code. Then our social media extravaganza, that's a weird one. Extraordinaire, that's the word I was looking for. Jaden came over and he said, oh, have you guys tried 1:53? So I came over and I said, why would we try 1:53? It's 1:48. That doesn't make sense. And then I looked at it and I realized, yeah, it's not 1:48.
1: Do you know
0: it's
1: what as well? Okay. So Jaden's a little bit younger than us. So we really grew up, Rach, being able to, you know, we got taught how to tell the time on an analog clock. I was like, yeah, you know, the younger generation, they don't know how to use clocks anymore. Wow, we just got shown up today.
0: Yeah, we did. So anyway, just moments ago, we came here to this very box, the one that was making that buzzing noise. We put in 1:53. What do you know?
1: It opened!
0: It opened, and we're about to open it now for you. Oh, here we go.
1: What's in there?
0: There is a whole bunch of switches in here and some, like, ancient things. How do these,
1: they kind of look like
0: runes or something?
1: Yeah, they sort of look like hieroglyphics, you know, from
0: switches
1: from the ancient Egyptian times. Now, we do have a caller, a listener on the phone, Rach. So I think she might be able to help us.
0: Yes,
1: Hannah, we need help. Are you there? I'm not sure if she's there or not.
0: Hannah, are you listening?
1: Yes, or maybe she can't hear us.
0: Oh, she's there. Okay.
2: Hi.
0: Can you help us, Hannah?
2: Yeah, well, I mean, we can make a suggestion. It's hard because we're not in the room, but I was thinking, does the page number of the Bible, is that 336?
0: Oh, that is a great suggestion.
1: Yeah, we had a clue earlier, right? On a piece of paper, it said John 8:32, like chapter 8, verse 32. And we thought maybe it's to do with what that verse says. We opened up the Bible that's in here that was on a bookshelf, and we haven't really done anything with this yet. We haven't really figured anything out other than it's saying the truth will set you free, but what does that mean?
0: Okay, so the page number in this Bible is, well, it's actually tricky because it's across two pages.
1: Mm.
0: So it starts on page 846 and then it ends on page 847. How many numbers is in that lock right there, Eloise?
1: This one here has quite a few numbers. 1, 2, 3, 4, 5.
0: Oh, I thought it
1: would
0: be 6.
1: Okay.
0: Well, there's still some other locks that we haven't unlocked. Do any of them have numbers on them? No, that one doesn't. Okay, we're going to have to keep thinking about this one, Eloise.
1: Hannah, thank you so much for calling, though. Could have been helpful. That might be helpful.
0: Could have been helpful. And it might still be.
1: That's what I mean. Like, we'll keep that in mind. Thank you. Okay, what do we do, Rach?
0: Both of us are just kind of like walking one way, then walking the other way because we don't know what to do. And I'm stressing because we've got less and less time.
1: Okay, I think, look, we may go to the ads here and then come back and hopefully have an update on another clue or something. We'll be able to work whatever's in this box that we managed to open, Rach, work out what these means. Okay, we do have another listener on the phone. Let's just quickly talk to Mel and see what she thinks. Mel, are you there? What do you think?
3: Yes, hello. I think the word truth shall set you free. So, you know, don't you have a padlock with letters on it?
0: Yes,
3: so
0: we have
3: you
0: two.
3: Spell out the word truth on it, and maybe that will set you free, like as in it'll open up the lock.
0: That's a great thought. The only problem, though, is that this padlock only has four rows of letters. So, I mean, I've tried to spell out the word free, but truth won't fit on there. Let's check the other one, though. Let's have a look at this one. This one has even less. Oh, no, this one's got four as well. So none of them have five.
3: Oh, okay. What about you take up the vow, maybe? Isn't one of them
0: oh.
3: No vow?
0: Yes, there is no vows. Wait, you're onto something here, Mel.
1: Okay, so do you mean like T-R-T-H?
0: Yeah, because this whole thing doesn't have vowels.
1: The truth will set you free.
0: Okay, T-R-T. And, there's a wait here.
1: Is it working?
0: Oh, it doesn't open.
1: Oh, it doesn't open. Oh, but that was such a helpful suggestion, though, because we didn't think of that.
3: Sorry, guys.
0: I really thought that was going to be it, Mel, but thanks for your suggestions. We'll keep thinking.
3: Good luck. Thanks.
0: Thank you. I think we're going to need it. If anyone has any suggestions listening, please text them through 8168 keyword life or call the studio 0508 Life FM. We're live from the Takapuna Escape Rooms.
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6: Hey, it's Joy here. Let me pose a question. How often do you use social media to check up on people who aren't in your life anymore? I'm talking ex-friends, ex-partners, or ex-bosses. They say out of sight equals out of mind, but these days it's not as simple thanks to social media. I personally struggle with this, especially when I know God has distanced them for my own good. Perhaps your motivation is curiosity, validation, or a desire for what once was. No matter the reason, it keeps you in your past. Sure, it's tempting to privately look at your past through social media, but the negative consequences eventually become public. You can end up feeling unnecessarily lonely, frustrated, discontent, or jealous. I love what Edna Mode says in the film Incredibles. I don't look back, darling. It only distracts from the now. God desires us to move from strength to strength, to move from one season to the next without getting hung up on past experiences. Choose your future over your past. This is Joy Ravella.
7: 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Escape before it's too late. With Rachel.

0: It's Avitha Luna. Will you go? I'll go on Life FM's Arvo Bravo. You got Rach and Eloise with you, pacing up and down the escape rooms in Takapuna. We are at the moment in the Da Vinci room, and I think, Eloise, it's come to that moment. We have to just swallow our pride and do it.
1: Yes. So throughout, you know, your time in an escape room, you can ask for hints. We haven't really been asking for hints just yet.
0: No,
1: right?
0: We haven't asked for any hints, but if we want to make it out in time, I think we're going to have to.
1: Push the button for
0: a
1: hint.
0: There's a big button that says push button for hint. I'm going to press it.
1: See what happens.
0: And hopefully we'll get a hint because we are struggling. We were also given a piece of paper because before, if you were listening, we had the...
1: this is the...
0: Wait.
1: Oh, my god. Okay, we have a walkie-talkie.
0: Hello, can we have a hint, please?
2: Sure. So, right after the Great Analog Clock Disaster, I should probably keep things easy for you here. So, here's your hint for the next puzzle. The strange markings on the lid are in decorations. Somewhere among the master's pages were the same symbols.
0: Ooh, okay. So we have a box that on the lid, it has some strange markings. They look like maybe some like Egyptian hieroglyphs or something similar to that. We also have a book that has the same markings in them. And then inside the box, there's a bunch of different switches that look like a light switch. So I think we need to correspond the lid markings to the ones that are in this book, Eloise.
1: Okay, we'll look into that.
0: And now that I see them side by side, I am thinking, how stupid can one person be? The fact that I did not notice that, but it's fine.
1: To be honest, I was flicking through some of the earlier pages, Rach, and I couldn't really find matching symbols. But that page you were just on, that actually has a few of them, doesn't it?
0: Yeah, okay.
1: Well, now I've lost that page. If we just... Oh, wait, what's... Oh, my gosh. Okay, we've just found the page that I think is going to help us the most here. Okay, with this page that we found, it's got the symbols that also are on the lid of the box. And next to the symbol, there's either an arrow pointing down or pointing up, which I think is going to be for the switches.
0: Okay. Yes, there's 12 different symbols that have like a key next to them, and then there's 6 on the box.
1: No, that's you miscounted just now.
0: There's 8 on the box.
1: look, we're under pressure.
0: It's not
1: we
0: my
1: cannot
0: strongest
1: count.
0: Subject. Okay, there's 8 on the box. There's 8 switches. So I think we need to read down this. The first symbol needs to be down, but hang on.
1: No,
0: oh, that corresponds to this one, right? Down.
1: Okay.
0: Okay, the second one needs to be up, which, hang on, how do we know which way is up and which way is down?
1: What do you mean?
0: I mean, like,
1: well, when you flick a light switch on, maybe the listeners can help us with this. When you flick a light switch on, does that mean you flicked it down? You know what I mean?
0: So I think so, right?
1: Okay, we need help on this one. Can you please text through what you think, which way a light switch would... You know, correspond
0: I feel like
1: to being
0: some
1: up or down.
0: Light switches are different than others. Not all are the same, surely.
1: My husband's an electrician.
0: Oh, look,
1: he'd be
0: okay.
1: So disappointed in
0: this
1: me right now.
0: This might be breaking the rules, but we've got somebody from technical in here.
1: That's true.
0: If I'm just going to borrow Shannon, please tell us if the light switch is on, is it down?
3: If the light switch is on, is it down?
1: Yeah.
3: No, if it's on, it's up.
0: Oh, okay. So the opposite of what we were thinking. That's great. Look, maybe we'll go to a song because we're going to have some time to
1: figure this out.
0: This is complicated stuff here.
1: So I'm just checking the text. I don't know if it's my internet or... Oh, it may be my internet. Look, text through if you think you can help us about the light switch thing, but we're going to try Shannon's idea. He is, you know, he isn't technical, so surely, right? Okay, hey, look, we'll come back after the ads with an update on the light switch situation. If you think you can help us, though, 8168 with the keyword live. We're live from Escape Rooms Takapuna trying to get out before the show ends.
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0: It's Obsessed, Bodie on Life FM. You got Rachel Eloise with you on your Arvo Bravo. Things are sounding a bit different because we are live from an escape room at Escape Rooms in Takapuna, and you have got some text messages that may be very helpful.
1: This is great. Look, I knew that, you know, surely there's an electrician listening to the show. Yeah. So we came across a box, right, that had switches in it, and Rachel and I were trying to figure out, is down on? Like, if you flick a switch down, does that mean on? And then I said, oh no, my husband would be so disappointed. He's an electrician. How do I not know this, right? He texted in because he's listening. So that's fantastic news. He said, light switch down is def's on, buddy. Now, we also had a text from Murray. Light switches in New Zealand are on if you flick them down. I'm a Sparky.
0: Oh, is it different depending on which country you're in?
1: Probably.
0: Okay, well, that's good, because then once we worked that out, we were able to flick all of them into the right positions. We were so focused on that we didn't notice that behind us is a light that turned on at the moment we did that.
1: Yeah, so the light is above the fireplace, and it's like a purple reflective light. It kind of looks like something you'd see on a bicycle, right?
0: It looks like those lights. Did you, as a kid, have those secret journals that you could write something in?
1: Oh, and it was white invisible light, light thing.
0: And then you would get a light, and you would put it over the top, and it would reveal a secret something message underneath.
1: Yes.
0: Okay, yes. So we're looking for a secret message then.
1: Yeah. Now, let's just go back to when we found that picture frame. There's picture frames all throughout the room. Only one, Rach, can come off the wall.
0: That has to mean something.
1: And also on the picture, by the way, it's mostly blank, but at the top is like one of the pyramids. Why did that
0: beep?
1: What's
0: mean?
1: Beeping?
0: Oh, no!
1: That's
0: Hang
1: so
0: on,
1: fine.
0: What is this?
1: That is normally how long you'd have to do an escape room. Oh gosh, I feel like the walls are going to fall in a minute.
0: Oh, no.
1: Look, luckily for us, Rach, we actually have the whole show to do.
0: Yeah, we've actually got twice the amount of time that you would usually have. So I'm hoping that clock is going to reset. That gave me a massive fright.
1: This is kind of good because, you know, it's my first time in an escape room. If we were having to just do this, just you and I, you know, not doing the show, and we only did have 90 minutes, I don't know if we would have gotten out.
0: I think it's surprisingly a lot harder than I thought it would be
1: right.
0: to do a radio show and also lock in. Because my instinct is just like, let me lock in right now, forget everything else. Whoops, I am still meant to be doing my job.
1: Yeah, so, you're still meant to be doing a show.
0: It's tricky, but hang on. Okay, wait. Bring that closer.
1: We're bringing the picture frame closer to that light and seeing if there is
0: some words on it.
1: Invisible writing
0: okay,
1: on
0: wait,
1: it.
0: This is what really tricky because I have
1: can
0: to
1: you,
0: sort of... I am offered to the loved and the dead. Flowers? Oh. Is it flowers?
1: Oh.
0: I come in many varied hue.
1: Flowers.
0: Most noticeably red. My
1: roses.
0: Trick. What does that say? This is so hard. My pricks are known to pierce the skin, often... What? Resulting with wounds. Oh, okay. Sorry. So you wouldn't have obviously seen that. The manager, Jitha, has just come in and turned the light off, which has really helped
1: us being able to read the riddle.
0: Now I can see it very clearly.
1: Okay.
0: Let me start from the top.
1: Yeah, please. Okay. From the top.
0: I am offered to the loved and the dead.
1: Okay,
0: I come
1: yes.
0: in many varied hues.
1: Mm-hmm.
0: Most noticeably red.
1: Roses.
0: My pricks are known to pierce the skin, often resulting in wounds that bleed.
1: Yeah.
0: What am I?
1: Roses. So
0: okay.
1: There's
0: well,
1: no... Have you even seen any flowers in this room? I haven't seen any flowers. Okay, let's just put the lights back on. Got to move the rock. There we go. Lights back on now. Roses. There are no roses in this room. Are there any pictures of roses on the wall, Rach? Can you see anything there?
0: Not that I can see, but hey, if you're listening and you have an idea what that riddle could mean, we believe it could be a rose or what even a rose could mean in itself. Text through 8168 keyword life. Because we're now into the second half of allotted time that we have, which is not looking good for us because we're still in the first room.
1: Okay, yeah, I haven't seen any roses in here. So I'm just trying to figure out what that could mean, what it could be. There's no flowers, there's no roses. I don't know. What are we thinking, Rach? What are we thinking?
0: That about sums
1: That's
0: it up.
1: That's what we're thinking.
0: I'm hoping the second wind will kick in, because right now I'm just sort of wandering aimlessly from place to place, hoping that inspiration will strike. But there's no... Wait, is that a rose?
1: What do you mean? What do you mean? What do you mean? Where?
0: Oh, no. Hang on.
1: Is that a rose? Rach is looking at where the globe is.
0: There's some flowers. I don't know if you'd call that a rose, though.
1: Okay, so there's flowers on the bottom of the globe. Is there anything... Wait, what's that?
0: What's what?
1: No, sorry, did that scare you?
0: It did scare me.
1: Did it scare you? No, what's this? Is that... What is this? Oh, that's just rubbish. Oh, isn't it funny when you think you've found something and then you realise, oh, that's not really anything. Okay, look, I think we might have to... come back and regroup. But hey, look, if you have any idea for us what you think the clue roses could mean. Okay,
0: wait, isn't a rose like a word?
1: We're so silly. I bet you there's people texting in, try rose in one of the locks. Where is it? Look, I'm sure someone's texted that in. Okay, Rach is trying rose on one
0: there's
1: of the
0: no
1: locks.
0: O on here.
1: Okay, what about this other lock over here, Rach?
0: This is the one that doesn't have vowels. Try it on the other one.
1: Okay, I've come over to this other side of the... Okay, hang on. Wait,
0: Let me hold you.
1: I'll hold the mics.
2: I can't see.
1: Okay, well, that's... Okay. Look, we're gonna see if we can open this and then... okay, look, we're going to go to For King and Country and then come back and hopefully we've opened some sort of one of the padlocks in the room. It's For King and Country on Life FM.

0: Escape before it's too late with Rach and Eloise.
1: Rach and Eloise, we have just made a major, major breakthrough. Eloise?
2: Yes, so, okay. This makes me laugh a lot because when we read that riddle earlier, Rach, okay, we're trying to escape out of this room, right? We read the riddle earlier and we're like, oh my gosh, it's Rose. It's roses. It's Rose. And then we started looking through the room, for an actual rose, and we hadn't come across any flowers earlier. And then, I don't even remember who said it, but someone was like,
1: I think it was me.
2: Oh, okay, sorry. I apologise. And then Rach said, oh my gosh, is Rose one of the codes for one of the padlocks? You tried it earlier on the one that's on the side of the desk.
1: That doesn't have any vowels, one.
2: That didn't work. And then I said, let's try this other one that has letters on the padlock. And Rach, you were able to get that open.
1: It's open, but I haven't actually opened the little door yet. So I'm going to do that right now.
2: There? It's a little wooden door thing. Not wooden door, sorry. It's a little wooden box on a wall.
1: Inside,
2: there's a light switch.
1: Should we press it?
2: Yeah. Oh my gosh, that gave me a fright.
1: Wait, what's happened?
2: Fireplace moved.
1: The fireplace has opened.
2: I'll go in if you go first.
1: I want to go first.
2: Oh, good, because I'm
1: going. Oh, it's nice and cold in here.
2: It looks dark.
1: Okay, it's very dark.
2: I'm kind of scared.
1: I'm in another room. It's pitch black.
2: Eloise, do you want the torch?
1: Can you pass me the torch?
2: Yeah, here.
1: Okay, here we go.
2: Where's the other torch?
1: Where is the other torch?
2: This
1: room
2: is a lot smaller.
1: Does anyone know where the other torch is? It's very bare, but it's got a chair.
2: Okay.
1: Oh my gosh. Coming in. Come in.
2: Okay, for some reason, you're quieter in here.
1: Oh, I've got the other torch. Okay, there is a couple of things in the corners. There's a chair with a note on it.
2: Okay, yeah, that's definitely a clue.
1: Wait.
2: What is it?
1: It's back to front.
2: It's for the mirror.
1: The mirror
2: also,
1: message.
2: Just in here, by the way, a very nice wall of a bookshelf.
1: Yeah.
2: And do you know what? It actually smells like old books. You know that smell of books?
1: Yeah.
2: I love books and reading. And this just, sorry.
1: We don't have time.
2: I'm so sorry. I just really love
1: books. Okay, we're coming back out of this room.
2: Okay.
1: We can hold it up to the mirror.
2: We've come out of the fireplace.
1: Okay, here we go.
2: Rach has got the note, holding it up to the mirror because it's back to front. Oh, not me trying to read it. Okay. Slide out to reveal content inside, though not the only place to hide. Secrets aren't meant to be kept forever. Seek above, below, sides and under. What does that mean?
1: Okay, if you think you know what that means.
2: Slide to reveal.
1: Please text through.
2: So we need a slide.
1: Slides out to reveal content inside, though not the only place to hide. Secrets aren't meant to be kept forever. Seek above, below, sides and under.
2: Below. Okay, I feel like. So we really need a look. Wait, you know how we talked about the rug, Rach? Do you think we're allowed to look under the rug? Do you think that's...
1: You don't suppose
2: that this
1: thing here...
2: Rach is pointing to the ceiling. Good description.
1: Sorry, forgot.
2: So, okay, yes, Rach. Did you know what? I noticed this earlier. One of the ceiling panels is different from the rest. It's wooden and it has a hole... in one of the corners of it, right? There's a hole there. Can you even see anything? Wait, what
1: do we use this? But I'm scared that this is not meant to be a thing that you do. I don't want to destroy this escape room.
2: Okay, Rachel said, do we use this? It's we found this earlier, actually, didn't we, on the bookshelf. It looks like, I would say it's sort of like it's not quite a sword, but it's the shape of a sword, but it's wooden.
1: Okay,
2: we're...
1: Should we use it? Because... I am worried that this is actually just like a tile that's come down, they've replaced it, and it's not meant to be part of the escape room.
2: Right.
1: And also there's cameras in here, so obviously everybody
2: can see.
1: I don't want to do something and accidentally break stuff that's not meant to be.
2: Okay, but hang on. Going back to that clue, it said...
1: Didn't
2: it say above? And obviously the ceiling is above us.
1: Yep.
2: Okay, text in if you think Rach should do that. If we should try and like... See what is above us in the ceiling, what the panel is hiding, the ceiling panel. Text through 8168 keyword life. I've got our text here. I

0: Don't know if anyone's texted in just yet. And what else did it say? Slide to reveal. What could we slide? We could, wait, Rach, we could slide the globe. So the globe has...
1: says do not move.
0: Oh. Do not... No, it says do not touch or remove the clock. Oh, and then it says please do not move. Okay, yeah. Sorry. Back to square one.
1: Okay.
0: What else can slide, Rach? What else do you think can slide? Can we slide the ceiling tile?
1: Well, that's what think? I'm wondering. Should I just do it? I'm scared.
0: Oh, my gosh.
1: Oh, no,
0: I
1: really think that's not meant to be what you're meant to do. I think it's just the ceiling.
0: You think it's just the
1: I've
0: ceiling?
1: I've pressed the wooden cross that I have up into the ceiling tile and nothing
0: honest,
1: has happened.
0: It does look like there is something up there.
1: Would you like to do it, Eloise? So
0: no.
1: If we get in trouble, it'll be you. Here you go.
0: You want...
1: Yeah, just you try.
0: Okay.
1: There's a little hole in the corner of the ceiling tile.
0: Okay.
1: Eloise is pressing the wooden cross into it.
0: No,
1: is
0: I can't.
1: Is it doing anything?
0: Wait. I don't know.
1: The whole ceiling is moving.
0: No, it's not. Is it?
1: It is,
0: no.
1: A little bit.
0: No,
1: okay.
0: That does...
1: I think that
0: I
1: really
0: know.
1: Is just
0: we
1: the
0: doing,
1: ceiling.
0: Maybe we're using the wrong thing, to be honest. We might be... I don't know. Okay. Have we...
1: Wait.
0: Sorry, Rach is just going back into the fireplace room. Did you
1: what
0: find something?
1: Is this?
0: Oh!
1: I found like a staff.
0: Oh my gosh, Rach. And it's going to fit that hole perfectly. The hole in the ceiling. Is it a magnet? Does it slide? Wait,
1: what?
0: Did anything happen when you did that?
1: Wait, what?
0: What? Okay, try again, Rach. Try again. Does something... Okay, do not break the room.
1: I really am worried I'm going to break something.
0: That didn't look...
1: Oh, wait, or does it go the other way?
0: Try again. Okay, Rach is going to try again with the staff thing that she found that... Does it...
1: No, it
0: doesn't
1: move.
0: It doesn't move. Okay. I love that you think you're onto something and then nothing happens. Look, we're just going to see what we can do. We'll come back, hopefully with an update, okay? Hey, we're live from the escape rooms, Takapuna. Hopefully you can help us out. 8168 with the keyword life.
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7: Someone once told me that Psalm 37 is for guitar players because it begins, "Fret not." It's a good psalm, but verse 25 sticks out. "I have been young and now am old, yet I have not seen the righteous forsaken or his children begging for bread. How can Christians pray this psalm when it seems to be patently untrue? In our fallen world, all too often the righteous suffer and children go hungry. I don't want to brush away this question with an easy answer, but one way forward might be that the psalmist is expressing his hope in God, even when other evidence seems to point to the contrary. In prayer and liturgy, we can enact the world we hope in rather than the world we see. When a parent comforts a child in the middle of the night and says, "Everything's all right," it isn't a lie because Christians can affirm that in God, all things will be healed and restored. I'm Katie Markar from the theology program at the University of Otago.
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0: Hey, Joe and I are back, and so is Sella. Plus, we have the team from Festival One coming in for an exciting artist announcement.
1: Ooh, we hope it's been a great Mental Health Awareness Week for you. We're doing the last of our Mental Health Awareness Challenges to, well, me and Tabs aren't. Sella's doing it.
0: We're voting for Sella. We're just deciding. He was away yesterday. That's his turn.
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4: In this update, Starship Hospitals confirmed nurse shortages forced some cancer treatment delays, but says things are business as usual. Health NZ's operations director, Mike Shepherd, says as usual, they've sought support across the organisation and is confident in their recruitment plans. A lifelong gang member, Dennis O'Reilly, says meth is a real issue, but gang-led programs might not be the best way to deliver help. He says gangs have a mixed record, with some helping people get off meth, but others dealing the drug. Predictions: the housing market's entering a new era of lower price growth. Cotality analysis shows rapid price gains enjoyed in previous decades are less common. Books written by critically acclaimed Irish novelist Sally Rooney are being pulled from shelves in the UK over her support for banned protest group Palestine Action. The books will continue to be sold in other countries.
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4: In sport, Auckland FC striker Sam Cosgrove has pushed back at claims serving a two-match ban at National League level so he can play in the top-tier A-League season opener is a sham, arguing it's well within the rules. Timothy Tavatavanawai has earned the faith of the All Blacks selectors. Now they're asking him to repay it. The Tasman and Highlanders midfielder's in line for his third test after being named on the bench for Saturday's test against the Wallabies. Coach Dave Rennie says Tavatavanawai's conditioning was off the pace earlier in the year, but he worked hard across the tour of South Africa.
5: We want to see evidence of that on the weekend when he comes on, but as you know, if you just watch the screen, anytime he's anywhere near the ball, he's a menace. Carry, tackle, post-tackle.
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6: North End, to Taranaki, including Coromandel. Rain turning to showers today. Some heavy north of Taranaki tomorrow. Thunderstorms possible about Coromandel tomorrow afternoon. For the Bay of Plenty, Taupo, Taumarunui and Waitomo. Rain this afternoon, turning to showers tonight. Clearing to partly cloudy tomorrow afternoon. Gisborne through to Wairarapa, also Taihape and Wellington. Periods of rain from this afternoon or evening. Some heavy snow flurries to 900 metres tomorrow morning. And thunderstorms possible about the Wairoa district. Strong cold southerlies coming your way tomorrow. For Nelson, also Buller through to Fiordland, mainly fine, but isolated showers today. Marlborough and Canterbury, rain about Canterbury spreading elsewhere this afternoon. Snow lowering to 600 metres. Rain clearing from tomorrow afternoon. And for Otago and Southland, rain possibly heavy, easing to showers this afternoon, clearing tomorrow afternoon.
3: From the Word. 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From the Word. John 3, verse 16. This is how much God loved the world. He gave his son, his one and only son. And this is why, so that no one need be destroyed. By believing in him, anyone can have a whole and lasting life.
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6: It is Life FM's Arvo Bravo. We have been in the Da Vinci Escape Room for, honestly, probably about 2 hours now. And we've just had this particular clue that we've found. Eloise is going to read it out again.
7: Yeah, so the clue that we found that you have to hold up to the mirror to read, because it is written backwards. This is what it says. Slides out to reveal content inside, though not the only place to hide. Secrets aren't meant to be kept forever. Seek above, below, sides and under.
6: Okay, we read that out, and then we had a text through from somebody.
7: Liz.
6: Liz joins us now on the phone. Hi, Liz. Are you able to help us out here?
8: Hi, ladies. If there's a drawer in the room, I suggest maybe pulling it out and looking underneath, round the back.
6: Your text.
7: That's so good. That is so smart. There is like an old study desk with drawers that do open.
6: Yeah.
7: And Liz, because of that, we were able to find a key
9: underneath the drawer in like a little flap, wooden flap. It's taped under the drawer.
8: Well,
9: I don't know
8: done.
9: What that means, but something just happened.
10: No,
9: I
10: sorry,
9: think
10: the music just got louder. That's just normal. So thank you, Liz, for your suggestion. That got us this key. And the key opens one of the wooden boxes on the wall, which inside had paintbrushes. So we're just like recapping everything.
9: This all happened right before the news. We've gone into the other room and we've been able to find a few different things in here.
10: Yes, so
9: using the paintbrushes.
10: Another key that we managed to find, and then there was a bag by that bookshelf wall. Now, someone did say slide the bookshelf out. I don't think you can. It is just like on the wall. It's not an actual bookshelf, right? But we managed to get a key to open something. So we've opened a bag. And what was in the bag, Rach?
9: Okay, we've got a T-shirt, which we've put on the mannequin so that it reveals, because it's got some cuts in it, it reveals numbers. So that mannequin we were talking about earlier that had numbers everywhere, now there's only 5 showing. So I believe...
10: Okay, we need it. So 5. One of these padlocks will have 5.
9: 7, 2... What is this? 2, 3, 9, or it could be the other way. 9, 3,
10: the one on the side.
9: 2, 2, 7. It's one of those two.
10: Okay, we just need to figure out what padlock to try and open.
9: What about that one there?
10: This one on the desk. What was the numbers? I don't know. This is an interesting padlock, by the way.
9: But neither of us knows how to use this padlock.
10: Some of the numbers on the padlock are sticking out.
9: Yeah.
10: Does that make that? I feel like that's not a very good way to describe that.
9: It's definitely not your average padlock. So
10: but
9: it's
10: is
9: a bit confusing.
10: Are the numbers that like stick out a 0 and 3? But is that just to turn it?
9: I think it's just to turn it.
10: Okay. So what was, do you remember, I don't know how many numbers
9: was
10: on the
9: so
10: mannequin.
9: So we need 9, 3, 2, 2, 7.
10: Okay, let me try that. 9. Okay, I've got 9. Oh gosh, this is a lot harder to do one-handed. 3. What was the other numbers?
9: 2, 2, 7.
10: 2. Oh, wrong way. 2. Where's 7?
9: 7.
10: Nothing happened.
9: Are we doing this wrong?
10: Do you want to, should we try the other way?
9: What do you describe, what's this type of lock called?
10: Do we have to spin it all the way around so it locks in? I don't, I'm not 100%
9: sure. Are there any locksmiths
10: sure?
9: listening to the show right now that know how to use this lock? I'm going to try and explain it the best I can to you. It is like a cylindrical, Eloise is rolling her eyes.
10: No, I'm closing my eyes to picture it. I'm picturing
9: it. Yeah, it kind of looks like a bike lock, I would say, but a bit more chunky than that. And then there's certain letters, like all the zeros
10: numbers.
9: And all numbers. All the zeros and all the threes are sticking out.
10: Okay, I'm not 100%. Oh, look, we've moved the numbers again, so we might have to. What was the numbers on the mannequin?
9: Yeah,
10: here?
9: We might have to go to a song and collect ourselves.
10: Yeah, and then regroup. Here's Natalie Lane on Life FM. We're live from Escape Rooms Takapuna. Hopefully, we can get out before the end of the show.
11: Just 5 years old, running through the pews.

0: It's Life FM, Rach and Eloise with you. We are getting very hot and sweaty in here.
1: Yeah, so we are live from an escape room trying to do the show from here. Well, we are doing the show
0: from
1: here.
0: We're trying to escape
1: during the show. I do realise we're in the 6 p.m. hour now. Is it like 10?
0: Are we?
1: You didn't... Oh, Rach has no idea of time.
0: Lost track of
1: time. No, it is.
0: Here.
1: I think it's like 12 past 6 or something. So we have less than an hour, Rach.
0: Yeah,
1: and we do want to get out before the show ends. We also thought we'd get out early. We'll circle back to that later, actually.
0: Yeah, look, we just need to get out before 7. Preferably well before then. We've managed to find that tile that we were trying to press before that we weren't sure if it was part of something.
1: In the ceiling. Yeah, the ceiling panel.
0: We have found a torch that we were able to use to see that there's some sort of maze on it. But I don't know what that means because we don't have anything to push through that maze. I mean, we've tried using the stick that we
1: have. Now, here's the thing, Rach. There are still a couple of padlocks that we've not been able to open in the room. So I'm wondering if one of those has anything to do with, with what we'll need next. So there's two padlocks here. Are these the only two padlocks, I think, left that we've yet to do?
0: I think so. And also, we were told before that the John 320...
1: Hang on.
0: 832. Let me slow down and say that again. The John chapter 8, verse 32 was going to come in handy later on in the escape room. So I don't know if that has anything to do with any of these padlocks. We've tried putting in 832. We've tried spelling out John. So far, none of those things have worked. So if you have any other ideas on what that could mean, now is the time to text through.
1: We really need to get into these two padlocks. Okay, so one of them is a classic number padlock. There's 1, 2, 3, 4 numbers on it. Don't know what that could be. The other padlock is a letter one. There's letters on there, and there's also 4. There would be 4 letters. A combination that we'd have to figure out.
0: Yeah, I've tried putting John into that one, but there's no O. There's no vowels on that one.
1: I also don't know what the numbers would... Oh, we've got a hint.
0: Okay, here we go.
1: Did you hear that sound? There's a hint. Would you
0: like a hint?
1: Yes,
0: we would. Please give us a
1: hint. We've pushed the button for a hint. Let's see.
0: Okay, we're waiting to see. Okay, the strap with letters looks like it could be wrapped around something. Okay.
1: I knew we'd have to come back to this, right?
0: So we've kind of forgotten about this. Wrapped around something?
1: This, right. Surely it means wrapped around this, stick... Because on one side of the stick, it has an arrow pointing down. So I don't know if that means that's where you start and then you wrap, and you wrap this strap thing that does have letters on it. Wait, okay, hold my mic and I'm going to wrap around.
0: Okay, she's got a strip of material that's got different letters on it and she's wrapping it around a stick that we've found in the order. Oh, okay, wait, I think it's going to spell something. EQSF. Oh, no, it's getting tangled. Okay, EQS...
1: Or could it be this?
0: No, I think it's the other
1: way. M-O-A-D! Wait, whoa.
0: Moad? Sorry, I don't think that's anything. I think it's the other way that you were doing.
1: Sorry.
0: Because EQS is escape, kind of, right? That's a P...
1: Is it meant to be F?
0: Yeah, F. What's the next one?
1: Okay, hang on, have I done this wrong?
0: You need to hide it. You need to pull it more taut.
1: Okay, sorry. Okay. So it's definitely EQ.
0: Escape, right? That's surely what that means.
1: There's just not. Okay, EQSF. And then what's the next letter? Oh, see, now it's kind of gone. Wait a minute.
0: Or maybe it's the other way.
1: What do you mean the other way?
0: Okay. We've got EQSF. Oh, you keep turning it. EQSFRI.
1: Wait, how many letters is that?
0: Oh, hang on. Here's your microphone.
1: Okay, yeah, sorry. Take my mic. Okay, we've gone back to one of the other padlocks. Maybe. Wait, Rach, are you sure? Hang on. Have we tried? Okay, so the. Sorry. This is so funny because we're just pointing at things and obviously this is radio. We need to be onto it.
0: We've got Jaden, our social media friend, here with us, and he's trying to point to something. Let's just get you on.
1: What are you thinking, Jaden?
2: You guys are looking at the like one side where it says EQ, all that kind of stuff.
1: Yeah, yeah.
2: There's a MOAD, like the word. I don't even know what that means, but I realize there's an O and an A on this padlock in the right position. So I'm wondering if MOAD is actually on this lock. Rachel is just
1: trying it now. Okay.
2: There we go. It's
1: unlocked. Jaden, thank you so much for helping us.
0: But what does this mean though? Because what?
1: Oh,
0: wait,
1: no,
0: what?
1: No, sorry, I thought that was part of it. Okay.
0: Wait, but what does this mean though?
1: Can it open? Does it open? No, what's this? We need it.
0: Oh, okay. We found like a screw but it's attached to the box. So we should just be able to.
1: Does it unscrew something over?
0: Use it somewhere very close by because it is attached, so we can't take it any further away.
1: Does it? Isn't there a screw on the end of that, Rach? There's a screw on the end of that wooden cross-looking thing.
0: There is.
1: You mentioned that earlier, and you said it's like a screw is at the bottom, in the bottom for no reason.
0: Yeah.
1: And you're wondering if that's what you put in. You put a screw into that.
0: Well, there's nothing that it could go into. There's not really anything inside here.
1: Can I just read this encouraging message?
0: Yeah.
1: Remember that these rooms are designed to be solved by up to 6 brains working together. The suspense music is so funny while you try things. This is so fun to listen to. We're here for it whether you escape or not.
0: If we don't make it out,
1: I don't know who's doing the show tomorrow.
0: Okay, do you think that this screw is just here to show me that the screw in this wooden thing should be used?
1: Okay, maybe.
0: It should unscrew something? Because there's nothing to unscrew in here that I can see.
1: Time check. Okay, it's like, it's 20 past 6.
0: Oh, this is really stressful.
1: we're gonna go to the ads and see if we can figure this out while the ads play.
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7: Bible Boost with Reverend George Pink. In Mark chapter 6, Jesus and his disciples are trying to take a bit of time away from the crowds. They attempt to leave by boat for a quiet place where they can be alone. But lots of people recognize them as they're leaving, and folk from many towns run ahead along the shore and arrive before them. Here's how Jesus responds.
8: Jesus saw the huge crowd as he stepped from the boat, and he had compassion on them because they were like sheep without a shepherd. So he began teaching them many things.
7: That's Mark chapter 6, verse 34 from the NLT. Christ had compassion on them because they were like sheep without a shepherd. So he began teaching them many things. Phil Ware believes this story shows us the incredible importance of teaching. And he says the context matters. The disciples were exhausted from their recent mission to serve and bless people. Jesus himself was grieving. His cousin, John the Baptist, had just been killed by Herod. And now crowds are flocking to them again, looking for more help, more miracles, more attention. Personally, I don't think it's surprising that Jesus felt compassion when he saw them. But what might seem surprising is how he expressed that compassion, what he actually did to help them. He began teaching them. Phil Ware says we might have expected Jesus to perform great miracles or wondrous signs, but instead he taught them many things. Jesus knew that these shepherdless sheep needed good, solid, down-to-earth, practical teaching from the teacher who knew them and cared for them. Yes, people need food for their bellies, but they also need food for their souls. It reminds me of something Jesus said elsewhere in the Gospels. He quoted Deuteronomy when he said that man does not live by bread alone, but by every word that comes from the mouth of God. Or, as the Message version puts it, it takes more than bread to stay alive. It takes a steady stream of words from God's mouth. We began this Bible Boost by hearing that Christ had compassion on the huge crowd because they were like sheep without a shepherd. So he began teaching them many things. Jesus knew that these people needed teaching. So the teacher taught them. And this does show us the incredible importance of teaching.
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0: It is Life FM. You got Rach and Eloise with you. We've been doing some heavy work that's involved looking up at the ceiling for an extended period of time. We're at an escape room in Takapuna and my back is very sore.
1: Oh, yes. So, Rach, it's almost 6:25, okay? The show finishes at 7. We're trying to get out before then. I feel like this has been a great first experience for me, though, in an escape room. So we managed to get a key. Okay, Rach is just locked in now.
0: Sorry,
1: I'll just panicking. Explain what happened. Rach managed to... we managed to find out, you know, the ceiling tile, the panel, that there was like an invisible maze on there with invisible ink. We found a torch and we also found a magnet, right? And the magnet went on the end of like a, what would you call it? Like a staff.
0: Sort of like Moses' staff, I would say.
1: Yeah. So we put the magnet on the end there. We reached up and with the, you know, the torch that shines the invisible ink to make it visible, we were able to get something with the magnet through this maze out of that hole that was in the corner of that ceiling panel. And then a key fell out. We've unlocked a padlock with the key. And then now we're just opening a drawer.
0: Well, we're trying to open the drawer, but it appears to be stuck.
1: Okay, we're just testing this, trying to see what it is. I will say, I feel like, have we even come back to the John chapter 8:32 clue that we found much earlier on?
0: Yeah, we still don't know what that's for, so still looking for your suggestions for that one. If you can text through 8168 keyword life.
1: There is one more. Oh, have we opened this? We've opened a drawer now.
0: What? And by we mean our friends here in the escape room with us. Okay, we have got a stick of wood that says shortest to longest. And then on the other side, it's got numbers 1 through 9. Okay. I have no idea what that means.
1: Wait, hang on. So there's lines that are in red, right? Shortest to longest. Do you remember on the side of the study the disc, there are red lines.
0: Yes.
1: Okay? And so there's a, yeah, these red lines here. If we line it up, wait, shortest to longest.
0: Oh, so turn it on its side maybe and then line it up.
1: Shortest to long. Okay, I don't know what this could be. But what does this mean? Are these numbers? Oh, yeah. They correspond to numbers.
0: Okay.
1: What do we think the numbers are? This could be for the last lock that has numbers on it.
0: Okay, so the numbers each line up with a line that's on the side of this big old desk here. Shortest to longest, it says. So we're going to find the shortest line, which is...
1: Hang on. Am I holding this right or have I got the numbers wrong? Like, should it really be this way? Okay, let's see. Let's try. What do we think? Okay. I know, Rach. You go over to where the padlock is.
0: Okay.
1: I'll read out these numbers to you.
0: Okay. You're going to decode these numbers for me. I've got the last padlock that we haven't unlocked. It's got four different numbers, four rows of numbers. What's the first one, Eloise?
1: Okay, three. Try three.
0: Okay. Three.
1: Let me know when you've done three.
0: I've got five.
1: Seven.
0: Nine. Okay, here
1: does
0: we
1: unlock?
0: Go. Moment of truth. It does not unlock.
1: Are you...
0: No, wait, it really doesn't.
1: Are you looking at the...
0: I've got 3, 5, 7, 9. It does, it's not moving. I think you're reading it wrong.
1: okay. What do you mean? Should I turn it around? Okay, look, we're going to try to figure this out, but in the meantime, we'll play a song by Jamie McDonald. We're live from an escape room here in Takapuna, and we're trying to get out before the end of the show. Do you think I should try it? We should try it the other way.

0: 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Rachel Eloise with you. We are live from Escape Rooms, Takapuna. And hey, don't forget, if you want to check out the website, it's escaperoomsnewzealand.com. I stood up way too quickly just now. Feeling a bit faint. 1 second, I'm just going to sit back down on the floor.
1: Look, we've been rushing around this room and we have come to what I believe is the final puzzle.
0: Now, can we just say, because this happened while that song is playing, right? It's a little embarrassing for me, but under pressure, you know, you're listening, but you're not really actively listening. So remember that clue earlier? It was like shortest to longest. Mm. And that meant the lines on there. Do you know what I just did? I just read left to right.
1: Yeah.
0: I did not read shortest to longest. So I gave you the wrong number code to put into that padlock. When Jaden, our social media guy, he was like, no, it's shortest to longest. This is the correct lines. Code. Rach put those numbers in and it opened.
1: Yeah. So we've now opened the box and the last thing we've got is what I can only describe as the alphabet on a cylinder, but not just one alphabet, five alphabets.
0: So it's sort of, it's kind of, I feel like this is one of those, like, back in the day, it would have been like an old little, I don't know, like a keepsake box. You'd put something special in there.
1: And does it open?
0: You probably have to line up the letters to, I don't know, spell something out. What is, one clue we've not even used yet.
1: John 8:32.
0: The truth will set you free.
1: Truth?
0: Are there enough letters to spell truth?
1: T-R-U-T-H.
0: Surely.
1: Okay, it must be that. Truth. But how do I know where to line the letters up, though?
0: Okay, hang on, guys. This could be it.
1: T-H.
0: Maybe they just line up together.
1: That's not how you spell truth.
0: Why did I not even say anything? That's hilarious.
1: Let T-R, me spell T-R, not T-H.
0: T-R. Let you. Me know you. Yes, yeah. What's next? T?
1: T.
0: Going back to basics, yeah. And then finally H. Does
1: well,
0: anything...
1: the thing is, though, I don't know in what order they...
0: Oh, wait, did that open?
1: Something's happening. Wait, T, R, U...
0: T, H?
1: T, R, U, T, H. Oh, it's like almost opening. What does this mean? T, R, U, T, H.
0: I feel like we're so close.
1: Oh, my goodness. Okay. It won't open. Eloise, what am I doing wrong?
0: It sounds... Wait, so if you can hear that. What is that in there? A key? Okay, hang on.
1: You've moved all the numbers again.
0: Oh, it's letters and I'm so sorry. Oh, okay, hang on. Let me hold... I'll hold your mic. You have both your hands on this. See if you can figure it out.
1: It felt like it almost
0: opened. Is there anything on there that suggests, you know, where...
1: There's
0: arrows on there. We just had to turn it around.
1: This is it, guys.
0: Yeah.
1: You...
0: This is it. This could be it. We might be able to get out here. Okay. And if we do, that means we've done it before the end of the show, which we...
1: It's a key!
0: It's a key. For
1: wait,
0: what?
1: Okay. So what does that mean?
0: Sorry, I'll give you your mic back, right?
1: Okay. What's the only thing we haven't unlocked yet? Think.
0: Okay, wait, do we... Okay, hang on. Let's just go back to the beginning. Remember at the very beginning when we came into this room, there was a letter. What does it say in the letter? Okay, let's just see, because I think this must be related somehow. Because what was our mission anyway, right?
1: Oh, we've opened that one.
0: To...
1: You don't think it's something in the second room?
0: I don't know. I don't know if it'd be something in the second room.
1: Okay, you stay in here. I'm going into the second room.
0: Okay, you have about an hour and a half to escape. Escape. Oh, do they just mean escape the room? Wait. Really can't
1: that
0: find
1: is what
0: a
1: they
0: keyhole?
1: Mean, Eloise,
0: okay,
1: yes.
0: Rach, there's a hint on the screen and it says, really? You can't find a keyhole? So it must be obvious.
1: Wait, what?
0: The door. The door to get...
1: Oh! Okay. Wait, we found a keyhole.
0: It's right next to the door. Is green. That means we have completed this escape room in a lot longer than we thought we would.
1: We've made it. I cannot believe it. And wait, I cannot believe the fact that we didn't see that keyhole.
0: Oh my gosh, time check. It is 6:36.
1: Okay, so what is that? That took us then
0: longer than
1: 2 hours and 36 minutes, which is very close to 2 hours and 34 minutes, which is what I guessed.
0: Yeah, that's true. You
1: which
0: did
1: is
0: guess
1: not
0: that.
1: As cool as just getting out sooner. But
0: oh my gosh, I can't believe we did it. Oh, we wouldn't have been able to done this without the listeners' help, I don't
1: Absolutely
0: think.
1: Not.
0: And the hints as well. Yep. So I feel like this is a thank you speech.
1: Thank you. I mean, to all of our supporters, to everyone who texted through, to everyone who sent through encouraging messages when we were close to giving up.
0: Yeah, that's true. That was very helpful. And also big... Yeah. Oh, yeah, let's do the debrief next, though, Rach, I think.
1: Yeah, we're going to have to do a bit of a... You know what they do after a sporting match, where they just sort of take a moment? Let's have our chocolate bars.
0: We deserve that.
1: Okay, debrief coming up next.
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2: The Arvo Bravo. Escape before it's too late with Rach and Eloise.
1: And we did. We escaped before it was too late, Eloise.
0: Yeah, not going to lie. There was a moment there where I thought, are we actually even going to get out before the show finishes at 7?
1: Yeah, we made it out in 2 hours and 36 minutes, which is, you know, quite a long time. But we have a long list of thank yous to get to.
0: Yeah, so I think, so normally this is a 90-minute escape room, right? If you don't get out in 90 minutes, that's it. Obviously, we're trying to do two things at once. We're trying to escape the room, but we're also trying to do the show. So yeah. There's a lot of juggling, I think, and Yeah, so that, I think that's why it took us longer. Let's just say that's why.
1: Well, I honestly think it is why. But I also want to say thank you to Jaden, who's been here. Was meant to just be filming social media stuff, but has also ended up helping us in a few moments where we got very confused. Also to Shannon, who's been here basically just untangling the absolute rat's nest of cables that we've made as we've run around the room frantically.
0: Yeah, we're not on wireless mics, by the way. So the cabling situation, probably one we didn't really think too much about. But yeah, we were getting tangled up quite a bit. So Shannon had to do a lot of, you know, untangling for us. Shout out to the listeners who either called through or texted in their thoughts and helpful comments and just suggestions on what we should try.
1: Yeah. Shout out to Skip, our other technical friend, who brought the microphones to the escape rooms after we realised we had everything except the most important thing. So thank you to Skip. Also, thank you to you, Eloise.
0: Aww.
1: Hopefully
0: I'm going to get emotional. No, it's been so cool to do this as, like, you know, my first escape room, to do this with you, Rach, for the show. Also, just like, I don't know, because, you know, we're coming to the end of us doing the show together. We have tomorrow, Friday, and then Monday, Tuesday, and then you're off.
1: And I'm off on holiday. I'm going to need after this.
0: And then Beatty will be back, because obviously I've been filling in for him. And then you'll be back, and then, yeah, well, that's that.
1: Well, let's not end on a downer.
0: Here's something cool. So shout out, of course, to Escape Rooms.
1: Yes.
0: Takapuna for hosting us. You can check out their website, escaperoomsnewzealand.com. Also something really cool, by the way, they've got one in Tauranga, and of course there's this one that we're currently in. There's like 8 different rooms to choose from. But if you want to do an escape room at escaperoomsnewzealand.com, let them know that you listen to the show and you might get a little sneaky discount.
1: Yeah, let them know that you heard about them through the Arvo Bravo. If you're in Tauranga, there's one there. If you're in Auckland, there's one here in Takapuna. That website is escaperoomsnewzealand.com. But I feel like we need to sort of end on a chant or something, Eloise.
0: A chant. Oh, yeah. What were we chanting at the beginning of the show? Trying to chant at the beginning of the show. Oh, it was the Arvo Bravo escape on 3.
1: Okay, we're going to do it. Wait, but what do you mean
0: we
1: on
0: just,
1: 3?
0: I'll count down 1, 2, 3, and then we just yell together the other escape.
1: We can do this in sync. Okay, yep. Okay. Here we go.
0: Okay.
1: On 3. Why are we putting our hands in the middle?
0: I don't know. We're just doing it.
1: This is the radio. We can see this. Our hands are in the middle. Okay, ready?
0: 1, 2, 3.
1: The other Bravo escape!
0: And that's it.

0: Painters, sparkies, plumbers, handy people, men and women who have all been willing to do something a little different to help churches and organisations all over the world through MMM. 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
5: Welcome to A Minute in History with The Hope Project. We're in a series looking at the history of Halloween. Having abandoned their prior superstitions, the Celts of England and Ireland had embraced the Christian faith and changed their prior Samhain festival into All Hallows Day, on which they celebrated the saints who brought the light to free them from the darkness they feared. However, the festival of Halloween, named after All Hallows Day Eve, was about to take on a new meaning again. A potato famine in Ireland spanning 7 years from 1845 saw 1 million of the Irish literally die of starvation, while others fled on ships for America. Once there, the port cities of America became a cultural melting pot, and it was within that context that traditions hardly mentioned for 12 centuries were revived, making fun again out of the demons and ghosts their ancient ancestors once tried to appease with sacrifices. Bonfires became jack-o'-lanterns, trick-or-treating started with scary costumes worn, and so in America, the Christian festival of Halloween became what we know it as today. See hopeproject.co.nz for more.
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1: Genesis 1 verse 1. First this. God created the heavens and the earth. 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
3: Welcome to Thursday night here on Life FM. You are with intern Ruth, filling in the show for Eloise, who is currently on the Arvo Bravo. I know it's only Thursday, but I'm looking forward to Friday night. Not only because it's Friday and that means it's the weekend, but you and I will be creating the ultimate weekend playlist. So I want you to let me know, what song have you been loving recently? Maybe it's a song you've been hearing on Life FM, or maybe a throwback. Let me know, 8168 with the keyword life. We'll chat all about that tomorrow night. But rewind back to Thursday night. On the way is question of the night. Right now, it is Dan Brim's Fly Away.

0: In a good mood, Lapani and the listeners with Home, you're listening to Life FM with intern Ruth this evening. It is time for question of the night. I've been loving the Would You Rather questions recently, and we're keeping it going tonight because the question is, would you rather speak every language fluently or master every musical instrument? Let me know. That's quite a difficult question. I feel like you have to maybe make a pro and con list for that one. Let me know, what do you think? Would you rather speak every language fluently or master every musical instrument? Text in your answer 8168 with the key word life.
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4: A couple of weeks ago, I reached out to someone famous and they kind of gave me the scene and a bit of a ghost going on there. So we've been trying to reach out to these guys in our own ways.
5: You're trying to chase down Mark Wahlberg?
4: I kind of think Mark Wahlberg's a little bit more approachable. He's got 30 million followers.
5: Yes.
4: He's quite active on his social media.
5: Yeah.
4: He also has a food franchise, fast food franchise here in Auckland. I went and had a meal down there, really awesome manager. And I managed to get the email address and the contact details for the guy who runs the franchises here in Auckland and in Australia.
5: That's good.
4: Did a bit of stalking, found him on social media. So I sent him a message. And, I've got a scene on Tuesday.
5: How long was your message?
4: Couple of really small paragraphs.
5: Oh, paragraphs. Okay, listen very carefully to what I'm about to say. Okay. The first person we were trying to get, you're still seen on that person, right?
4: Yeah.
5: Okay, all right. Now we're trying to get Mark Wahlberg, and we're nowhere near Mark Wahlberg, if we're honest, and you're on scene for him. My thing here is, the problem is you.
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10: I recently watched as my husband dug up our front garden. He first had to clear all the rocks. It was a long and strenuous job moving them from one place to another. Abraham's story is interwoven with the poignant phrase he built an altar. He built altars to remember where God appeared to him and what he promised, when he needed to seek God and when he needed to repent. He built them in moments that required obedience and sacrifice, times when he chose worship in the midst of adversity. Building an altar required a deliberate pausing. It was not a rushed process, but a sacred thing. Made from rocks, these altars represented taking the hard and broken things, the yet unfulfilled things in his life, and arranging them before God. As he did, he encountered God afresh. What might it look like for you today to pause and lay your own rocks before a loving, faithful God? I'm Amy Walker.
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Good evening. You are with Intern Ruth on Life FM. That was Sarah Reeves with Made. It's time for question of the night. Instruments or language? The question is, would you rather speak every language fluently or master every musical instrument? I would rather master every musical instrument. I love music, and honestly, I don't really have the patience to learn a musical instrument, but I really want to. I've always wanted to try learn how to play the guitar. So to be able to master every musical instrument, that would be pretty cool. Imagine you'd be able to have like a whole one-man band. That would be pretty cool. But then again, being able to speak every language fluently, that is an ultimate flex. Imagine you'd just be able to understand everyone. Like, you wouldn't need a translator, you wouldn't need to worry about what language your movies are that you watch. I know recently at youth group, we accidentally started watching a movie in a different language other than English, and no one understood what was going on. So in that situation, if you knew every language fluently, that wouldn't even be a problem. Let me know, what is your answer to question of the night? Would you rather speak every language fluently or master every musical instrument? Text in 8168 with the keyword life. Here is Joe Albarns and Sesh Leiter with Road.

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2: Tomorrow is Friday. Joe and I are back, and so is Sella. 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
3: 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We're doing the last of our Mental Health Awareness Challenges tomorrow. Well, me and Tabs aren't. Sella's doing it.
2: We're voting for Sella. We're just deciding. He was away yesterday. That's his turn.
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0: Jen Johnson and Switchfoot. That song is called Joy Invincible. You're with intern Ruth this evening. If you have looked at your calendar recently, you would notice that Christmas is not too far away. Speaking of Christmas, Life FM is getting behind the Auckland Church Network's Christmas art competition in the lead up to the Farmers Santa Parade. This Christmas, we're inviting amateur artists of all ages and abilities to explore the meaning of Christmas through art. This could be a painting, sculpture, photograph, song, dance, poem, or anything you choose to create. 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That's just over a month away. Later this evening, you and I are jumping into the Bible to take a look at the verse of the day. This verse is one you will know for sure. I'm certain of that. But it's also very difficult.
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0: Leslie Perez with Waiting For, to the verse of the day from the YouVersion Bible app. The verse tonight is Colossians 3 verse 13. Bear with each other and forgive one another. If any of you has a grievance against someone, forgive as the Lord forgave you. Those are words from Paul. If we are being honest, it can be really difficult to forgive someone, right? Especially if someone has done something that hurts you, hurts someone you know. Maybe they've done something that goes against your morals or beliefs. It can be hard to forgive someone else. But there's that challenge in that verse. Forgive as the Lord forgave you. That's a really cool reminder, right? Because the Lord has forgiven us. We can live free each and every day. Even though we didn't deserve to be forgiven, we were. That's a challenge, Colossians 3 verse 13. Maybe consider who is someone that you need to forgive tonight. On the way, it is a little sneak peek of the YouChart Top 10 Countdown.
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2: Kia ora tato. Welcome to A Minute in History with the Hope Project. In the 1500s, Catholic reformer St. Vincent de Paul co-founded a movement in France called the Daughters of Charity. The sisters were instructed to find the sick and poor and do what our Lord did. Jesus went from town to town, from village to village, and cured all he met. Where medical care for the poor had largely been limited to monasteries prior to this, from the time of St. Vincent's commissioning onwards, a new movement began. In it, women with medical training moved beyond the monasteries they lived in to go and help the sick and poor anywhere. St. Vincent's trainees travelled right across France and quite miraculously ended up running nearly all the hospitals and charitable institutions in France at that time. Many recognise these medical women as the first nurses in history, giving their lives to care for those who were sick anywhere. In more ways than we realise, the Christian faith has shaped our cultural values. See hopeproject.co.nz for more.
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Sansone with Not For Nothing. You're listening to the Life FM Night Show coming up after 8 o'clock. Oh boy, I hope you are listening because it will be the top 10 countdown on the Life FM U-Chart. And let me just say, there have been some crazy things that have happened since we last spoke. Some songs you may hear tonight are... So I'm singing Bye Bye, Sesh Lita. That will be on the Life FM U chart somewhere. What about? Every tribe and every tongue. Ale, ale, come alive at the beat of the drum. Ale by Four King and Country. Those and a few more songs you will hear on the Life FM U chart after 8 o'clock. Right now it is Young and Free with World Outside Your Window.

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2: Good evening. You are with intern Ruth, filling in the show for Eloise, who is currently on the Arvo Bravo. It is around 8 o'clock on your Thursday, which means it's time to take a look at the top 10 songs on the Life FM U-Chart. If you have yet to vote, I'm sorry. Hold that vote for tomorrow night, though, because it will be needed, as it's a close Life FM U-Chart, and there have been a couple of changes since last night. So don't go anywhere. Here is
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1: 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Welcome to the top 10 songs on the Life FM U chart. In the number 9 spot, that song is called Afterglow. That song has been in the number 9 spot for a night or so now. It's a pretty cool song, right? On the way is number 8, and let me just say, number 8 I'm excited for because I have not seen this song on the Life FM U chart in a good few days, maybe even weeks.
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7: Don't call me Naomi, call me Mara. These were Naomi's words after losing her husband and 2 sons. Don't call me Naomi, meaning pleasant. Call me Mara, meaning bitter. What she had been through had changed the way Naomi saw herself. And this can be the same for us. We can go through struggles, have hurtful things said or done to us, and it can change the way we see ourselves. But what happened to you, friend, doesn't determine your identity or value. Just because you failed at something doesn't make you a failure. Just because you are rejected doesn't make you a reject. Just because you were unplanned doesn't make you an accident. And just because somebody said you're no good doesn't make you worthless. You're not a product of what happened to you, but a product of who you belong to. And you are a beloved, valuable child. I'm Ben Cherry, pastor of City Point Church, Auckland.
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0: That was number seven.
1: Yes, yes, I know that was number seven, but let's just take a moment for number eight. At number eight tonight was We The Kingdom and Crowder with Glory Glory, which I have not seen here on the Life FM U chart in a good few nights. So that's pretty cool, a different song to change things up. Then in number seven, Lily Lynn Scott, You Can Be Happy Too, remaining strong here at the number seven spot. What comes before seven, after five, it is
0: number six.

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2: 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He wants obedience. What God really wants.

0: That was number five.
1: Can you believe it? We're at that point already, around 8:25 on your Thursday. And number five on the Life FM U chart for tonight, that was Joseph O'Brien, What's Good For Me. That song has been strong on the Life FM U chart the past few days, has slipped down a couple of places, but good to see that it is still in the top five songs. Number four will be on the way shortly.
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1: Number three on the Life FM U chart. That was Nonna and Mitch Wong with Center of Attention. Let's also just take a moment for number four. For King and Country with Ale. That song has creeped up. It wasn't in the U chart last night, and I don't think the night before. So to jump up to number four is pretty impressive. Then number three, that song you just heard, Nonna and Mitch Wong with Center of Attention. Right now it is
0: number two.

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1: 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Lost and Found, One Direction, Genesis 50. Later this evening, I will be asking you for some of your favourite songs to add to the Ultimate Weekend playlist. 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That song, Lost and Found, One Direction, Genesis 50, I reckon that is a pretty cool song that I'm thinking should go on the Ultimate Weekend playlist. Coming up shortly is the number one song on the Life FM U chart.
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13: When I was writing my first book a few years ago, the publishers loved my idea. However, they said as we sat round the negotiation table, we really need another 10,000 words to round the book out. So, can you have it to us by this time next month? Choking back my surprise, I agreed, of course, and tried to figure out how I could make this writing miracle happen. Suddenly, I had a brainwave. I asked my wife to be my accountability partner, empowering her to ensure my word target was achieved each day. Sarah actually cracked the whip so well, I exceeded my goal, writing 15,000 words before my month deadline. For me, this was a great example that being accountable to another person can add real strength to your ability to reach your dreams. If you're facing a daunting task at the moment, maybe it's time to phone a friend and ask them if they'd take the time to support and encourage you in your goal. I'm Tom O'Neill, author of The 1% Principle.
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0: One Common with Eyes on You. You are with intern Ruth this evening around 9:06 on your Thursday. Coming up shortly, you and I are chatting all about Mental Health Awareness Week, as that is what this week currently is, and sharing about some things that we do to help our mental health. We'll also be reflecting on the crazy Thursday it has been so far. 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

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You're with intern Ruth. This week has been Mental Health Awareness Week, and I have been asking you, what are the things that you do to help your mental health? Someone got in touch and said that they love being of service and also love singing and dancing. I'm with you because one of the things that I love doing for my mental health is listening to music. Maybe that kind of makes sense for why I'm on the radio. But because I love listening to music, I am now going to play one of my current favourite songs by one of my favourite artists. It is Bodhi with Obsessed here on Life FM.

0: Evening. 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You're listening to the Life FM Night Show. Earlier today, the Arvo Bravo did something pretty crazy. They did the entire show live from an escape room. Isn't that crazy? If you did miss out on hearing the show, there's plenty of things online, and I know there will be more videos and content to come in case you missed it. But I want to know, have you been to an escape room? Personally, I have not. And hearing about Rach and Eloise go through this escape room, I'm not sure if I do actually want to give it a try. But let me know, 8168 with the key word life.
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0: 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You're listening to Life FM on your Thursday. I want to know, if your life was a TV show, what would the show be like? I'm trying to figure out, because not that I'm going to have a TV show about my life anytime soon, but hey, we can dare to dream, right? So let me know, do you have a particular actress or actor in mind that you would want to play you, or would you want to play yourself? Also, would your show about yourself... Wait, do you want it to be a show in the first place? Or maybe you want a movie about your life? I don't know. I feel like a show might be better. But I guess that depends on what type of show you want. Because if it's like a documentary-style live action, then maybe a show makes more sense. But a movie about your life is also pretty cool. A documentary, or would it be like a cartoon or more of a like a comedy thing? I don't know. Let me know, if your life was a TV show, what would the show be like? And do you have a name for what your show would be? Let me know, 8168 with the keyword life.
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10: Blessed are the poor in spirit, for theirs is the kingdom of heaven. Blessed are those who mourn, for they shall be comforted. These are the first and second Beatitudes from the Sermon on the Mount that Jesus gave, from Matthew chapter 5. Poor in spirit means to be humble. Humility is the realization that all your gifts and blessings come from the grace of God. To have poverty of spirit means to be completely empty and open to the Word of God. Those who mourn speaks of those who express deep sorrow over sin and repent from their sins. The freedom found in forgiveness of sin and the joy of eternal salvation is the comfort of those who repent. Blessed are the poor in spirit, for theirs is the kingdom of heaven. Blessed are those who mourn, for they shall be comforted.

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1: Ooh, we hope it's been a great Mental Health Awareness Week for you. We're doing the last of our Mental Health Awareness Challenges to it. Well, me and Tabs aren't. Sella's doing it.
0: We're voting for Sella. We're just deciding. He was away yesterday. Done. That's his turn.
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0: Open the Eyes praise you on your Thursday night. You are with intern Ruth. I recently just asked you, if you had a TV show or movie about your life, what would the show be like? Well, I've been thinking about this. I had a thought that's come into my mind, which has been living in my mind rent-free, you could say. It's all about this guy.
1: Oh, and in case I don't see you, good afternoon, good evening, and good night.
0: That is Truman from The Truman Show, a great movie, which if you haven't seen, I'm sorry, I might spoil it a little bit. Because my question is, in The Truman Show, all the actors around Truman, they kind of seem shocked when Truman finds out that he's living in a TV show. Because he does figure out that his whole life has kind of been fake and, you know, this is a TV show. But the actors around him in this TV show kind of seem surprised that he's figured it all out. And I'm wondering, surely the creators of this TV show in the movie, surely they would have had a contingency plan or something in place for what would happen if Truman found out. Or maybe are they just bad planners? But then again, it's a movie, right? So what happens in movies is all fake anyway. I don't know. That's what's been living in my head rent-free. On the way after 10 o'clock, you and I are playing Where in the World. Right now, it is a Quippers Revolution with

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1: Matthew 11 verse 28. Are you tired? 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Burned out on religion? 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Get away with me and you'll recover your life. I'll show you how to take a real rest.
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0: Good evening. You are listening to the Life FM Night Show. That was Marissa Berkey with Old News, That's History. You're with intern Ruth this evening. I'm filling in the show for Eloise, who is currently on the Arvo Bravo. And I can't believe I'm saying this, but by the end of this week, on Friday, I will only have 2 more weeks left of filling in the show. That is crazy. Time has gone by so incredibly quickly. On the way this evening, you and I are playing Where in the World? And remember, it is New Zealand edition. So I reckon you have got a really good chance of guessing this place.
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7: What would Jesus do? That's become a classic Christian question in recent years. A question that we've been told to ask when we face ethical choices in our lives. Choices about how we relate to others and how we spend our time and how we behave when no one's looking. We're told to imagine what Jesus would do in our situation and then basically do the same thing. Now that question is not a bad one, but it's not the best one. The writer Alistair McIntyre says, I can only answer the question, what am I to do, if I can answer the prior question of what story or stories do I find myself a part? Our decisions about how to act take place within a bigger story that we're living out of. And if we want to make right choices, we need to live out of the right story. The biblical story of God's redemptive work on earth, centered around Jesus, provides the overarching narrative for our lives and gives us a moral compass for living. So instead of asking, what would Jesus do? Let's start asking, of what story am I a part? I'm Reuben Munn from Shore Community Church. 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

Hey, V and Ben Fuller with Father. You are with intern Ruth this evening in time to play Where in the World? New Zealand edition. I give you three hints and you need to figure out where in New Zealand this particular place is. The hints for tonight are, if you were to visit this place, you would bring warm thermal clothing, including potentially a beanie. I hope you bring a lot more than just a beanie. This peak is the tallest in New Zealand, and this place is one of the places where Sir Edmund Hillary trained. Where in New Zealand do you think that is? Let me know your answer, 8168 with the keyword life. Don't worry, I will be revealing the answer in around 5 minutes. Right now, though, it is Van Jaren with Stand Strong.

0: It is time for Where in the World, New Zealand edition. I give you three hints and you need to figure out where in the world this place is. Let me just say, good weather forecast. Something in there may be a little bit of an extra hint tonight. The official hints for you are, if you were to visit this place, you would bring warm thermal clothing. This peak is the tallest in New Zealand, and this place is one of the places where Sir Edmund Hillary trained. Where in the world do you think that is? The answer is Orakei, Mount Cook. Did you get that right? Let me know, 8168 with the keyword life. On the way, we're chatting all about playlists.
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0: Maddie Jane with Upper Hand. You are listening to the Life FM Night Show with intern Ruth. Tomorrow is a really, really big day. Not only because tomorrow is my last day of university ever, but also you and I are going to start creating the ultimate weekend playlist. And I want to know, what song would you like to add to this playlist? Are you thinking some praise, some worship? What do you think needs to be on the ultimate weekend playlist? What about... some Ray, maybe, on the ultimate weekend playlist? Let me know, what song have you been vibing with? What song have you been loving recently? And maybe we can add it to the ultimate weekend playlist and potentially even play it tomorrow night. 8168 with a key word, life.
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10: Read John 21, 1-14. The disciples have been fishing all night long. Jesus calls from the shore and tells them to cast their nets on the other side of the boat. They do it and end up with a huge haul. Sweet! So we all end up with a massive net of good stuff if we follow Jesus. Yes, we definitely end up with a spiritually full net. But more importantly, we end up learning to listen to Jesus' voice and follow his instructions, even when we think that we know better. Peter was pretty clued up on fishing. He knew that fish feed at night. When Jesus arrives, it's daylight. Surely that's the time to give up. But when Jesus calls out to them, they do exactly what he tells them. And by the time Peter hears, it's the Lord, John 21:7. It's already pretty obvious thanks to the amazing miracle that he's just done. Jesus is part of everyday life, but sometimes we put so much trust in other stuff, we completely miss him. And then when things go wrong, we have to remind ourselves that Jesus is standing over in the corner waving, "Hello, I've been here the whole time. Let's try and listen out for Jesus on the shore, giving simple instructions. Then let's dare to try and follow them." So what now? Ask God to point out areas in your life where you need to try again, and then ask how He wants you to do things differently. Warning, be prepared to step out of your comfort zone.
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Natasha Layton and the Choir Room with Thank You Isn't Enough. You are with Intern Ruth on your Thursday night, almost 11 o'clock. I know, crazy, right? After 11 o'clock, you and I are spending an entire hour in praise and worship. So I invite you to be a part of that. On the way is this one. Hope for a Living by Oscar Ironside is on the way. Right now, though, it is Toby Mac with Faith Believe.

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0: Tomorrow is Friday. Joe and I are back, and so is Sella. Plus, we have the team from Festival One coming in for an exciting artist announcement.
2: Ooh, we hope it's been a great Mental Health Awareness Week for you. We're doing the last of our Mental Health Awareness Challenges to it. Well, me and Tabs aren't. Sella's doing it.
0: We're voting for Sella. We're just deciding. He was away yesterday. Done. It's his turn.
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Welcome to Life FM. Coming up shortly, you and I are spending a moment in prayer and finding out a really cool place to find some encouragement. Right now, it is Red Rocks Worship with The Battle Is Yours.

Brass and Crowns with Thrive. You are with intern Ruth this evening. You and I are going to spend a moment in prayer. If you are needing prayer, then I invite you to head online, lifefm.co.nz, and under the Faith and Spirituality tab, you will find the Life FM prayer wall. Tonight we are praying for Harriet, who is going through a very difficult situation with her mental health and is asking for peace and protection. Dear Lord, we just lift up Harriet to you, Lord. We thank you for who she is, Lord. We just ask that you'd be with her, that you'd comfort her, Lord. We thank you that you see her in this situation, Lord. We ask that you'd be with her as she goes through any procedures or any medical things that she needs, Lord. We ask that you'd bring her peace, Lord, an overwhelming sense of your peace. That, yeah, you'd just fill her heart with your joy, Lord, that you'd help her to get good rest, Lord, that you'd fill her mind with just such beautiful, lovely, pleasant things, Lord. And we just ask you'd be with her, that she'd continue to trust in you, Lord, regardless of what is going on or what outcome she receives, Lord. We just lift up Harriet to you in Jesus' mighty name. Here is Brooke Legitwood with 1,000 Hallelujahs.

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Welcome to the night show. 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Tonight's devotional is all about John 21, verse 1 to 14. Why don't you go check it out? Right now it is Mosaic MC and Cody Carnes, Amanda Cook and Joe Albans with This Is How I Thank the Lord.

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It is around 12 o'clock, which means I am going to be heading home, heading out of the studio. But I hope you have a lovely rest of your night and the most awesome Friday ever. Congrats, you've made it to the end of the week. How good does that feel? What also feels good is the few more praise and worship songs in your praise and worship hour. Right now, it is Corey Asbury, The Father's House.

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1: 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For I am with you, and no one will attack and harm you, for many people in the city belong to me.
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1: The old man, haven't seen him for a while. I had dinner. I was ready to cook it. And he said, oh, let's go out for dinner.
2: Nice.
1: And he suggested. He said, I got us. We go down to the local, down in Devonport. He had a steak dinner. And while we're down there, you know, he's ordering entrees as well. And I'm thinking, all right. Yeah, you know, I didn't myself indulge. I just, you know, ordered my meal. Son's there.
2: Because he said before you went out, I got us, son.
1: Yeah, I got us.
2: Yeah.
1: We'd finished our food and, you know, just sitting there, puts his jacket on and just walks up.
3: Stop it. He said that he was going to pay and then you just didn't. And then you paid.
2: Tap, you sound surprised. Yeah. Let me break it down like this. In an island family,
3: you
2: can say one thing. And it doesn't mean that it's the truth or a promise, all right?
1: Exactly.
2: And then if they say something like that, and they do something like that, it's very, very normal.
3: Do you confront them?
1: Definitely not.
3: Do you ask for your money back, or do you just do it back?
1: No, definitely.
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8: This weekend in the church calendar, we celebrate the life and ministry of Luke the Evangelist. On Sunday, it's St. Luke's Day. So in this Bible Boost, we're looking at some verses from the very beginning of the Gospel according to Luke. Here they are.
9: Many people have set out to write accounts about the events that have been fulfilled among us. They use the eyewitness reports circulating among us from the early disciples. Having carefully investigated everything from the beginning, I also have decided to write an accurate account for you, most honorable Theophilus, so you can be certain of the truth of everything that you were taught.
8: That's Luke chapter 1, verses 1 to 4 from the New Living Translation. Luke begins his gospel by saying he's done his homework. He's carefully investigated everything so he can give us an accurate account of Jesus' life. Dr. John Dixon has an interesting take on this. He says Christian scripture is pretty weird. No disrespect intended. The New Testament starts with four biographies of one person, Jesus. For those of us who have been Christians for a while, we might not think twice about that. But if you're new to the faith, it might be a bit surprising. Other religious texts are often collections of rules, rituals, philosophies, and theologies, with lots of direct divine speech, like the Quran. But Christian scripture feels very human. The Gospels focus on a person in a way other faiths don't. So why does the New Testament start this way? From the very beginning of the church, Christians have believed this is how God chose to speak to us in the New Covenant. He wants us to focus on Jesus' life, death, and resurrection. God has spoken to us through Jesus. He wants us to fix our eyes on him. That's why we have the Gospels and why they're so crucial. That's why Christian scripture starts in this unique and, yes, slightly weird way.
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3: 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I hope this sparks your thinking. 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
4: Hello, Joy here. But my first name isn't actually Joy, it's Kavya, which means beautiful poetry in my language. When I was in high school, I discovered that there were two kinds of people. Those who tried their hardest to say my name correctly, and those who would try and invent another version that was easier to pronounce. I remember dreading introducing myself to new people. I'd say my name and they'd say, "Oh, that's a different name," and they'd dismiss it. But it really felt like they were dismissing me. One day, a new teacher asked me how to pronounce my name. She said, "I really don't want to say your name incorrectly, and I don't want to avoid using it because it's easier that way." I remember feeling so valued when she said that. In the book, How to Win Friends and Influence People, it states, "A person's name to that person is the sweetest and most important sound in any language. In fact, Jesus calls us by name, so perhaps it's worth doing the same for others." This is Joy Ravella.
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3: I love that in Psalms 91, David talks about angels. He says, "For he will command them concerning you to guard you in all your ways." I want to tell you right now that you have angels looking after you. Angels do the work of the Father. They are spiritual beings. They are powerful beings. They do things that human beings cannot do. In fact, they are sent to those who are going to inherit salvation. You and I, we're saved, and we are being saved, and they are there to minister to us in our time on earth. So sometimes when you feel you're alone, can I encourage you? You are not alone. You have angels surrounding you. Never forget that. 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
4: Does God care if we slip up occasionally and let a swear word or two creep in? God's seen language develop. He knows the etymology of all words. He's beyond words too, so surely it doesn't matter? Well, maybe it's just like anything else that he pulls us up on. It's usually the heart behind what we do and say, rather than the actual things, that matters. He warns us or convicts us, especially when what we're doing or saying is damaging to ourselves and to others. In Luke chapter 6, verse 45, it says, "People speak the things that are in their hearts." If we're truly chasing after God's heart, guarding our hearts from the corrupt stuff of the world and seeking His kingdom, our words should be His too. So let's get our heart close to God and we'll know whether our words line up. We don't have to put together a list of banned words and their Christian alternatives. It's in our communication with the Holy Spirit that reveals how we should be talking. And actually, we probably know those unhelpful words without having to record them down. So what now? You may not think you swear often, or even at all. But just because mean or negative words don't fall under the official list, doesn't mean they're good, clean, or wise. Pray today that God will pull you up for any unhelpful words you may use, and thank Him that He'll prompt your heart to change your day-to-day language.
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3: 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First, my beliefs, commitments, and values are shaped by my Christian faith, and this should inform how I vote, sometimes in a way that calls for courage. But experiences and skills and expertise also shape how we vote. 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We need to recognise that we can disagree on positions and policies with theological integrity. 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We need to acknowledge this as we seek the common good of Aotearoa New Zealand these elections. I'm Nathan McClellan from Venn. For more, check out ven.org.nz.
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4: Welcome to A Minute in History with The Hope Project. We're in a short series looking at the history of Halloween. As the Roman Empire brought an end to the terrifying practices of the Druid culture of the Celts of England and Ireland, which was connected with the Samhain festival which later became Halloween, something else then happened. Christianity travelled across the channel to the Celts of England and Ireland. The Roman conquest of Britain had begun in 43 BC, after which Roman merchants regularly travelled and eventually took Christianity. The earliest archaeology shows Christianity well established in Britain by the late 2nd century, matching the writings of Tertullian, which say the same, listing Britain amongst places reached by Christianity. While by 250 AD, the first British men were being killed for their faith. In 304 AD, St. Alban became famed for refusing to make required sacrifices to the Roman gods in England, for which he was martyred. And so pagan superstitions were replaced by the Christian faith, and this set the scene for what later became Halloween. See hopeproject.co.nz for more.
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3: A couple of weeks ago, I reached out to someone famous and they kind of gave me the scene and a bit of a ghost going on there. So we've been trying to reach out to these guys in our own ways.
4: You're trying to chase down Mark Wahlberg?
3: I kind of think Mark Wahlberg's a little bit more approachable. He's got 30 million followers.
4: Yes.
3: He's quite active on his social media.
4: Yeah.
3: He also has a food franchise, fast food franchise here in Auckland. I went and had a meal down there. Really awesome manager. And I managed to get the email address and the contact details for the guy who runs the franchises here in Auckland and in Australia.
5: That's good.
3: Did a bit of stalking, found him on social media. So I sent him a message. And, I've got seen on Tuesday.
4: How long was your message?
3: Couple of really small paragraphs.
5: Oh, paragraphs. Okay, listen very carefully to what I'm about to say. Okay. The first person we were trying to get, you're still seen on that person, right?
3: Yeah.
5: Okay, all right. Now we're trying to get Mark Wahlberg, and we're nowhere near Mark Wahlberg, if we're honest, and you're on seen for him. My thing here is, the problem is you.
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1: 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And I would hate to see this disappear. I've been searching for your radio station for the last 8 years since I've been in New Zealand and finally got hold of you guys. So I'm really blessed.
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4: Hi, I'm Amanda Salmon. In Matthew 11, Jesus says, "Are you tired, worn out, burnt out on religion? 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I'll show you how to take a real rest. Walk with me and work with me. Watch how I do it. Learn the unforced rhythms of grace. I won't lay anything heavy or ill-fitting on you. Keep company with me and you'll learn how to live freely and lightly." Jesus invites us to live in the rest of his love. He invites us to live apart and free from consumerism and materialism, from a life overwhelmed by insecurities or egocentric-driven ambition. The idea is that the tragedies, challenges, and the hard things in this life propel us into the love of God rather than away from him. That in the midst, we orientate our lives towards the love of God and cultivate a life of love.
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4: Did you know that the sun is so big, the Earth could fit into it 1.3 million times? If you wanted to drive to Pluto in a car, it would take over 6,000 years. Haven't got that kind of time? Don't worry, it would only take 25 years in a space shuttle. The cosmos is unbelievably big, but you don't need modern science to know that. In the Bible, the psalmist marveled, "When I look at the heavens, at the work of your fingers, the moon and the stars which you established, what is man that you are mindful of him? He is amazed that the creator of all this should care about us." Just think about that. The God who created supernovas and black holes also created you and loves you. Jesus became a human being like us, so that together with him, we could all be crowned with glory. With the psalmist, we can truly say, "O Lord, how majestic is your name in all the earth." I'm Katie Markar from the theology program at the University of Otago.
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1: 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One day his kingdom will fully arrive and everything will be set right. This is the great Christian hope, and it's what we're talking about in the 7-Minute Sermon. This week's episode is called When the King Returns.
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4: Kia ora tato. Welcome to A Minute in History with The Hope Project. 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In 1854, Florence Nightingale witnessed the Crimean War, in which Britain and France fought Russia. Afterward, there were many unnecessary deaths due to untreated and infected wounds. So with inspiration taken from Jesus, she devoted her life to training and mobilizing medical nurses. But the needs were greater than could be met by one Christian group, so she did something new. Until that time, primarily Christians cared for the poor and sick. Florence decided to invite women of other creeds and beliefs to consider this charitable activity. Then, through the Nightingale School for Training Nurses in London, she trained thousands who were mobilised to far-flung battlefields. And she is credited with establishing the profession of nursing as a result. Our healthcare system today is amazing. 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See hopeproject.co.nz for more.
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3: 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I'm Anna Noble from AchievementDiscoveries.com.
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2: Good morning. In this update, the Child Cancer Foundation sending a message of support to anxious whānau in the wake of Starship treatment delays. The Auckland Children's Hospital has confirmed about 20 chemotherapy cycles have been delayed by a few days due to nursing shortages. Health New Zealand says every child is receiving high-quality, safe treatment. Signs of recovery in the country's construction industry, but the wait continues for builders. The EBOS 2026 Builder and Architect Sentiment Report

0: based on a survey of thousands of builders, architects and designers, shows the sector pipeline is slowly filling. New Zealand's first casino is now in Australian hands in a deal valued at more than $100 million. Australian hospitality and property group Iris Capital has bought Christchurch Casino from Skyline Enterprises. And the Pope is eating regularly and has begun walking and doing respiratory exercises after this week's surgery to remove a cancerous mass on his right lung. I'm Kate Gregory and that's news.
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0: In sport, Jack Bostock has saved Australia from an opening defeat to New Zealand at Rugby League's World Cup in Sydney.
2: That's the kick for the corner. It's there.
0: The winger leapt over Dolphins teammate Jermaine Asako to snaffle a bomb and score a hat-trick on debut to edge the Kangaroos past the Kiwis 24-22 in the 76th minute. New Zealand were left concerned about the fitness of Kalyn Ponga after he failed to finish his debut due to a suspected broken arm. And Tom Sexton has earned silver in the scratch race at the Track Cycling World Champs in Shanghai. The men's team pursuit came fifth and their women's counterparts were seventh. That's sport.
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4: Northland to Tomananui, including the central high country and Bay of Plenty. Scattered showers, some heavy, easing this morning and clearing tonight. Coromandel Peninsula, scattered showers, possibly thundery this afternoon, clearing tonight. Taranaki to Kapiti, scattered showers becoming isolated this afternoon. Gisborne, Hawke's Bay and Wairarapa, also Wellington. Showers south of Gisborne spreading north this morning, some are heavy. Thunderstorms possible about the Wairoa district this morning. Marlborough and Canterbury, mainly fine about northern Marlborough. Rain elsewhere, falling as snow above 700 metres. Easing to showers this morning, then clearing in Canterbury this afternoon. Otago and Southland, isolated showers, clearing to fine spells this afternoon.
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6: Hey, you made it. Fiesta Friday, 3 minutes after six. With the team on deck, let me say hello to my homie and my homettes. Good morning, Joey.
7: Good morning, Sella. Welcome back, my brother. Please forgive me if I'm a little bit bleary-eyed this morning.
6: Yeah. We'll get to that, eh?
8: Big win. Late night for you, Joe.
7: Yes.
6: Morning, Tab.
8: Good morning.
6: Morning. How did we go yesterday, guys, first of all?
8: Fantastic.
6: I heard it was fantastic. So much so that I got a text message from our chief executive officer yesterday.
8: What did he say?
6: Luke Weston. He said... Hey, show sounding great. Good energy. Followed up by, just kidding. Where are you? Please don't ever take another day off again.
7: That was at 3 a.m. this morning too, wasn't it?
6: He sent me a text about 7 o'clock in the morning. I heard it went well. I heard you guys had a great time. That's all that matters,
8: man.
6: We
8: had a party without you.
6: You had a great time.
7: It was fun.
6: Bleary-eyed? Yes, I am a little bit as well.
7: Yeah.
6: You probably didn't stay up to watch the contest last night?
8: Absolutely not.
6: Good on you, girl. Because it finished late. And I'm a little bit weary-eyed and you're a little bit weary-eyed and bleary-eyed as well.
7: Yeah.
6: Close contest, man.
7: Very good. One of the better games, man, was such a good contest. And, you know, the games between the Kiwis and the Kangaroos, they always have a little bit more in it, you know?
6: Yeah, we're talking about the Rugby League World Cup. It kicked off last night in Sydney. And there was drama in Sydney with a 2-point win to the Kangaroos, the Aussies. 4 minutes to play and the Kiwis just couldn't get across the line. I thought they would.
7: This shows how good they are.
6: Wait till the Island teams play, bro. I can't wait. On the show today, it's going to be a busy, busy show today, coming up after 8 o'clock. And this is exciting. There's an announcement with another artist that's joining the Festival One lineup. You want to be around for this announcement. This is big. I can't wait for this one. Desiree Thompson, the New Zealand director of JH Aotearoa, she pops in as well after 8 o'clock. Up next, it's the Morning Mindbender. Let's get it on. Joey's got it. Let's see if we can get it right after for King and Country Alice. It's 5 minutes after six. You're listening to Life FM. Good morning.

0: Country Ole, it's 8 minutes after six. Thanks for joining us on the morning wake up here at Life FM. You better think about what you're trying to do to me. Think. It's your morning mind bender, and I know you love this part of the show. It's a great opportunity to get the brain working before the day ahead, and it's your last chance before the weekend hits. Now, Morning Mindbender is one that I'm not sure whether you will know this one, bro, because I don't know if you...
1: Hey, hold your little horsey tail there, buddy. Wait till you tell it first before you judge me.
0: I don't know if you've got any of this heritage in you, but okay. It might make it a little bit easy. Right. Anyway, New Zealand's got the kiwi. Aussie's got the kangaroo. But Scotland has one of the most unusual national animals in the world. What is it?
1: Oh, easy. Mel Gibson.
2: They may take away our lives, but they won't take our freedom.
0: What a movie.
1: But how was that accent?
0: That's terrible. This is just about as good as my Sean Connery accent.
1: Tabs,
0: have you got any Scottish heritage?
3: Yes, I do.
0: Let's see.
3: And I have no accent.
1: You know what? What you said first when you opened up and said, I might not know? You're bang on.
0: You see?
1: That's all I got is Mel Gibson. I didn't even know that Scotland had sort of some animal associated with it.
0: Well, I think it's a thing most countries have got.
1: Let me take that back. I didn't know Scotland had this animal associated
0: yes,
1: with
0: correct.
1: It.
0: Correct. Neither did I. And I lived in Scotland for 3 years. Let me add, guys.
1: Didn't even know.
0: And I didn't know this. I don't know if this is a clue, but they're not proud of it.
1: Can I throw this out? It has to be the Loch Ness Monster.
3: Yeah.
0: I know. No, it's not. But you would think, right?
3: Mm.
0: It's something that comes up whenever you think about Scotland, but it's not the Loch Ness. It's not the Loch Ness.
3: Is it a Highland cow?
1: What's a Highland cow?
0: It's a cow that moves like this.
1: Was it a cow that's on top of the hill? Garbage. I can't stop. I'm going to stop right there. Okay.
3: Keep going.
1: If you think you know.
0: If you think you know what the answer is, call us on 0508-543-36 or you can text in on 8168. The keyword is life.
1: Exactly what he said. Sorry for ruining that for you. Okay, listen, Joey's going to give it to you one more time. I promise I'll try not to do it again.
0: Okay.
1: And if you think you know, give us a call.
0: New Zealand has the kiwi, Aussie has the kangaroo, but Scotland has one of the most unusual national animals in the world. What is it?

0: His name is Edgar Sandoval Jr. Someone's called Hallelujah. It's 6:15. This is Life FM on the morning. Wake up with Salah and Joe. That awesome mind bender is gonna. Don't worry, we'll get to it in just a second. I'm excited about this news because I brought this story about, I think a couple of months ago, about a lady who had applied for over 300 jobs and she got knocked back every single time. 300 jobs. The good news is she's just found a job.
1: Woo!
0: Yeah, great, eh?
1: Yeah.
0: How great is that? Took her over a year. Took her a year and a little bit to find a job. But she's in day four of a brand new job as a project coordinator. She feels determined. She feels a lot more resilient as a result of getting the job.
1: Oh, right.
0: But it didn't come with its challenges, as you can imagine.
1: Yeah. You got to have broad shoulders, man.
0: Over 300 applications.
1: Oh, right.
0: Getting knocked back, knocked back, knocked back.
1: Man.
0: And she finally got her win.
1: Resilience.
0: Absolutely. That's what the first thing she said. It's taught me resilience. So Karina Atkins, congratulations.
1: Congratulations.
0: Last June, she's got a new gig.
1: What a
0: hero.
1: All
0: right, man. Let's get this done. You bet.
1: Now, we took you to Scotland.
0: Are you sure we took them to Scotland?
1: But what's interesting is, where are all the Scottish people this morning? Anyway, Mindbender was once considered one of the fiercest creatures. It's Scotland's national animal. What is it?
0: So, us, we have the kiwi.
1: Yes.
0: Right, that's our national bird.
1: Correct.
0: Aussie has a kangaroo.
1: Yep.
0: And you're asking Scotland.
1: I think the States has got the
0: bald eagle.
1: The eagle.
0: You're right. Every country has an animal.
1: Uh-huh.
0: But I didn't stop to think that this would be the animal. I see the answer in front of me and I'm going, whoa, okay.
1: Yeah, exactly. And it's definitely not what you guys have suggested. It's not the Loch Ness, which was the obvious one, right? Good morning, Evelyn.
2: Good morning.
0: How are you this morning, Evelyn?
2: Good.
0: Well, that's good to hear.
1: Don't start, bro.
0: Okay, I won't. Sorry,
1: Evelyn, have you got any Scottish ancestry or heritage?
2: Not that I've checked out.
1: Oh, you just have a good knowledge of the other countries, do you?
2: No.
1: Okay, I'm gonna hit you with that mind bender again. What is the national animal of Scotland?
2: The unicorn. You're simply.
0: How did you get that one, Evelyn?
2: I asked Mr. Google.
0: Oh!
1: You know what I love about that? The honesty.
2: Yes.
0: Yeah, we love the honesty there. Usually we tell people, you can't Google, you know? We think you're on at first thing in the morning because that's a big stretch to get unicorn at 6 o'clock in the morning. But we love you anyway. Were you surprised when you found out it was a unicorn?
2: Yeah, I did. I was actually.
0: Yeah.
2: I didn't think it would. Yeah.
0: Yeah.
2: I expected something else.
0: What did you expect?
2: You know, I thought now which animal?
0: Yeah.
2: Unicorn.
0: Yeah. Sure.
2: Like India has the peacock and.
0: Oh, I didn't even know that.
1: You've given us a bit of trivia there yourself.
2: Bird.
0: Yeah. Well, we like that. Hey, thanks for calling through, Evelyn. It was really, really lovely to speak to you. We hope you have a blessed Friday, okay?
2: Thank you.
0: God bless. Bye-bye.
1: God bless.
2: Bye.
0: Well
1: honest,
0: done.
1: Honest call.
0: Hey.
1: Honesty call.
0: We didn't say don't Google that one, eh? But for next week.
1: Correct.
0: Next week.
1: No Googling.
0: All right, just around the corner, music from Toby Mac. This is Life.
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8: Bacon and eggs. 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You know, it's easy to live as a chicken Christian. This includes turning up to church most Sundays, helping with the morning tea, popping some coins in the offering when you've got a bit to spare, and going to a home group. You're genuinely involved in the church and do your bit. However, pig Christianity is a lot harder. It's all of the above, but it's also being firmly invested and committed to the vision God has for you. This includes taking time to genuinely invest in relationships within your community, tithing, even when it's hard, loving the unlovable, and taking large leaps of faith when required. Both chickens and pigs will get to heaven if they've accepted Christ in their lives, but the pigs will live a life that ensures they receive the ultimate accolade. Well done, good and faithful servant. I'm Tom O'Neill, author of The 1% Principle.
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0: goodness.
1: That'd be a funny skit.
0: My life.
2: How can he not be the goodness, right? Toby Mac, blessing offer. 25 minutes after 6 on the morning. Wake up with Salah and Joe this morning. Yesterday I took the day off because the day before I was at a wedding. I had to host the wedding. And St. Matthew's in the city, not far from here.
1: Beautiful church.
2: What a beautiful church, man. Great church.
1: Yeah.
2: And it got me too. Like, I'll cry at anything, man. You prick my toe, I'm going to cry, bawl my eyes out. Tabby will know this, but... The groom came down first. He came down the aisle, came down with his parents.
1: Oh.
2: So his parents were standing at the back of the church. And everyone, we were told to look to the back as they came in. And then Lesi came in. So Lesi came in and stood between them. And then they walked in, got me straight away. I said, oh, far out. If this is what's going to happen when he walks down, it's going to happen when the bride walks down.
1: Lovely.
2: And then when Neil walked down, oh, man. Just, and the singing.
1: Yeah, are they a choir?
2: They had one person. I tried to catch up with her because I thought she would be great to come in here.
1: Cool.
2: She sang a medley of songs.
1: Oh.
2: Medley of worship songs.
1: Wow.
2: Beautiful.
1: Wow.
2: It was so good. That got me too. Oh, man, I was a mess. I got to reception. Reception was good. I took your advice. I actually gave you guys both credit mention for some jokes.
1: Oh.
2: See, the good thing about that is...
3: Did you actually use them?
2: Well, the good, not your ones, I just made some up, but yeah, I said these are from my friends at work.
3: Oh, Stella.
2: See, the good thing about that is that...
3: It's an excuse if no one laughs.
2: Well, yes,
1: yeah,
2: that's it.
1: Yeah, totally.
3: You blamed us.
2: I blame you guys.
1: Yeah.
2: No, but hey, they laughed. They laughed at them. They weren't the jokes you gave me.
1: Then at the end you said, well, to be honest, guys, they were actually my jokes.
2: No, I left it to you. Oh. I said, friends of mine at work...
3: Well,
2: these
3: that's
2: are their
3: nice,
2: jokes.
3: I guess.
2: If it sucks, it's blame them. But they went, bah, ha, ha, ha, ha, ha.
1: Good.
2: Yeah,
1: good.
2: Yeah. Settled good. The mood a little bit. I like to do this thing. There's a couple of things I like to do when I host some stuff straight away because it's an island wedding. You know, island girls have this thing about, well, all girls, anyone likes to get glammed up.
1: Of course they do.
2: The eyes are a massive focal point for
1: correct.
2: A lot of island girls.
1: Yep, sure.
2: You know, with lashes and stuff.
1: Yes.
2: So I stood at the front of the venue, and there were girls all the way down to the back. I said, oh, everyone looks so beautiful today. Fellas, you look great. Ladies, you look so beautiful. I can even feel your eyelashes from here. Don't blink too much today because I don't want you flying away. See,
1: they get longer and longer.
2: It got a little bit of a giggle.
1: Nice.
2: Anyway, it was
1: nice.
2: Beautiful. What
1: I
2: a
1: like
2: beautiful
1: it.
2: What a beautiful wedding yesterday. So Alessi and Nia, if you're plugging in, because I know they listen to the show.
1: Yeah. Congratulations.
2: Yeah, congratulations.
1: Good luck for the rest of your sleepless nights.
2: Amen. Coming up next, the latest in your news headlines.
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9: Good morning. In this update, the Child Cancer Foundation sending a message of support to anxious whānau in the wake of Starship treatment delays. The Auckland Children's Hospital has confirmed about 20 chemotherapy cycles have been delayed by a few days due to nursing shortages. Health New Zealand says every child is receiving high-quality, safe treatment. Signs of recovery in the country's construction industry, but the wait continues for builders. The EBOS 2026 Builder and Architect Sentiment Report, based on a survey of thousands of builders, architects and designers, shows the sector pipeline is slowly filling. New Zealand's first casino is now in Australian hands in a deal valued at more than $100 million. Australian hospitality and property group Iris Capital has bought Christchurch Casino from Skyline Enterprises. And the Pope is eating regularly and has begun walking and doing respiratory exercises after this week's surgery to remove a cancerous mass on his right lung. I'm Kate Gregory, and that's news.
10: 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Sponsor a child today. worldvision.org.nz.
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2: Just after 6:30, speedy recovery to the Pope, who's in hospital at the moment. We hope things go well and the medical team take care of him. But what was the amount of that the casino that was bought by Australian?
1: Just a mere $100 million.
2: I think it was more than that.
1: Yeah, $100
2: million. Was it only $100? I thought it was way, way more than
1: that. Yeah, $100 million.
2: You know, I didn't know about this. If I'd have known about this, dude.
1: Get some shares.
2: Afterpay. Definitely. All right, just around the corner, we're going to fly around the universe and find out what's happening with Mr. Worldwide. We're going to land in the United States of America. Now, we've all been in that situation where something goes wrong and you're complaining about that thing going wrong, and then all of a sudden you ask for help, and when that person comes along, they fix it straight away. Is it, say, a drawer is jammed, right? You can't open the drawer. And you go, I can't open this drawer. And then someone comes along and they just pull the drawer right open.
1: Yeah.
2: Happens a lot with the computer.
1: Correct.
2: Right? When you get IT to come in.
1: Yeah, you're almost hoping that they don't fix it.
2: So that you can see.
1: So you don't look like an idiot.
2: Yeah, right.
1: Yeah.
2: This is true. Some people that you don't mess with are the IT specialists and a judge in the courtroom who feels like he's been made a fool.
1: No.
2: Because of something that went wrong on his computer that he thought went wrong.
1: Yeah.
2: Okay, I'll break down that story in a couple of minutes. Stand by for music from Corey Asprey. Here's Sarah Reeves and Made. You're listening to Live. Good morning. Fearfully

0: Good morning. This is Life FM on the morning. Wake up with Salah and Joe. It's that time of the morning. Let's fly around the world and find out what's happening with this young man.
1: Mr. Worldwide.
0: This morning we're landing in the United States of America inside a courtroom. Now, Joey, we have things go wrong with our laptop a lot.
2: Sure do.
0: And when things go wrong with our laptop, who do we call?
2: Skippity Duda.
0: Yep, Skip Parker, who's our IT specialist. Right, he comes and has a look. And when you like have problems with sound, let's just say, example, you have problems with your sound. You go, I can't hear this thing. I can't hear it. IT specialist comes in, presses one button. What happens?
2: They fix it.
0: Sound.
2: Straight away.
0: Straight away. And then you, like you said earlier, you feel like an idiot sometimes.
2: Yeah.
0: Here's a situation that happened in a courtroom with a judge who appeared to have a problem with his laptop because he needed to dial in remote to a couple of people, right? Like a Zoom call. And he got upset with the IT technician who came in to fix the audio for the remote hearing. Technician probably shouldn't have joked around with the judge, but then he tried to joke around because it was a very, very easy fix. And the judge, while he got a little upset with the IT manager, have a listen to what went down. This is the IT manager right in front of the judge. It all happens in real time. Have a listen.
3: Mariah, did I make this up?
4: 5 seconds. 1 second. You don't have to go far. You're just joined. Okay. Yeah, you're good.
3: Okay.
4: False alarm.
3: No, it wasn't a false alarm.
4: False negative.
3: Don't joke around. I'm serious about this. It was happening.
4: I understand. I'm just saying, I can't see it, sir.
3: We're good. Thank you. Get out of my courtroom.
4: Sick and tired of this today.
0: He fixed it straight away.
2: He needed to get some sleep, man.
0: That judge
2: was... It was a little bit over the top, I have to say.
0: Well, you know, I'm with the IT guy. You know, he jokingly said, hey, false alarm.
2: And then false negative.
0: Yeah, false negative. He got upset. Good luck to whoever was next on trial because they are going straight to jail. You know that. And that was...
1: Mr. Worldwide.
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10: The word for you today, Does God care if we slip up occasionally and let a swear word or two creep in? God's seen language develop. He knows the etymology of all words. He's beyond words too, so surely it doesn't matter? Well, maybe it's just like anything else that he pulls us up on. It's usually the heart behind what we do and say, rather than the actual things, that matters. He warns us or convicts us, especially when what we're doing or saying is damaging to ourselves and to others. In Luke chapter 6, verse 45, it says, "People speak the things that are in their hearts." If we're truly chasing after God's heart, guarding our hearts from the corrupt stuff of the world and seeking His kingdom, our words should be His too. So let's get our heart close to God and we'll know whether our words line up. We don't have to put together a list of banned words and their Christian alternatives. It's in our communication with the Holy Spirit that reveals how we should be talking. And actually, we probably know those unhelpful words without having to record them down. So what now? You may not think you swear often, or even at all. But just because mean or negative words don't fall under the official list, doesn't mean they're good, clean, or wise. Pray today that God will pull you up for any unhelpful words you may use, and thank Him that He'll prompt your heart to change your day-to-day language.
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0: Sure is. Thanks for hanging out with Sarah and Joe this morning. Up next, we're diving into your Bible Society's verse of the day. And this morning, one of my favorite books, the book of Romans, chapter 15, verse 13.
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2: From the book of Romans chapter 15 verse 13, I pray that God, the source of hope, will fill you completely with joy and peace because you trust in Him. Then you will overflow with confident hope through the power of the Holy Spirit.
0: Amen. Love that last bit. Then you will overflow with confident hope. There was an organization, I can't remember who they were. Actually, I think it was the Bible Society, who asked me to do a devotional around trust.
2: Nice.
0: But I said, could I do it around this verse here?
2: Wow.
0: Right? Because it was about, for me, this verse, if you don't have hope in the Lord, you can't have the foundation of trust. Mm. And they said, yeah, you can. Because hope, it's one of those things, if you're not a Christian, hope is one of those things, is, if you look in the dictionary, it's defined like as wishful thinking. Oh, I hope it doesn't rain today. Mm. And then it rains, you know, that's wishy-washy. Mm. Whereas the hope that Romans is talking about, that Paul is talking about here, is grounded in God's promises. That's certainty. That's what it says in His Word, that is true and will come to pass. So it appears twice in the verse that Joey just read out there. I pray that the God, the source of that hope, the source of those promises, will come to pass, and that you will be filled, not just filled, but overflowing with that confident hope, so that not only does that satisfy you, but you're able to go out and maybe influence other people who may need you at that point in time.
2: Mm, I love that you got to make that connection between trust, because it's the source of hope is trusting in God. And I kind of think about, you know, the word overflow, and I think about when you're on an airplane and they always tell you to put your mask on first. And it's the same with this joy and this trust that God has, that you give God. When you overflow, the goodness spills over into everyone around you. And it's important because it's Mental Health Awareness Week and belonging matters is the theme. And so the more that we build this trust in God and He fills us with hope, that hope spills on to everyone around us. It spills into the community. And so that's the key for me this week is letting that hope spill into others around me.
0: Amen. I was just about to say that, you know, this is the thing about Bible verses, man. They're there when you need them the most. And as Joe's just touched on, it is Mental Health Awareness Week. And this verse here, if you embrace it and you know someone who's struggling this week, lean into this verse and let the hope that God gives you overflow into someone else's life. Maybe even check on a friend. Listen without judging. Listen without talking. Offer encouragement and just pray. 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If you want to read around it, we were looking at the book of Romans, chapter 15, verse 13.
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6: In this update, New Zealand First is promising a bill urging Ngāpuhi into a treaty settlement within its first 100 days if it's in the next government. The country's largest iwi has been working on regional hapū agreements rather than one deal, which the political party prefers. Deputy Leader Shane Jones says he's had enough after 20 years of inter-iwi bickering. Proof the economy is in a slow recovery mode, even if it can't be felt. Infometrics latest

0: economic forecast shows economic growth, recently measured at 1.7% per annum by Stats NZ, is expected to stay above 1.5% until mid-next year. A sea of solar panels has been switched on at the South Island's largest solar farm. Christchurch Airport's Kōwhai Park was officially opened yesterday. And New Zealand's first casino is now in Australian hands in a deal valued at more than $100 million. Australian hospitality and property group Iris Capital has bought Christchurch Casino from Skyline Enterprises. That's news.
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0: In sport, the most valuable player across the annual Constellation Cup netball series between Australia and New Zealand will be awarded the Plummer Aitken Medal. The four-test series starts Sunday. The new gong is named after Norma Plummer and Dame Ruth Aitken, whose contribution to the sport has spanned generations as world champion players and coaches. Australia have pipped New Zealand 24-22 to open Rugby League's World Cup in Sydney. Tom Sexton has earned silver in the scratch race at the track cycling world champs in Shanghai, and golfers Ryan Fox and Daniel Hillier both sit at one over par through four and six holes respectively, seven strokes off the clubhouse lead in the opening round of the rain-delayed Indian Open in Delhi. That's sport.
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3: Northland to Tolmananui, including the central high country and Bay of Plenty, scattered showers, some heavy, easing this morning, then clearing tonight. Coromandel Peninsula, scattered showers, possibly thundery this afternoon, clearing tonight. Taranaki to Kapiti, scattered showers becoming isolated in the afternoon. Gisborne, Hawke's Bay and Wairarapa, also Wellington. Showers south of Gisborne spreading north this morning, some are heavy. Thunderstorms possible about the Wairoa district this morning. Marlborough and Canterbury, mainly fine about northern Marlborough. Rain elsewhere, falling as snow above 700 metres, easing to showers this morning, then clearing in Canterbury this afternoon. Otago and Southland, isolated showers, clearing to fine spells in the afternoon.
1: From the Word. Ephesians 2 verse 9. We don't play the major role. If we did, we'd probably go around bragging that we'd done the whole thing.
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6: Brand new day and the weekend is upon us, man. Thanks so much for hanging out on The Morning Wake Up. It's 4 minutes after 10 o'clock. 10 o'clock. Easy, Tiger. 4 minutes after 10 o'clock. Oh, slow down, mate.
7: Need some sleep, man.
6: Sorry. Come on. 4 minutes after 7.
8: Good morning, Sam.
7: We lost a few hours there. Last night I had a bit of a catch up with wifey and
6: In Japan,
7: and they're in this really cool part of Japan. They went to visit a place called Nara Park. I don't know if you guys have ever heard
6: of Nara. Nara idea, man.
8: No, never heard of it.
7: So they went through this place called Nara Park, and it's a place where they have deer. These beautiful, they look like reindeer. They look like, you know, when at Christmas time, and that's the deer that like Bambi. Kind of thing.
6: I have no idea.
7: Yeah. That's what the blind...
6: Let him tell the story.
8: I wish people could see Salah's face.
6: Sorry, man.
7: I got you.
6: Carry on.
7: So anyway, because I know, you know, you got Poos at home, and Poos does some pretty cool things. Poos is a coffee drinker, right? Yeah, I don't know how you taught him how to do that.
6: Yeah, yes.
7: But Salah's dog is a coffee drinker. Anyway, these deer, and you know the Japanese, one of the customs that's customary for them to do is they bow.
6: It's a very respectful place.
7: Respectful bow. It comes from the hips, you know, all the way down. The deer bow to you when you bow
6: to them. Stop it.
7: Yeah.
6: Stop.
7: How cool is that?
8: It's so...
6: Are you, really?
8: It's so sweet.
6: How good. Really?
7: They bow. Yeah, I got sent some cool photos of the girls bowing.
6: Didn't know that.
7: Yeah, but just don't turn around.
6: Why?
7: Because as soon as you turn around, they go boom.
6: On your bum?
7: Yeah.
6: They want you to keep bowing. And they walk around the park.
7: And they just stroll around. You know, they're just free to roam around with everyone. And as soon as you kind of make an interaction with them, you bow and they bow back.
6: That's cool. So good.
7: So good.
6: Are they expensive, do you think?
7: They're pretty dear.
6: Yeah, I was going to say, they're not, they wouldn't be deer at all.
8: Stop it.
6: Oh, enough, it's a Friday.
7: Welcome back, bro.
6: Thanks, bro. Up next, it's the last day to embrace. Well, the last day for us as a show and you to embrace Mental Health Awareness Week. Now, all this week, I understand, well, I'll catch up with you guys in a few minutes about what went down yesterday, but every day we've been putting on the Morning Wake Up Mental Health Awareness Challenge, where there's some challenges there. We spin the wheel. You decide who takes on the challenge. So we'll do that next. And there's only one more day. So I reckon we need to be a little bit creative with this one.
7: Yeah. I agree.
6: And listen, seriously, cut the music, please, somebody. Joe and I are actually part of this show as well. Just a heads up.
8: Mm-hmm. That Salah, you
6: can,
8: especially.
6: You
8: yeah.
6: can text our names if you want to.
8: Yeah, because Salah hasn't done it yet, I don't think.
6: No, and I'm getting actually little bit annoyed that Tabby's name keeps coming through to do these challenges. Now, because I'm a man of God, I honour that, you know? So I'm just saying. That's all I'm saying. Okay? We'll do that next. No, Mitch Wong, center of attention. 8 minutes past 7, this is live.

0: Kia ora, good morning. Nona Mitch Wong, centre of attention. It's 11 minutes after 7 o'clock. Good morning. Mental Health Awareness Week this week. I don't know about you guys. I feel like, I mentioned this earlier, that I'm not seeing a lot of it or hearing a lot of it outside in the big world.
1: Mm.
0: Is it just me or? Well,
2: I've seen it a little bit.
0: Oh, good. Good.
3: I think it could be, you know, one of two things is hopefully that, you know, people's mental health is getting better.
0: I hope so.
3: Or people are kind of, you know, going back into themselves a little bit more, which
0: and
3: is
0: I hope not.
3: Not what we want.
0: No, it's not.
3: You know?
0: It's definitely not. So here, and every day this week, we've been putting it in front of you just to remind you to check in on not only yourself, but check in on somebody else as well. That'd be very, very cool. And all this week, we've been putting a challenge out there. And you decide who actually has to take up this challenge by texting through 8168. The keyword is life. Just put Joe at the back end or Tabby at the back end. It's up to you. And we spin the wheel to determine what the challenge is.
2: Mm-hmm. You decide which one of us does
0: has to
2: the
0: execute
2: challenge.
0: The challenge.
2: Through texting. 8168 with the keyword life. Put Seller at the back end of your message.
0: Everybody pause for a second. Take a deep breath. We haven't even said what the challenge is.
3: Yeah, exactly. Again,
2: so many votes have already come in for Seller.
3: We haven't even opened up the lines yet, guys.
0: Just relax, everybody.
3: I love the enthusiasm.
0: Yeah.
3: I love the enthusiasm.
2: Again. Elena said, Seller can do today's challenge. We don't want him to be sad before the weekend. Smiley face.
0: Trust me, I'll be all right. I'll be all right. I am annoyed that all these other text messages are coming in for Tabby as well, Joe.
2: Can't see any, actually.
3: The problem is, and it was the same problem yesterday, you know, we had some very big technical issues.
0: Yeah.
3: With the phone, with the text messages, and I got flooded with my text messages
0: really?
3: For me yesterday.
0: For you too.
3: Yeah, but the thing was, a lot of the text messages got cut off, just like I think they are today, bro. Because Skip actually told me, I got an email from Skip Lady saying, hey, bro, a lot of the text messages didn't get through.
0: Is that all the Tabby names that came that I saw this morning?
2: No.
3: That's what he said.
0: Oh, okay.
2: No, Joe, remember yesterday how you said we were both going to gang up on Salad? What's going on right now?
3: I don't know. What are you...
0: Let's get the challenge out of the way.
3: What is going on
2: here? Neither do I.
0: Let's...
3: That's...
0: You've changed.
3: I don't know what she's talking about, man.
0: You've changed.
3: Seriously. I don't know what she's talking about.
0: You've only got 2 minutes and you can go do that. Okay. Let's spin the wheel and find out what we have to do this morning.
2: Right.
0: Okay, here we go.
2: Okay, so today's challenge is to call up someone, call someone that you know.
0: Yeah.
2: Connect with them, check in, see how they are, and tell them that you love them.
0: Oh, that should be easy for you.
3: Yeah.
0: Great.
2: It should be easy for all of us. Another text has just come in. Seller, in all caps, needs to do today's challenge.
3: Like I said, I think...
2: Another text just came through. Seller left you guys home alone yesterday. Surely it's his turn. Seller, you're up, buddy. Get your mental health fixed.
0: Hey, listen. There's a couple of minutes on the song.
3: Yes.
0: You can text through. I don't know what I've done to you. And you know what the thing is? I can't even lie. But you have got a couple of minutes to get your votes through. And then we'll execute the challenge. How about we do that? Shall we do that?
2: Yeah, let's do it.
0: All right. So text through 8168, the keyword is life. Who do you want to call somebody that we know, check in on them, say I love you? 8168, the keyword is life. Text in Joe or Tabby. Let's go.
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8: Blessed are the pure in heart, for they will see God. 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Blessed are the pure in heart, for they will see God.
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0: 19 minutes after 7 o'clock. Good morning. Appreciate you plugging into the show this morning. It means a lot to us. All right, it's the Morning Wake Up Mental Health Awareness Week Challenge. This morning we spun the wheel and we landed on the challenge being calling somebody that the three of us know, have a chat, check in on them. You have to end the conversation with "I love you."
2: Yeah.
0: Okay? And we asked you to text through who you wanted to take that challenge. And again, you have spoken. We appreciate you again taking the time out to text through. And again, I'm going to say this. I don't know what I've done to you, but if someone could text my name, that would be really appreciated.
3: Well, this is the great thing. Is I'll just read a text from Charles Holloway.
0: Yeah, what does it say?
3: Charles, well done. Finally, we're getting these texts through now.
0: What does it say?
3: Tabby.
0: See, this is what I mean. It's always tabby this. Yeah. Tabby this. Tabby
3: with an emoji as well.
0: I know. Yeah. I want to ring somebody. I want to tell somebody that I love them.
2: One person that has texted my name.
3: Charles.
2: Every other text Holloway. Is Sella.
0: Tell the truth.
2: Sella,
0: Tabby.
2: This is your moment. Time's up, Sella. Sally, you can't dodge this
3: Tabs,
2: one.
3: Tabs, I think it's about time we just get to the bottom of this.
2: This is all... What happened, Joe? yesterday, Joe was my friend. Today, he's ganging... He's lying. You're both liars.
3: I'm sorry, Tabby, but listen, we can't lie all day.
2: I'm going to actually take photos and put it on our Instagram. All of the text messages are Sally.
0: She's raising her voice.
3: Yes.
0: And that's a clear sign.
3: The hair's getting redder.
0: I know. I'm just saying, I don't know.
2: Sella, it's your
0: turn.
2: It would
0: be great to get away.
2: Sella, just accept it's Friday.
0: One of us will be calling the person that we all know, having a conversation. We'll do that on air, shall we?
2: Yeah.
0: Okay, I'll call. We'll do that. And we'll do that next, right after Sancta's Real, safe in my father's arms. You'll get to be a part of it as well, right after this, 21 minutes after 7. Good morning.

0: Oh, oh, oh. Don't you ever forget that you are safe in our Father's arms. 24 minutes after 7 o'clock. Welcome to your Humpty Dumpty Friday on the morning wake up with Sella and Joe this morning. I've kicked those two out of the studio just for now because, you know, I get it. You've texted through. Thank you so much. We've done the challenge every single day this week. So I'm going to do it right now. I'm going to get them in the studio a little bit later on. But it's my turn this morning. I need to say hello to somebody. Good morning, Bjorn.
1: Kia ora, Sella. Good morning.
0: Good morning. Before we go on, don't say anything nasty to me because you're on here, okay?
1: Okay. I'll improve my usual tone.
0: How are you, bro? Because I've missed you a little bit since you left the show.
1: Oh, I'm good. It's nice to be back. I made a poor decision last night and stayed up and watched the league, thinking the Kiwis might win, and now I'm really, really tired. But that's all fine because I'm listening to my favourite breakfast show on the way to work. It's Lizzie Oakes on Sanctuary.
0: Well done. Well done. Hey, listen, I won't keep you long because, yeah, it would have been a tough watch for you last night. But everything else okay? You know, did you get a lot of sleep? You didn't get a lot of sleep, but did you get good sleep?
1: No, that was also broken up by my son waking up. No, we're good.
0: You're good.
1: Okay, day goes on.
0: You know what? When you come in, I'll give you a big cuddle, okay?
1: I'll look forward to it.
0: We haven't done this for a little bit, but what are you up to tomorrow?
1: My Saturday. You don't want to hang out on a Saturday. You never want to hang out on a Saturday.
0: No. Hey, stop. I'm being serious. I'm going to cut the music, actually. What are you doing tomorrow?
1: What am I doing tomorrow? Yeah. I don't know. I haven't got any plans. Why?
0: Let me do something for you tomorrow. Okay? Let me do that.
1: Are you going to mow my lawn?
0: Don't be stupid. I want to be there for you. That's what I want to do. Because, you know, over the years, I feel like there have been times when I have been there for you. But there's also been times where I haven't. So I just want to make it up to you, okay?
1: Okay.
0: Okay. You better get back to Leo and before I get upset. You better get back to Leo because he's probably, and Jay, because they want you now. Okay?
1: Okay.
0: All right, Bjorn. Hey.
1: All right.
0: Hey. Love you.
1: Aw. Love you too, Sella.
0: That's what I'm talking about, bro.
1: Hey. I'll give you a pay rise when I get to work. How about that?
0: I don't need that, bro. Just hang up, please. This is too hard. Love you so much.
1: Look, I love you more.
0: Oh, you can't.
1: No, you hang up.
0: Oh, don't play this game. We've been doing this for too long. I love you. See you later.
1: Love you too, babe.
0: Bye. Get in here, you two. Get in here.
2: Why was that so awkward?
0: It wasn't awkward. You could tell that it was natural. It was all natural. You know, it wasn't forced at all.
3: There's a few little tears coming down there.
0: And I see this
2: is
0: the
2: thing. Why are you crying?
0: Well, because I take these things seriously. Bjorn obviously doesn't.
2: He said, I love you more.
3: There was an edge of hostility in his voice.
0: Whose stupid idea was it to bring our boss at 7:30 in the morning? I don't know.
3: And tell him you love him.
0: Yeah, I don't know. Ivy Asher free.

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1: And I'm Mary Beatty, and we're the hosts of
0: Okay, Be Honest.
1: We're two friends who love a ramble,
0: with contradictions,
1: outrageousness,
0: nuggets of gold,
1: and a sprinkle of faith.
0: We're not here with all the answers, but our faith is at the heart of who we are.
1: So whether you have a faith
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11: In this update, New Zealand First is promising a bill urging Ngāpuhi into a treaty settlement within its first 100 days if it's in the next government. The country's largest iwi has been working on regional hapū agreements rather than one deal, which the political party prefers. Deputy leader Shane Jones says he's had enough after 20 years of inter-iwi bickering. Proof the economy is in a slow recovery mode, even if it can't be felt. Infometrics' latest economic forecast shows economic growth, recently measured at 1.7% per annum by Stats NZ, is expected to stay above 1.5% until mid-next year. A sea of solar panels has been switched on at the South Island's largest solar farm. Christchurch Airport's Kōwhai Park was officially opened yesterday. And New Zealand's first casino is now in Australian hands in a deal valued at more than $100 million. Australian hospitality and property group Iris Capital has bought Christchurch Casino from Skyline Enterprises. That's news.
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15: It's Fiesta Friday, which means it's time for this. We only do it on a Friday, man. Joey's got a scenario, I've got a scenario. We're banking on the fact that it's rare enough that it's not going to apply to everybody, but somebody. It will apply to somebody.
16: Somebody.
15: And Tabby's going to be the judge, and the jury. She's going to allocate points at her discretion.
17: Yep, it's my decision.
18: Yep. And you're awesome at it too. Your hair looks today? Yesterday
17: Thank
18: it looked
17: you.
18: Awesome too. Look amazing
15: today. Am I the only one who's going to have a bit of honesty today?
18: Oh.
15: Okay. Am I the only one?
17: What do you want to say, Stella? Say it. Say it to my face.
15: Tabby has always been attractive. Stop it. Stop it. Okay? What do you mean just today? It's
18: I just
15: always
18: love
15: been that,
18: that
15: way.
17: Yeah, what do you mean just the last 3 days?
18: The jacket you're wearing. The jacket you're wearing just compliments your hair today.
17: Thank you.
15: Just today. Yeah. She's always had long,
18: particularly
15: loving locks.
18: Today. And actually right now, just the light just seems to be cascading well.
15: You're doing it too much.
17: No, keep going.
15: Up next, we play What Are the Chances? You locked in, bro?
18: I'm locked in.
15: All right, man, I'm locked in too. Well, I think I'm locked in. We'll find out next, but we need your help on this one as well. Right after Jamie McDonald. Ain't no way. This is life.

0: She's so good right now. Jamie McDonald, Ain't No Way, 24 minutes away from 8 o'clock. If you wouldn't mind, you've been so great this morning texting through. If you wouldn't mind, would you text through again? Because we need you to do that right now. 8168, the keyword is life. If any of this applies to you, you can call. Calling's probably better. 0508-54336. We're locked down in terms of our scenario for what are the chances. Banking on the fact that it's going to be rare, but not too rare that it's not going to apply to somebody. And when we read them out, you'll go, oh yeah, that's me. Then you can give us a call. Now, I'm not too good on my memory from last week, but I know I won.
1: Yeah, you did. It was the redhead one.
0: It wasn't
2: and you had Joe's was the redhead one.
1: Oh, when you had the flight diversion.
0: That's the one.
1: Yeah.
2: In hindsight, I gave you too many points.
0: Oh, well, it's done now. We move on.
2: We move on to
1: live
2: this
1: and learn. Keyword is learn, please.
0: So you're locked in?
1: I'm locked in.
0: I'll go first, okay? Yeah, and then you can give us yours. What are the chances someone listening has been attacked by a bird?
2: Okay.
0: I'm hoping like an ostrich.
2: Or a magpie.
0: there'd be a bird. See,
1: that's quite common because if you've ever been to Motat.
0: A duck.
1: You'll know those geese that are at Motat.
2: Have you been attacked by a geese?
0: That's Auckland.
1: By a geese, yeah.
0: You know, New Zealand's a big place.
1: Yeah,
0: right,
1: exactly.
2: So there's even more places.
1: Exactly, that's what I'm saying.
0: What's your one again?
1: Okay. All right. What are the chances that you're an identical twin and you also have identical twins as kids?
0: Oh, you're going the extra mile.
1: Or vice versa. Or maybe you're the kids and you've got identical twins as parents.
0: You can't have both.
1: Well, it works both ways. So they might. But we're just going to accept. Can we accept that?
2: Basically, two sets of identical twins in a family.
1: Mother or father are identical twin, and then their son or daughter is an identical twin. Sons and daughters are identical twins.
0: Oh, say
1: so
0: the
1: there's
0: first
1: identical
0: one.
1: Twins.
2: Okay, we've already had one person call up. If that's you, hold
1: that'll
2: the line.
1: That'll be the bird one. It's so common.
0: No, what?
2: So.
0: Listen, it's only as common as you think.
2: I think Joe's one is pretty rare.
0: That's a good one.
2: It's very specific.
0: I want to
1: calling
0: know.
1: Out all the identity. Okay. That's a 10, I reckon.
2: Sellers, I don't actually think is that rare. So, because I made a mistake last week.
0: Remember what I said to you?
2: Seller, I'm giving you 3 points and Joe, I'm giving you 10.
0: Gosh, darn it! What?
1: Hit me with a 10. All the identical twins
2: Joe's
1: out there.
2: Really, it's quite rare, I think.
1: Families that have got identical twins, I hope you're listening
0: right
1: now,
0: please.
1: I just
0: spoke to someone who's an identical twin, a gull, yesterday.
2: And did they have identical twins as children?
0: There were twins inside the car. Okay, 0508-54336. If you are a twin and you got kids as twins as well, wow.
1: Yes.
0: Would love to hear those stories. Or two, have you ever been attacked by a bird? If I could hear some duck stories, that'd be good, man. Let's go.
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7: I can still remember playing the snake game on my Nokia phone in high school and thinking it was the best thing ever. 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As our world is constantly changing, we too need to be flexible or we will soon become irrelevant and fruitless. While tradition can have its strengths, the way we do life should not be decided simply by our sacred cows or what has always been done. Tradition should never triumph over fruitfulness. We need to ask ourselves the difficult question, is what I'm doing fruitful in my business, work, marriage, church, and personal life? Is it actually producing the results I'm wanting? And we need to be flexible to adapt and grow, asking God to help us live a fruitful life. Fresh fruit is always better than sacred cows. I'm Ben Cherry, pastor of City Point Church, Auckland.
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0: Closing in on a 7:45. What are the chances? Only happens on a Friday. We put out a couple of scenarios banking on the fact that our scenario is rare, but not too rare that no one's going to call. I think Joey's got a really, really good one. It's really rare. Yeah. And I think, you know, Tabby's giving you 10 points for it.
1: Yeah.
0: I think good luck.
1: Yes.
0: See, I got to get 4 calls just to beat your one.
1: I know, but I reckon your one, I mean, I know myself a couple of stories about, you know, getting attacked by birds. So I think it's you might get those 4, bro. My one, ooh. I mean, I'd love to know if there is, because there'd be some good stories around
0: that
1: one.
0: So what's your
1: one
0: again? Remind me.
1: So what are the chances that you're an identical twin and that your kids are identical twins as well?
0: Oh. And what are the chances on the rare occasion that you've been attacked by a bird? Very, you know. Let's go to the phone lines.
1: Good morning, Matt.
10: Hi.
0: Hey, Matt.
10: Hey.
0: Is your twin next to you or a duck?
10: No. Well, it was a goose, to be honest.
0: A goose.
10: Yeah. Kayaking in the morning, and a goose flapped across the lake and took me out of my kayak. So attacked by a bird.
2: Out of your kayak?
0: What? Yep. You were in a boat and it came flying across and took you out.
10: Yeah. And I broke my paddle and had to paddle home like Pocahontas with one
1: up the creek without your paddle.
0: Why did it attack you? Just one single goose?
10: Don't know.
0: Oh, man.
1: That's a good one.
0: That is a great story, Matt. Appreciate that. I got 3. Thank you, Matt. God bless.
1: Good on you, Matt.
0: See ya.
1: Morning, Anna.
11: Hello.
0: What's up, going? Anna?
1: Please tell me you're sitting there with your identical twin.
11: No.
0: It's a chicken, eh? Tell me it's a chicken. Which one was it? What is it?
11: I have 2 stories.
0: Okay. That's 6 points. Yeah.
11: Yeah. Yes.
0: What are your stories?
11: So for me personally, when I was younger, I was walking to school and we used to live by like an estuary area and there was a duck with all of her babies.
0: Yeah.
11: And so I managed to catch one and then the mum duck, she ripped into my pants and like hit a real good, she had a real good tug at me.
0: Oh, you know what? I live around a lot of ducks.
1: Yeah.
0: And good, those mother ducks.
1: Don't mess with the mums.
0: They
1: man.
0: Are so protected. The wings go wide, widespread. And
1: it's
0: man,
1: a dead giveaway, yeah. It's a dead giveaway.
0: I feel your pain. Okay. But it got onto your pants. That's a good one.
11: Yeah. Trying to pull my pants, and so I kind of just had to quickly pop the baby down.
1: That's good.
0: Okay, what was the other one?
11: Okay, so my husband plays golf, and at the particular golf course that he plays at, they have plovers that nest there. And so once a year, you get dive bombs. And
12: they
11: miss
12: and they check their nests. So when you get too close, they dive bomb you, and they get pretty close. So walking around with a golf club or trying to scare them off.
0: Anna, what's hubby's name?
11: My husband, Josh.
0: Josh, sorry for triggering this conversation. And I know that's probably the reason why you didn't want to come on the phone, because it's triggering. But thank you for sharing.
12: It's a bit embarrassing to be scared of a bird. But,
0: what's
12: know,
0: that?
12: It's a bit embarrassing to be scared of a bird.
0: No.
1: They're dangerous.
0: No, not at all. Not at all. It's embarrassing if you've been attacked by a duck like your wife.
1: Correct.
0: But other than that, you're good, bro. You're good. Thanks, bro. Thanks, Anna.
11: Thank you.
0: See ya. Let's go one more.
1: Yeah, all right.
0: Okay.
13: Morning, Derek.
14: Good morning.
0: Good morning. Now, are you twinning it this morning? Or you got a bird?
14: No, I'm not twinning it.
0: Okay. All right. What's the deal?
14: Back in my teens where we lived in Nigeria, we had a rocky outcrop beside us. So I'd go climbing up there, and one day a hawk, I must have been close to a nest or something, but it came swooping down on me. It didn't touch me, but it was a good idea to get out of the way.
0: Hawk!
1: That's a bird you do not mess with.
0: How big are those things? Did it get? How close did it get to you, Derek?
14: Close enough for me to get out of there.
0: Yeah. do they get that big? Are they like an eagle?
1: Yeah.
0: They are?
14: Not quite as big. But they've got decent claws.
0: I can imagine. Oh, man. Okay, that's me too. Thanks, Derek. See you
14: later.
0: Bro. God bless.
14: Cheers.
0: So that's 333.
1: Nine.
0: But see, you're still, if you get one,
1: yeah.
0: You go
1: just
0: into
1: one,
0: the
1: one
0: that's
1: set.
0: All.
1: Come
0: one,
1: on.
0: One set of, which is one set
1: come
0: of
1: on,
0: twins.
1: You twins.
0: Okay, there's a couple of people on the line. Can you hold for just a second? We'll play a song and we'll come back to you. Here's Abba Hold, Radio Life. Hold.

0: 9 minutes away from 8 o'clock. Let's wrap this up. We're going to do it on Friday. Giving out a couple of scenarios. My scenario is, has anyone been attacked by a bird? Joey's scenario is there anyone in the whole wide world? Is a twin. And you got to have kids who are twins as well.
1: Correct.
0: It does happen.
1: It happens.
0: It does happen.
1: Very rare. Obviously too rare.
0: Yeah. Well, we haven't heard from somebody.
1: Yeah.
0: And again, I'm not sure what the point situation is yet. I think I'm just the... You, if you get two callers, you take this out.
1: You got nine, I think, brother.
0: Have I got nine or have I got...
1: You got three. Okay. Three stories.
0: If I've got nine, then...
1: You get one more. There's no way I can...
0: Yeah, there's no way.
1: Yeah.
0: Let's go to the phone line, shall we?
1: I hope I'm saying this right. Good morning, Azria.
2: Atamaria. Yep, you got it right.
1: Yes.
0: Oh, Atamaria. Azria, okay, are we talking about... Have you got a twin? Or... You're going to talk to us about a bird story, and I hope it's a chicken.
2: Oh, it's not a chicken. It's a bit bigger than a chicken. It's an emu.
0: An ostrich.
1: That's double points.
0: You got an emu attack you.
2: Well, two of them, yep.
0: Two? Where were you? Take us there.
2: My grandparents bought emus, and they hadn't had much experience with raising large birds, and so they were quite precious about them. But I was quite a rowdy child, and so I thought it was fun to wind up the emu. And so I would run up and down the side of their pen, and they would chase me. And yeah, one day I got a little bit too close, and I got attacked by both of them.
0: When you say attack, okay, what are they doing? Are they trying to pick at your legs? Yep. What are they doing? No, they're flapping their wings at your face?
2: Yeah, so I had to go down into a ball.
0: Oh, yeah.
2: Yeah.
1: Oh, is that the technique? Yeah.
2: That's what I did.
0: Oh, that's awesome.
1: Oh, man.
0: All right, Azria, thank you so much for your call. God bless.
2: You're welcome. See ya.
0: See ya. All right, dude. Now
1: I got one more chance.
0: Okay, let's go, because it would be great to hear a story.
1: It would.
0: It'd be great, even though you can't win.
1: Exactly,
0: it's impossible for you to win. Let's go to the call.
1: Morning, Tanya.
3: Kia ora, how are you?
0: We're good.
1: Very good. Are you a twin?
3: Yeah, I'm a twin, and my mother's a twin.
0: Oh.
3: Yeah, and my cousin Johnny, he's got twin girls.
0: Oh,
1: stop it.
3: So it does happen.
0: Yes. Yeah. Are you identical?
3: No.
0: Oh, okay.
3: But it's close.
0: Yeah, cool. Yeah, it's okay. Close. That's very, very cool. And
3: cool.
0: Sorry.
3: I'm just... I have to hang up now, but I just thought it's out there.
1: Thank you, Tanya.
0: Appreciate your call,
3: Tanya.
0: You're
3: welcome. Have a great day.
0: You too. God bless. Bye.
3: Bye.
1: Wow.
0: Good
1: to know I'm not crazy.
0: You know, you just lost.
1: Is it just one of those things, with twins?
0: What's that?
1: You get, like there's obviously another set of twins in the family. Because do you know, when you look at your own family, do you go, are there any twins in our family?
0: Yeah, there's twins in my family, but they're cousins. So it's,
1: yeah.
0: Are there twins in yours?
1: Yep. My mum had a set of twins in her siblings.
0: Okay. Tab, twins in your family?
4: No, I would love twins.
0: Yeah. Everyone says that, eh? You don't
4: Sounds
0: have twins.
4: Sounds fun.
0: Hey, thanks for taking part this morning. We appreciate you. We'll be back next week. Lily Linscott, you can be happy too. We hope you are. For Friday, your life.

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5: In this update, the Child Cancer Foundation sending a message of support to anxious whānau in the wake of Starship treatment delays. The Auckland Children's Hospital has confirmed about 20 chemotherapy cycles have been delayed due to nursing shortages. New Zealand First calling for a full and final settlement for the country's largest iwi. It's promising to introduce a Ngāpuhi settlement bill. Deputy Leader Shane Jones says too much money's been wasted trying to find an agreement. New Zealand's first casino is now in Australian hands in a deal valued at more than $100 million. Australian hospitality and property group Iris Capital has bought Christchurch Casino from Skyline Enterprises. And Christchurch City Council is selling off parts of the city's temporary stadium at Addington. It's been surplus to requirements since 1NZ Stadium opened in April. Grandstand seating, corporate suites and the players' tunnel are among the items up for grabs. I'm Kay Gregory, and that's news.
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5: In sport, Australia have pipped New Zealand 24-22 to open Rugby League's World Cup in Sydney. Kangaroos wing Jack Bostock leapt to snaffle a bomb and score a hat-trick on debut in the 76th minute. Kiwis fullback Kalen Ponga has a suspected broken arm. Wallabies coach Les Kiss is backing three-capped Declan Meredith to deliver at first five after being forced to start him against the All Blacks tomorrow in Sydney. Ben Donaldson was set to wear the 10 jersey, but a leg injury flared at training. And the Cleveland Guardian

0: Lead the Tampa Rays 2-1 in the top of the sixth inning during the third baseball game of their best of seven American League Championship Series. The contest is tied 1-1. That's sport.
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3: Northland to Tomananui, including the central high country and Bay of Plenty, scattered showers, some heavy, easing this morning, then clearing tonight. Coromandel Peninsula, scattered showers, possibly thundery this afternoon, clearing tonight. Taranaki to Kapiti, scattered showers becoming isolated in the afternoon. Gisborne, Hawke's Bay and Wairarapa, also Wellington. Showers south of Gisborne spreading north this morning, some are heavy. Thunderstorms possible about the Wairoa district this morning. Marlborough and Canterbury, mainly fine about northern Marlborough. Rain elsewhere, falling as snow above 700 metres, easing to showers this morning, then clearing in Canterbury this afternoon. Otago and Southland, isolated showers, clearing to fine spells in the afternoon.
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7: Kia ora, good morning. It's 4 minutes after 8 o'clock on the morning wake up with Sarah and Joe. There's a lot to get through this hour. Coming up after 8.30, we catch up with Desiree Thompson, who's the New Zealand director of JH Aotearoa. We're going to be catching up with Desiree every week, so she's popping back in after 8.30. But there's a massive announcement with Festival One. Graham Burt, Festival Director, he's popping in at 8.20. Now, we all know Holvi has been announced to perform on the main stage at Festival One.
8: So yeah. Good.
7: Joey, you haven't been to Festival One.
8: Nah.
7: It's such a good gig.
8: Awesome, awesome.
7: In 3 days.
8: Looking forward to
7: lots of stages.
8: Yeah.
7: Holvi on the main stage.
8: Ooh.
7: Graham's coming in to make an announcement of another performer who's...
8: Oh.
7: Yep, another announcement.
8: Let's go.
7: If you thought Holvi was big...
8: Yes.
7: Stand by for this announcement after 8.20. This is going to be really, really cool, and we can't wait, so make sure you stand by. Reason why I'm talking really fast is because we've got Adam versus Eve up next, and we're running the gauntlet this morning. So if you want to play, 0508 543336. We'll do that next, right after Leslie Perez. This is Waiting For. 5 minutes after 8. Good morning. This is Life.

0: Lizzie Perez are waiting for it. It's 8 minutes after 8 o'clock. We won't keep you waiting. Let's play.
1: And it's time for Adam versus Eve.
2: That's right. It's Adam versus Eve, the age-old rivalry, a rivalry that makes the All Blacks and the Wallabies look like best buddies.
0: Ooh.
2: And you know how we play it. We do it every day. We give you a category. We're only going to give it to you once, and then you get the questions. And today, there's a whole bunch of them, and I've seen them. And these are good questions.
3: Very good questions.
2: Challenging, but good.
0: Well, challenging if you don't know.
2: You're correct.
0: But, you know, if you know, you
2: if
0: know.
2: If you know, you know.
0: You know what I'm saying? And the thing about this contest is, on a Friday, you can have as many as you want.
2: Mm-hmm.
0: You know, you can eat.
2: Smorgasbord.
0: It's there. Buffet is all there for you.
2: Yum.
0: So you don't have to stop at two. The score at the moment is Tabitha.
4: Girls are on 117. Guys are on 116.
0: See, this is good. When we come to the end of the week, when there's 1 point in it.
2: I know.
0: It could all change.
2: That's what we want.
0: It could all change
2: drama
0: today. So the girls, you're holding the lead. Well done, fellas. Pick up your socks. Just pick up something, all right? Do something today.
2: Do it.
0: Okay. Joey said we're going to give you the category. Listen very carefully to the category. Obviously, because that's how you tie in the questions. But you know how this game works now. Every single word that we say in the category might be relevant to the question.
2: That's right. That's why it's so important.
0: What's the category this morning, my friend?
2: It's all in the name.
0: Let's play.
2: What was Google originally called when it was launched as a search engine project in 1996?
0: Moogle.
2: Snoogle.
0: Foogle? Oh, man, I don't know. Hey, listen, while we're talking about Google, you can't do that.
2: See,
0: no one's Googling the answer.
2: Please don't.
0: Somebody who's smart enough, smarter than Joe and I, will know the answer to this.
2: No,
0: so you
2: no
0: can't,
2: chat GPT.
0: No, sirree.
2: No.
0: And if you do know the answer to this, we can see it in front of us.
2: Mm.
0: Oh, good luck. Good luck to you. So it didn't start off as Google.
2: Well, obviously, I mean, it's one of those really, well, I don't know. I mean,
0: Did you know the answer?
2: I had no idea about this answer.
0: I tell you what.
2: No idea.
0: I will say this.
2: Yeah.
0: I would love for you to give me one of these.
2: Now that's over the line there, bro. Morning, Danny.
5: Oh, morning, guys.
0: What's up, Danny? You good?
5: I don't know what the question is.
2: Okay, I'm going to give it to you right now.
5: Okay.
2: You know what the category is, right? Because
0: nope.
2: I'm not going to say it again.
5: I've only come in 5 seconds ago.
2: Oh.
5: I'm going to try my luck.
2: Okay, all right. What was Google originally called when it was launched as a search engine project in 1996?
5: All I know is Alphabet. I don't know. Alphabet.
0: You're going with Alphabet?
5: Yep.
0: Oh.
6: No.
0: Sorry, Danny. Hey, you got through. God bless.
2: God bless.
0: See you, Danny.
5: Thank you.
0: Bye.
5: Cheers, bye.
2: Morning, Juliet.
7: Hi.
0: Hi, Juliet. We meet again.
7: Wherefore
2: art thou, Juliet?
7: Yeah.
2: Juliet, what was Google originally called when it was launched as a search engine project in 1996?
7: Yeah, we're just going to show our age here. I think it was Backrub.
0: Okay, all right. Juliet, how on Earth and Venus and on Jupiter do you know the answer to that question?
7: Yeah, well, you know, got a geeky husband here.
0: Oh, hubby helped you out.
2: Got it.
0: What's hubby's name again, Juliet?
7: This is Mike.
0: Mike. Stop it, Mike.
2: We've got a traitor in the house.
0: Stop.
2: Mike, what are you up to, buddy?
0: Stop it. Let she can handle it on her own. Okay, all right.
7: We can.
0: All right, Juliet, what do you want to do? You got a point for the lady.
7: That was really lucky. That was such a good answer. We'll try one more, hey? Yeah.
2: Well,
7: are we three? Aren't we three? Are we, what's the score?
0: Well, if you stay here, right, if you bank that point, you're at 118, and the fellas are on 116. So you're already in the lead by one.
7: The other day.
0: So if you go again, but if you go again, you know the rules. Okay. If you go again and you get it wrong, you miss out, but you'll still be in the lead. So what do you want to do?
7: We'll try one more.
0: Go again?
7: Yep.
3: I like it.
8: Trouble or nothing.
3: Which fruit was originally known as the Chinese gooseberry before being renamed for export?
7: Kiwi fruit.
0: Uh-huh. Mike, didn't you hear what we said?
7: I knew that. I knew that one.
0: I know you knew that. Yes, Julia, we heard you. And then we heard Mike over there.
3: Mike. Do we need to step outside, Mike?
0: That's well done. That is correct. What do you want to do?
7: Yeah, okay. Just one more.
3: Okay. All right. What was Amazon originally called when Jeff Bezos founded the company in 1994?
7: Casey Ackland. Do you remember this one? Oh, I don't know. Do you?
0: That's the way, Mike. Okay, we're going to have to count you down. We'll give it to you one more time, Juliet and Mike.
3: What was Amazon originally called when Jeff Bezos founded the company in 1994?
0: You can fire away with a guess if you want to.
3: Stand strong, Mike.
7: No, he doesn't know this one.
0: Have a crack, Juliet. No, that's all right. Have a crack. You might as well throw an answer out at us. You're here now.
7: We don't know this one.
0: Don't know?
7: No. Never mind.
0: Okay. No, it's okay. All right. The answer was
3: Kadabra.
7: Oh, okay.
0: I know. Boring. What a boring name. I know.
3: Definitely wasn't magic for you guys today.
7: No, that wasn't. Oh. All righty. Hey, thank you.
0: No, you. Sorry, it's always nice. No, don't apologize.
3: Yeah, you blocked as well.
0: Yeah. Yeah. If anyone needs to apologize, it's your husband. Sean, Mike.
7: Didn't know that one. Okay, cool. Thank you.
0: We appreciate you both. God bless.
7: Okay.
0: See ya. Bye.
7: Bye.
0: Oh,
3: that was a tough gauntlet today.
4: Mm-hmm.
0: Those questions, man. You win some.
3: Yeah, yeah.
0: Sometimes
3: I know
0: you just,
3: Mike's
0: you just
3: getting
0: don't
3: the
0: know.
3: Silent treatment today, that's for sure.
0: But the good thing about that question is it's there now. And so people will know.
3: Yes.
0: Right?
3: That's a good thing about trivia.
0: That's a good thing about
3: it. You learn stuff.
0: All right, let's get an update.
1: Score updates.
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0: Stand by for Graham Burt. Up next from Festival One. He's got an awesome announcement. You do not want to miss it. Next, here at Life.

0: Kia ora, good morning. This is Life FM on the morning. Wake up with Ella and Joe Torrin. Wells, the church is on fire. Tell you what, we're on fire this morning. In studio with us is the director of Festival One. We say good morning to Graham Bird. Hi, Graham.
1: Good morning.
2: Morning,
0: put
2: Graham.
0: Put your headphones on. I'll be honest, you know, I do get happy when I see you in studio.
1: Why?
0: Oh, because you always got something to say. But this morning.
1: Oh, yeah.
0: I'm extra excited.
1: Are you going to build up right from now? Come
0: no,
1: on.
0: You know what? I'm never excited when you come in. It's like when Tabby says, Graham's coming in, I go, oh, dang it. Yeah. What does he want? But when she told me that you're coming in this morning, and I said, what's he doing? He's making a big announcement.
1: Oh,
0: about
1: yeah.
0: About what?
1: Oh, yeah.
0: And then I saw, and I went, oh, come on in.
1: Yeah, come on.
0: I've been voted. Okay, if you're listening right now, please hang tight. Because Graham has got a really, really big announcement to make about an artist who is performing at Festival One 2027. Before we get to that.
1: Yeah, what?
0: How are you, man?
1: I'm good. How are you guys?
2: Very good.
1: How's the new partner working out for you, brother?
0: You ask him.
1: Joe, how you going, man?
2: I'm very good, mate. Looking forward to having a yarn with you as well, because Sella's been telling me all the good things about this Festival
1: so,
2: One too.
1: Are you beginning to say somebody as big and as famous as you has never been
2: mate,
1: to Festival
2: fame.
1: Come on!
2: What are you talking about?
1: What
2: I'm not famous, man.
1: Hey,
2: come on, famous.
1: I read you up.
2: I get left on scene, man. What are you talking about?
1: I get cut onto the floor.
2: Exactly.
0: One day he'll become a Christian and he'll come down. All right. We haven't seen you for a little bit. So what's been happening outside of this massive announcement we're going to make very soon? Yep. What else has been happening? I think you've been trying to get everything together, you and your crew.
1: Oh, yeah. T and Jane and all the mob have been working super hard. Stuff's going really well. We're actually going exceptionally well. If you want to get a large powered caravan site, please rush.
0: Everyone taking up their campsites?
1: Yeah. Oh. Selling.
0: Okay, and you can get all the info at festival.one.
1: Can't touch them too hot.
0: Okay.
1: Festival.one. Yeah.
0: Okay.
1: Yeah.
0: So this time last year, are you at a better place in terms of organization and ticking all the boxes?
1: Yep.
0: Oh, great. Well done.
1: And we're changing up a whole pile of stuff too. So when people come, they'll go, oh, it's not the same as it was last time.
0: Well, can you tell us?
1: Yeah.
0: What's changed?
1: Three out of five stages are moving.
0: Oh.
1: How's that for a change?
0: Is that a big change? Is it more walking?
1: One minor change? One
0: is
1: minor
0: it more
1: change?
0: Walking, man?
1: Well, you know how we often get mud?
0: Yeah.
1: You want to make people walk further in the mud, right?
2: Yeah. So, install a little hill as well, like a little slope.
1: We're working on a hill.
2: With cameras at the bottom?
1: No, working on a hill. Yeah.
2: Nice.
1: And we are moving some stages.
0: Okay.
1: And it's going to... We were down there a weekend or so ago doing a working bee, and at the end of it, we all just stood around, and Joseph just said to me, man, gee, this is really changing up. This is going to be so good. And I agreed with him. It was, even though nothing was there, we were only talking about it, waving our arms around, it's going to be spectacular.
0: You know, every year, I've only been to Festival One, for the last 4 years since I've been here?
1: Only.
0: It's a big part of
1: Joe,
0: what we
1: do. Joe, how many times you been, brother?
2: I'm yet to experience.
0: He'll be there next year, though. But what's really good is that you get excited about different things every single year.
1: Yeah.
0: So people look forward to the change, and people look forward to getting down there. So much so that you're saying the campsites are all running out.
1: Yep.
0: So if you need to book, make sure you do that, festival.one. I've been dancing around this whole announcement thing.
1: Mm. But we're still dancing, because the other thing we've got to solve is where we put you guys. Because
0: has Bjorn not been in touch with you?
1: Yeah, heck yeah.
0: Oh, yeah?
1: But the story is, Joe, you might not know, but they had a caravan there. And they said, let's put it in the center of the action.
2: Uh-huh.
1: So we did. And
0: what happened? It's in the middle of a soccer field.
1: It's this massive sports field. And all these huge units running around trying to... Literally almost kill each other.
0: No, I think
1: to win the thing.
0: Yeah, we had a little.
1: And Sella comes up, we're not feeling very safe. Could you please?
2: No.
1: Sella.
2: Come on, Sella.
1: It's not safe.
2: What's going
1: what
2: on?
1: Do?
0: Stop
2: did
0: it.
2: Did he want the green M&Ms, did he?
1: Yeah, mate. That's the one.
2: Okay.
1: That's the one.
0: I know that we are going to, Bjorn's going to be chatting to you about changing. So in terms of all the change that's happening with the stages, we're also moving site, but we will still be there. Don't you worry. Life FM will be there loud.
1: No, you're going to be there more than ever before.
0: Yeah, we will be.
1: Stand by.
0: Yeah, okay.
1: Oh, yes.
0: All right, okay.
1: Oh, yes.
0: Enough of the dancing, okay? So up next, right after the news, Graham's going to make a really, really special announcement of another artist who's going to be turning up to Festival One. Please stick around.
3: Yes.
0: Because when I saw this, I went, yes. Well done, young man.
3: Good,
0: it's the first thing you got right over the 4 years that I've been. News is up next here live.
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10: In this update, the Child Cancer Foundation sending a message of support to anxious whānau in the wake of Starship treatment delays. The Auckland Children's Hospital's confirmed about 20 chemotherapy cycles have been delayed due to nursing shortages. New Zealand First calling for a full and final settlement for the country's largest iwi. It's promising to introduce a Ngāpuhi settlement bill. Deputy Leader Shane Jones says too much money's been wasted trying to find an agreement. New Zealand's first casino is now in Australian hands in a deal valued at more than $100 million. Australian hospitality and property group Iris Capital has bought Christchurch Casino from Skyline Enterprises. And Christchurch City Council is selling off parts of the city's temporary stadium at Addington. It's been surplus to requirements since 1NZ Stadium opened in April. Grandstand seating, corporate suites and the players' tunnel are among the items up for grabs. I'm Kay Gregory, and that's news.
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0: Whoa. Easy, Tiger. Just after 8:30, you got The Morning Wake Up with Sarah and Joe this morning. In studio with us is the festival director of Festival One. And it's been a minute since we've seen Graham Burton. I'd like to say welcome again, Graham. And to your team, T and Jane. Thanks for coming in. They are the ones who do actually all the work. You're just the beautiful, handsome face behind it. I don't know that.
1: Well, I don't even know about that, man.
0: Yeah, but, I just threw that at you.
1: Yeah, I know you're trying to be nice, but, you know, there you go.
0: All right, we announced it early this morning that you're coming in for a really, really special announcement.
1: Oh, yeah?
0: And we've been just plugging it. Because I'm really excited about this.
1: Are you now?
0: Yeah. Dude, yeah? This is really,
1: this
0: really
1: is
0: exciting.
1: Huge, is it?
0: I think so. I actually think so. So.
1: Yeah.
0: You've got a big announcement about an artist who's going to be performing at Festival One 2027.
1: Yeah.
0: Take me to the water, bro.
1: Shall I take you to the water?
0: Take me to the river or the
1: or
0: water, whichever
1: you the river.
0: Want. Up to you.
1: So we gave a few clues on Instagram. We put up a post and it had three images on it. One image was a pair of sunglasses. One was a microphone, the old-fashioned style.
0: Yeah.
1: And one was a dove with, the twig in its mouth, the classic thing, and said, who is it? And then I thought people were getting close, so I put a diversion of Tori Kelly in. Wouldn't that be amazing, by the way?
0: Oh, dude.
1: Yeah. Wouldn't that be amazing?
0: I've said that many times. Yeah. If you've got Tori Kelly down,
2: more announcements to come.
0: Okay.
1: No.
0: It's not Tori.
1: Oh, Joe, don't.
0: It ain't Tori Kelly.
1: It ain't Tori Kelly. Okay. No. And only two people got it. So if you're listening and you know, Michael and Maria, you got it. You got who this is, but we've been working on this for months, and it's finally came. It came good last week, and we're now allowed to announce it, which is incredible.
3: Because we just saw this yesterday, and I know there's a lot of work that goes on in the background. I know there was a lot of work with Holvey as well, and you got that across the line.
1: Yeah.
3: So months?
1: Months.
3: Really?
1: Yeah, months.
3: When did you get the all clear that you could make an announcement?
1: I think a week ago.
3: A week ago.
1: Last weekend.
3: You waited that long to come in and tell us?
1: Last weekend. Well, then we had to get final. That was approval in principle, and we have to get final sign-off, then we have to get approval for marketing material. Yeah, blah, blah, blah, blah.
3: Okay. So it's now official?
1: It's official.
3: And this person's coming to Festival 1 2027.
1: Absolutely.
3: Do you want to
1: tell them? We cannot believe we've got this her coming.
3: Okay.
1: We cannot believe. Drum roll, come on. No, do the whole thing.
3: No, you said not to play that.
2: Play the music.
3: You want to play the music? Okay, wait.
1: Well,
3: now
1: come
3: you tell
1: on,
3: me
1: come
3: what.
1: On.
3: Okay, drum roll, please.
1: We are pleased to announce coming to Festival 1 2027 is Jamie McDonald.

0: Come on!
1: Yes. Wow! She's coming.
2: Mate, one big song after another. Full band, this is going to be some show.
1: Jamie McDonald is coming to town. First time ever in New Zealand?
2: First time in New Zealand. It was really, really hard to get her because when we started talking, she was in the middle of things and not a whole lot happening. And then just as our conversation was going along, it just took off, right? She's...
1: Congratulations.
2: Solid.
1: Well done for securing that.
0: Nice work, G.
1: If you haven't got your campsite sorted now, you better jump on a festival. Don't want to get that.
2: That is going to be absolutely huge.
1: Timing. Dove Awards over the weekend.
2: Yep.
1: That
2: story was really interesting because we got a little tip off that she was, well, we knew she was nominated in two categories. And then, we got a tip-off that she'd been asked to play. And you think, that's a good sign, probably. And then her agent, who's a good mate, rang and said...
1: Oh, stop it, G.
2: She's actually been asked to close the show, G. And you're thinking, so I said, mate, does that mean... I'm not American. Does that mean anything? Does that mean that she's probably going to win something? Oh, yeah, definitely she's going to win something. So, and then the show happened. They do it in a theatre. And they film it, and then you're all on quiet because it doesn't go to TV for another 2 or 3 days. But I got the call.
1: Of course you did. Hey, listen, if you haven't seen the performance at the Dove Awards YouTube...
2: Isn't that sensational?
0: That's so good.
2: That end performance.
1: Powerful.
2: Yeah.
1: And, okay, I'm getting all excited here. I need a backtrack because there'll be some people who are not too sure about Jamie McDonald.
2: Right.
1: Now, she's not new to the game.
2: No.
1: She's been in the game for a little while. She's more at the other end of a career as far as... people knowing who she is. She's like, sorry, I shouldn't say end of the career, but she's 41, 42?
2: 42.
1: Right?
2: Yeah.
1: And she's sort of like, she's had, a lot of Christian artists that we play on our playlist have got a great testimony. She's another one who's got an amazing testimony.
2: I'm hoping we can get her to talk to you guys.
1: Yeah.
2: We're trying to set it up, a live link to her that you can have a chat one morning. But,
0: cool.
2: Because her story is fabulous. If you don't know it, the short version of it is troubled upbringing, parents split. The stepfather didn't like her. She leaves home when she can, I think at about 16, ends up in LA, ends up largely on the streets. A lot of her friends die or get imprisoned or get bad drug habits. And she, for some reason, says, I don't want to go there, and finds God.
0: Beautiful.
2: To try and get herself off the streets. And is waitressing. She's loved singing all her life. In fact, her stepfather particularly hated her singing around the house.
0: Yeah, I heard she got banned from singing around.
2: Yeah, and that's one of the main reasons why she says she left home. And then she's waitressing, she's writing stuff on the back, she's singing in little cafes. And then around 2014, stuff starts to happen. And then her real dad, her blood dad, gets sick and gets Alzheimer's and is dying. And she goes and looks after him. And things seem to have a bit of a pause. She comes out of that and she's just... preparing these enormous songs, Signs with Capital, and off we go. And all the accelerations in 2.5 years, it's just, you know, and it's because she's genuine, she's real, she's who she is, and what she's singing about is not somebody else's content, it's who she is. And you think, we need that, eh? We need people telling the truth about themselves. And
1: And beyond that, she's got pipes, man.
2: What a voice.
1: Beautiful voice.
2: Yeah. And when she did the collab with Lauren Daigle, the song together with her, you know, just like, man.
0: So good. Hey, Graham, just take me behind the scenes because we've been kind of chase a few celebrities ourselves and I just wanted to take the listeners behind the scenes. What's that journey like trying to wrangle someone like that? Because I know you're going after Mark Wahlberg as well, and that's your next announcement. But what's it like? What's that journey like? Getting someone.
2: It must
0: someone
2: be hard working with somebody like him.
0: Getting someone like Jamie McDonald to come to New Zealand for Festival One.
2: That was a long one. The journey to Jamie was probably one of the longest ones we've ever run. Because you're dealing through different people, you're not normally dealing directly with her.
0: Yeah.
2: And then her career is accelerating, and so her management are trying to put together a whole pile of pieces. So they're trying to put together a world tour over there or an Australasian tour. So we aren't, as Festival One, we are not normally one thing, you know. We are always part of, she's going to go on to Brisbane or whatever. In her case, she's coming off that cruise, Christian cruise ship that they do around that time of the year. And so she's performing on that. Then she's flying to Los Angeles, having a night's break there, and then coming here.
0: Busy.
1: Well done. You know what?
2: You know, and getting all that put together was a little bit tricky, to be honest. And then she's moving a full band, and that's expensive, and so you've got to, you know, working it all out. And
1: I can only imagine. And again, you know, to you and your team, G, well done. I think you've just boosted some sales in this last little wee while that we've had a chat. We've got to cut you loose there.
2: Yeah, I appreciate
1: but you've
2: it,
1: made,
2: guys.
1: You've made a massive, massive announcement. I'm really excited about it. I can't, you know, people are going to be so excited to see Jamie and McDonald performing a festival next year. Thank you so much for coming in.
2: Thanks, y'all. Thanks.
1: We'll see you next
2: Graham.
1: Time, mate.
2: Yeah, mate.
1: Jamie McDonald is coming to Festival One. Here she is, leaving it all in the river right here at Life.

0: How good! She's coming to town, Festival One. Have a look, festival.one. That's Jamie McDonald, 2027. We're running short on time, but Desiree Thompson from the JH Aotearoa. She's up next. Actually, she's going to talk to us about faith and values at JH Aotearoa. Next year, life.
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5: 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On its own, each sound might seem strange, but together, it's stunning. Worship can feel like that. My voice might sound thin, yours might crack, someone else might be off-key completely. But when we gather, our mixed offerings rise together into something that God calls beautiful. He delights in the layers, not just the polished bits. Sometimes I think my worship has to be perfect, the right words, the right posture, the right tone. But if God delights in Tui, surely he delights in my imperfect song, layered with everyone else's, of course. The beauty is in the blend, not the solo. So sing. Even if it feels squeaky and strange, offer your notes and trust that God is weaving them into something far richer than you can even hear. I'm Mickey with inbetween.org.nz, and I hope this sparks your thinking. Let's see what God does with it.
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0: This is Life FM on the Morning Wake Up with Sarah and Joe. In studio with us is one half of the directorship, the general, the chief and commander of JH Aotearoa. Her name is Desiree Thompson. She joins us now. Good morning, Desiree.
1: Good morning.
0: Good morning. I see Desiree. Desiree.
2: Desiree.
0: You're only one half.
1: Yes.
0: We need to acknowledge Phil.
1: Yeah, we do.
0: Good morning, Phil, if you're listening.
2: Hey, Phil.
0: Desiree's doing a wonderful, wonderful job. Listen, you need to jump into the website jh.org.nz. There's a parent and child adventure experience that we're going to be talking about over the next few weeks, and you may be lucky enough to score yourself one of these experiences. Desiree, there's so much things that are on offer when you take part in this. One thing, when we spoke to you the last time, you mentioned faith and God has everything to do with this experience.
1: Yeah.
0: Can we talk about the faith and your values aligning with JH Aotearoa?
1: Sure. Well, I think like the JH experience is designed to enable parents to have an environment where they can pass their faith and their values on to their teenage children, and in an environment that's fun and full of adventure. And yeah, JH gives that intentional time to have conversations that we probably, in the midst of our busy lives with work and all of our children's activities and everything we've got going on, we might not have the chance to have that time to talk together. And so this is an opportunity to be really intentional about that. There's some research that's been done by the Barna Institute in the US about passing your faith onto your children. Now, of course, we all know that everyone's got a free will. You can't force anybody to do anything they don't want to. However, there are certain things that we can do as parents that can increase the likelihood of our children developing a faith of their own. And so we talk about this at JH. Those three things that you can do that the Barna Institute pointed out. Number one is our example as parents. So first thing is, how real is our faith? You know, do our kids see us living out our faith in our home environment? Do they see us reading our Bible? Do they see us praying? Do they see us talking about God? One of the sad bits about this research was they said that Christian families in the US, 80% of them don't have faith conversations at home. So sad. And so the encouragement is, have those faith conversations with our teenagers, with our spouses. So that's the first one. Second one is our level of relationship with our child. Not so much do we love our children, we all love our kids, but how loved and cherished do our children feel by us? So that's a matter of us as a parent thinking, well, what can I do to make sure that my child truly knows how much I love them? And often that's about spending time with them, listening to them instead of lecturing them, actually studying our kids, getting to know what makes them tick, what they're interested about. And so at JH, it's a starting of that, really getting to know your son or daughter as they mature into a young man or woman, what things are important to them and understanding that. That building relationship with our teenagers. The final one is what we teach them. Teaching them about God, not just relying on the church or the youth program to talk about God, but that we talk about God with our kids, that we, you know, maybe have a family devotional time where we're discussing how does our faith apply to our lives in everyday life? You know, how do we put this into practice? So those three things can have a massive impact on whether your child has that faith in their own lives.
2: I have a 17-year-old, Desiree, and it is one of the things that I wrestle with. And I'm so happy that you've come with these really practical ways of living and ways of being a parent. You must have seen some amazing breakthroughs at camp. If you could just maybe share one or two of those breakthroughs, you know, where parents are breaking through that faith barrier with their kids.
1: Yeah, oh, absolutely we do, you know. Story of a young man who came this year, and he wrote to us after event. He said before JH, he'd had a really miserable year. He said he felt really lonely, felt like he'd lost a lot of friends. He felt very unloved and wasn't very happy. He said he came to JH and he said, I just built the best relationship with my dad ever. He said, my relationship with him just got so much stronger than it ever has before. We talked about things we've never talked about before. And I opened up and shared with him things that I thought I would have to keep hidden forever. So he built that relationship with his dad. And then he goes on in his letter and he said to us, at JH, God met me. He saved me. I gave my heart to Jesus. My life is just so changed from what it was. I'm so much happier and excited about life. I have hope now. And he said, was so lucky that I got to come to JH. I don't know what would have happened in my life if I hadn't

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6: In this update, fresh questions from National over how a Labour-led government will deal with gangs. A Green MP and two Te Pāti Māori MPs have faced criticism after visiting Mongrel Mob HQ. Labour's ruling out the Greens or Te Pāti Māori holding any police or corrections portfolios, but National leader Chris Luxon says they shouldn't be around the cabinet table at all. The police dive squad will be in Tauranga today looking for a second person who may have been in a car that crashed into the water early this morning. Emergency services were called to Chapel Street just after 12:30. One person was taken to hospital. An Otago oncologist has been recognised for his role in improving cancer care. Professor Christopher Jackson has received the Health Research Council's Bevan Medal for 2 decades of research and advocacy. And Christchurch Casino has been bought by an Australian hospitality and property group in a more than $100 million deal. It also gives Iris Capital an indirect stake in Dunedin Casino. I'm Kay Gregory, and that's news.
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6: In sport, Dame Nolene Taurua wants her Silver Ferns to press their advantages home over the Diamonds across Netball's Constellation Cup. She believes they have tighter on-court connections and deeper reserves, while Jamaica gave them a blueprint to follow when they beat Australia during the Commonwealth Games.
7: With Australia, they've got to look at different combinations and opportunities to play more of their bench. I like to put the mirror back on Australia, and hopefully they're under the pump in regards to that pressure.
6: The first match is on Sunday in Auckland. Australia have pipped New Zealand 24-22 to open Rugby League's World Cup in Sydney, and basketballer Annie Waniwa Tate-Jones could suit up for the Los Angeles Lakers against the Denver Nuggets in a pre-season match tomorrow. That's sport.
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8: Northland to Tomananui, including the central high country and Bay of Plenty, scattered showers, some heavy, easing this morning, then clearing tonight. Coromandel Peninsula, scattered showers, possibly thundery this afternoon, clearing tonight. Taranaki to Kapiti, scattered showers becoming isolated in the afternoon. Gisborne, Hawke's Bay and Wairarapa, also Wellington. Showers south of Gisborne spreading north this morning, some are heavy. Thunderstorms possible about the Wairoa district this morning. Marlborough and Canterbury, mainly fine about northern Marlborough. Rain elsewhere, falling as snow above 700 metres, easing to showers this morning, then clearing in Canterbury this afternoon. Otago and Southland, isolated showers

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4: Wolves, thanks for joining us on the morning wake up this morning. We told you we were going to have a big show. I still, guys, after Graham Burke coming in, Festival 1, 2027, we didn't get a chance to sort of breathe and take it all in that Jamie McDonald's coming to town next year.
5: So cool. So excited.
4: That's so good, man.
6: Looking forward to watching that that Dove performance.
4: Check, did you see
5: that Dove? I haven't seen it yet, but I will watch it.
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6: Can't wait.
4: And she sounds like the record.
6: Yo.
4: You know, with some artists, you know, you think, oh, come on, you're using a backing track there.
6: Milli Vanilli?
4: But no, she's great. And her voice is wonderful. I didn't get a chance to talk to Graham about this, but, you know, her testimony, she's got such a powerful one that he talked to. But there was one she mentioned in a story that she mentioned in an interview where she did a festival and somebody really, really wanted to meet her backstage. And she said, yep, she go and meet her. The person who spoke to her wasn't a Christian. She was just flipping through channels on the radio and just came across her singing in a song. She came specifically to that festival to see Jamie and to be saved.
6: Powerful.
4: And at that festival, she became a Christian.
5: Wow.
4: I know,
5: that's
4: right?
5: That's special.
4: And you know, we talk about that as being special, but we often hear those stories about people who aren't Christians or people who haven't found God going to turning up to something or listening to a song on Life FM, and then they go, that's powerful.
6: Yeah.
4: So I can't wait to meet her.
6: It's beautiful.
4: Make sure we get to meet her, Tab.
5: I'll get it. I'll get it right on that.
4: If Tabby can get somebody,
6: yeah,
4: she'll get Jamie McDonald
6: for us.
4: Let's
6: do it.
4: Yeah.
6: Go, Tabby.
4: All right, up next, things that make you go, Radio Life.

0: Mongini, pray for my enemies here at Life FM on the morning wake up with Salah and Joe. It's that time of the morning.
1: Things that make you go,
0: We're going to fact you up this morning. Pass on some information that you might want to use later on this morning. It's totally up to you. You two, Joe and Tab, did you guys have a piggy bank growing up? Did you save coins?
2: Still got one.
0: Probably not Tab, because did you collect coins?
3: Well, I didn't really get pocket money, so yeah. I think I had a piggy bank that just had like 10 cents in it.
0: No notes.
3: No, it had almost nothing in it, so it was kind of disappointing.
0: What about in the car, in the ashtray, that people don't use as
2: absolutely.
0: An ashtray? You got
2: absolutely.
0: Coins that go in there?
2: Absolutely.
0: I can't believe
3: now?
0: Yeah, now.
3: I don't really use
2: I saved those for the guys at the lights.
3: I never have cash.
0: Yeah. So you probably have, a couple of dollars in there, right? Maybe
3: nothing.
0: $5? You got nothing?
3: No, seriously, I don't do cash.
0: You don't care?
3: No.
0: This is it, We live in a cashless society. But, yeah, we do have coins floating around still, some of us in the cars. Have you ever imagined, you probably still can buy stuff with coins, not a big purchase, but you could buy a little thing. Have you ever imagined buying a car with a whole bunch of coins?
3: No, you have to count the coins and keep,
0: This is very true, Tabby. Somebody in China did just that.
2: Oh.
0: Former bus driver. He used 150,000 coins that he had collected over the years as part payment towards a BMW.
2: God bless him.
3: Did he hate the person that he was purchasing off?
2: Why don't you go to a bank first day, and get it changed?
3: Imagine processing that payment.
2: Or deposited.
0: All these questions.
2: Yeah.
0: This is what I was thinking about. Let me get to the end of the story.
2: Yeah.
0: Weighed nearly a ton. Had to be delivered by truck. When he arrived at the dealership, they saw it coming. They heard the truck back up. Beep, beep, beep, beep. They had to call the bank for help.
2: Yeah.
0: Right? Because they had to help count the money. It took 11 employees 10 hours to count the coins.
2: Oh, my. They took it. Oh, good on them.
3: That's cruel. What?
0: Before, though, think about it. They had to do the counting there at the bank, at the dealership.
2: Yeah.
0: But he would have had to do the counting to make sure he had enough coins.
3: Mm. Exactly. Why didn't he just go to the bank, put it in his bank account, and use that?
2: Yeah, he probably had a running tally as the days went by. He'd tick it off. And,
0: Tabby, Joey, leave the man alone.
2: Yeah.
0: Right? He's collected all this money.
2: And he's driving a BMW now.
0: So he had to count this money prior to going to the dealership, as I just mentioned. They took 10 hours to count it. He called over a group of friends to his house who spent 4 days counting that.
3: There's no way I would come over and help this friend.
0: Well, this is what I'm talking about. Are you a friend who turns up to this guy's house for 4 days to count this money?
2: He better be giving me free rides.
3: Free I'm the rides friend that says, why are we doing this? Let's go to the bank. Why?
0: See, again, let him live his life, Tabby.
2: Yep.
0: Let him live his life. He's got a BMW. It should make him very, very happy.
3: Good for him.
0: What car are you driving?
3: A beautiful Honda Fit that gets where it needs to go. It does well.
2: I'm sure if you went camping while you were counting those coins, you would have been safe.
0: Oh, that's a great story. Congratulations to their former bus driver.
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11: This weekend in the church calendar, we celebrate the life and ministry of Luke the Evangelist. On Sunday, it's St. Luke's Day. So in this Bible Boost, we're looking at some verses from the very beginning of the Gospel according to Luke. Here they are.
0: Many people have set out to write accounts about the events that have been fulfilled among us. They use the eyewitness reports circulating among us from the early disciples. Having carefully investigated everything from the beginning, I also have decided to write an accurate account for you, most honorable Theophilus, so you can be certain of the truth of everything that you were taught.
11: That's Luke chapter 1, verses 1 to 4 from the New Living Translation. Luke begins his gospel by saying he's done his homework. He's carefully investigated everything so he can give us an accurate account of Jesus' life. Dr. John Dixon has an interesting take on this. He says Christian scripture is pretty weird, no disrespect intended. The New Testament starts with four biographies of one person, Jesus. For those of us who have been Christians for a while, we might not think twice about that. But if you're new to the faith, it might be a bit surprising. Other religious texts are often collections of rules, rituals, philosophies, and theologies, with lots of direct divine speech, like the Quran. But Christian scripture feels very human. The Gospels focus on a person in a way other faiths don't. So why does the New Testament start this way? From the very beginning of the church, Christians have believed this is how God chose to speak to us in the New Covenant. He wants us to focus on Jesus' life, death, and resurrection. God has spoken to us through Jesus. He wants us to fix our eyes on him. That's why we have the Gospels and why they're so crucial. That's why Christian scripture starts in this unique and, yes, slightly weird way.
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0: Good morning. This is Life FM on the morning. Wake up with Salah and Joe. It's that time of the morning. Let's fly around the world and find out what's happening with this young man.
1: Mr. Worldwide.
0: This morning we're landing in the United States of America inside a courtroom. Now, Joey, we have things go wrong with our laptop a lot.
2: Sure do.
0: And when things go wrong with our laptop, who do we call?
2: Skippity Doodah.
0: Yep, Skip Parker, who's our IT specialist. Right, he comes and has a look. And when you like have problems with sound, let's just say, example, you have problems with your sound. You go, I can't hear this thing. I can't hear it. IT specialist comes in, presses one button. What happens?
2: And they fix it.
0: Sound.
2: Straight away.
0: Straight away. And then you, like you said earlier, you feel like an idiot sometimes.
2: Yeah.
0: Here's a situation that happened in a courtroom with a judge who appeared to have a problem with his laptop because he needed to dial in remote to a couple of people, right? Like a Zoom call. And he got upset with the IT technician who came in to fix the audio for the remote hearing. Technician probably shouldn't have joked around with the judge, but then he tried to joke around because it was a very, very easy fix. And the judge, well, he got a little upset with the IT manager. Have a listen to what went down. This is the IT manager right in front of the judge. It all happens in real time. Have a listen.
3: Well, Ryan, did I make this up?
4: 5 seconds. 1 second. You don't have to go far. You just joined. Okay. Yeah, you're good.
3: Okay. False alarm. No, it wasn't a false alarm.
4: False negative.
3: Don't joke around. I'm serious about this. It was happening.
4: I understand. I'm just saying, I can't see it, sir.
3: We're good. Thank you. Get out of my courtroom.
4: Sick and tired of this today.
0: He fixed it straight away.
2: He needed to get some sleep, man.
0: The judge
2: was... It was a little bit over the top, I have to say.
0: Well, you know, I'm with the IT guy, you know. He jokingly said, hey, false alarm.
2: And then false negative.
0: Yeah, false negative. He got upset. Good luck to whoever was next on trial because they are going straight to jail, you know that. And that was...
1: Mr. Worldwide.
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1: The verse of the day is sponsored by the Bible Society New Zealand Group. We believe the Bible is for everyone.
2: From the book of Romans chapter 15 verse 13. I pray that God, the source of hope, will fill you completely with joy and peace because you trust in Him. Then you will overflow with confident hope through the power of the Holy Spirit.
3: Amen. Love that last bit. Then you will overflow with confident hope. There was an organization, I can't remember who they were. Actually, I think it was the Bible Society, who asked me to do a devotional around trust.
2: Nice.
3: But I said, could I do it around this verse here?
2: Wow.
3: Right? Because it was about, for me, this verse, if you don't have hope in the Lord, you can't have the foundation of trust. Mm. And they said, yeah, you can. Because hope, it's one of those things, if you're not Christian, hope is one of those things, is, if you look in the dictionary, it's defined like as wishful thinking. Oh, I hope it doesn't rain today. Mm. And then it rains, you know, that's wishy-washy. Mm. Whereas the hope that Romans is talking about, that Paul is talking about here, is grounded in God's promises. That's certainty. That's what it says in His Word that is true and will come to pass. So it appears twice in the verse that Joey just read out there. I pray that the God, the source of that hope, the source of those promises will come to pass, and that you will be filled, not just filled, but overflowing with that confident hope, so that not only does that satisfy you, but you're able to go out and maybe influence other people who may need you at that point in time.
2: Mm, I love that you got to make that connection between trust, because it's the source of hope is trusting in God. And I kind of think about, you know, the word overflow, and I think about when you're on an airplane and they always tell you to put your mask on first. And it's the same with this joy and this trust that God has, that you give God. When you overflow, the goodness spills over into everyone around you. And it's important because it's Mental Health Awareness Week and belonging matters is the theme. And so the more that we build this trust in God and He fills us with hope, that hope spills on to everyone around us. It spills into the community. And so that's the key for me this week is letting that hope spill into others around me.
3: Amen. I was just about to say that, you know, this is the thing about Bible verses, man. They're there when you need them the most. And as Joe's just touched on, it is Mental Health Awareness Week. And this verse here, if you embrace it and you know someone who's struggling this week, lean into this verse and let the hope that God gives you overflow into someone else's life. Maybe even check on a friend. Listen without judging. Listen without talking. Offer encouragement and just pray. 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If you want to read around it, we were looking at the book of Romans, chapter 15, verse 13.
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0: Good morning. This is Life FM on the Morning Wake Up with Sarah and Joe. Corpus of Worship and Holy Fire. We are closing in on 10 o'clock, which means we got to bust the move on out of here. But before we do that, let's end the show on, hey? We made it to Friday, team. Well done. Well done.
1: Hallelujah.
0: What's the plans this weekend, Tabitha?
2: Movie night tonight with a whole bunch of girls. We are going to watch the new Sense and Sensibilities film.
0: Why are you just
2: based off the Jane Austen novel?
0: Why are you just leaving it for the girls? Why can't guys come over and watch it?
2: You can come. Do you want to come?
0: Yes, of course. But
2: I don't believe you, but you can come. I'll give you the location.
1: He's already seen it.
2: It came out last night, so I don't think that's true.
0: What is it? Netflix?
2: No, it's in the theater.
0: Oh, you're going to the movies?
2: Yeah, literally.
0: Oh, you're too far from
2: me. It's a girls' night. Yeah.
0: It's a girls' night.
2: I'm super excited. We'll dress up. We'll kind of be on theme.
0: Wow. Any hiking / camping this weekend?
2: Oh, yeah, I'm doing a park run tomorrow morning with one of my friends. Yeah.
0: Good job.
2: Yeah, and we'll go out for brunch afterwards and then some dancing as well. Be fun.
0: See, weekend. You know what? That's a great way to wrap up Mental Health Awareness Week. Yes, doing stuff like that. That's
1: definitely
0: awesome. What about you, Joey?
1: I'm going to catch up with some family tonight.
0: Oh, you poor thing.
1: Yep. You know, you got to do that from time to time. I'll catch up with family tonight and then I'll finish off all the chores tomorrow and watch some rugby league over the weekend.
0: When does Laura get back?
1: On Tuesday.
0: Oh, so you got at least...
1: I've got the weekend.
0: You can just be lazy again on the weekend. Oh, yeah. Well done. Well, that's us, man. We are Dunskies for Friday. Take care, please, as we wrap up Mental Health Awareness Week. You've been great with that. Remember, the theme is belonging matters. Reach out to somebody and be good to yourself. Do that. We'll see you on Monday. Take care. God bless. And on three, we all say peace.

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3: In this update, the Prime Minister's office has had to issue a statement this morning that nothing has changed after Chris Luxon told a Greymouth meeting last night he'll work with whoever he has to stay in power, saying opportunity is still ruled out. Labour's Willie Jackson says National and Labour have a long history of working with gangs to improve communities in the wake of a Green MP and two Te Pāti Māori MPs visiting Mongrel Mob HQ in Auckland. Health Minister Simeon Brown says talk of treatment delays at Starship Hospital has been blown out of proportion. But Labour's Aisha Verrill says the delays are directly attributable to a hiring freeze. Paddock to Pantry, vying to become a third player in our grocery sector, says none of the political party's current election policies will help them expand, but low interest loans to smaller operators would help. Auckland's Western Springs Bowl is set to host its first concert since it was redeveloped, hosting 30,000 people for tomorrow night's sold-out Olivia Dean concert. That's news.
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3: In sport, Silver Ferns netball coach Dame Nolene Taurua will endeavour to prove Glasgow Commonwealth Games gold shines brighter than Australia's diamonds on Sunday at the Constellation Cup opener in Auckland. New Zealand start the four-match series in rare air as favourites. A 3-1 series win or better would earn them the number one world ranking for the first time since 2013. How's Taurua reacting to her side being the fancied team?
4: That never happens! Holy heck, never happens. You know what? We're going to ride that wave.
3: The Cleveland Guardians have beaten the Tampa Bay Rays 3-2 in the third baseball game of their best-of-seven American League Championship Series to take a 2-1 overall lead. That's sport. I'm Malcolm Jordan.
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2: Northland and Auckland, scattered showers, possibly heavy, becoming isolated this afternoon, then clearing tonight. Coromandel Peninsula, scattered showers for you as well, possibly heavy. Thunderstorms possible as well this afternoon, clearing tonight. Waikato through to Taumarunui, including the Central High Country and the Bay of Plenty, you've got isolated showers, clearing tonight. Taranaki through to Kapiti, showers becoming isolated this afternoon. Gisborne, Hawke's Bay and Wairarapa, also Wellington, showers, some heavy, thunderstorms possible about the Wairoa district this morning. For Nelson and Buller through to Fiordland, it's mainly fine. Cloud about Nelson this morning. For Marlborough and Canterbury, showers with snow above 700 metres, clearing in Canterbury this afternoon. And for Otago and Southland, you've got isolated showers clearing to fine spells this afternoon.
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6: Hebrews 12 verse 2. Keep your eyes on Jesus, who both began and finished this race we're in. Study how he did it, because he never lost sight of where he was headed, that exhilarating finish in and with God. He could put up with anything along the way, cross, shame, whatever. And now he's there, in the place of honour, right alongside God.
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0: It is Mary Jane's Upper Hand kicking off the show this morning. Ata Marie e te whanau. No mai, haere mai. Welcome on into the Life FM Day Show. Hey. Enough of that. It is Friday though, and I'm sure everybody is looking forward to the weekend. I bumped into one of the kohanga mums at Kura this morning. So our kids have grown up in kohanga together. Now they go to school together. Gosh, they grow up so fast. And I said to her, hey, y'all should come over for a barbecue tomorrow. And it just felt so nice planning such a summery activity. However, in reading that weather forecast just a few minutes ago, I don't know, maybe a barbecue will be in the carport. Who knows? Who knows? It looks like it might be a bit of a wet weekend ahead of us. But no less, looking forward to a barbecue and the All Blacks game. Yeah, they're kicking off tomorrow night at 6 p.m. Kicking off next, though, I got this one. It's Caden and David Ryan Cook's Hey God. It's so good. I got that one as well as this from Joseph O'Brien. I really like this one. What's good for me? It's currently sitting in at number 5 on the U chart countdown. Hey, as always, if you want to get in touch, text through. I'd love to hear from you. Start your message with the keyword life and send it through to 8168.
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7: Hello, Joy here. Lately, I've been challenged with the idea of spending time with God daily. I would often try to pray whenever I remembered. However, I found that I could never do this consistently, and my relationship with God just wasn't growing. So I decided to do something intentional. I set my alarm half an hour earlier and decided that I would have a daily appointment with God. No matter what, whether I had lots to pray about or not, I would sit in my lounge and be available. The formality and intentionality of my commitment made a massive difference in my relationship with God. And after a while, it didn't feel like routine. I don't think God would love me any less if I forgot to spend time with Him or wasn't as intentional. But it wasn't so much about God as it was about me. I wanted more. Now, I still don't have a 100% success rate, but I try to be intentional. After all, anything worth having will always require an intentional effort. This is Joy Ravella.
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2: God does not delight in sacrifices. He wants obedience. What God really wants.

Joseph O'Brien, 'tis number 5 on the U chart countdown. That is his song, What's Good For Me. Yesterday, it was in at number 3. It's currently number 5. So a little bit of votes wouldn't go amiss if you want to see that one back in the top 3 by 3:30 this afternoon. Get voting at lifefm.co.nz. Hey, coming up next, Sips and Scripture. Yeah? Go brew yourself a cup of tea or a cup of coffee. Meet back here in 5 and we'll get into

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0: It's KB and Ben Fuller with Father on Life FM. Now, almost 10:30. It is a little early today, but that's okay. It's better to be early than late, in my opinion. But here we are, getting into today's Sips and Scripture.
1: Sip and Scripture. Pause for a sip, stay for a scripture.
0: That's right, Sips and Scripture. It means you need to have a cup of tea or a cup of coffee, a big old glass of water, protein shake, smoothie, bone broth, anything goes, okay? And just hit pause with me on a busy weekday morning because I know they can get a little bit crazy. And let's get into the Word together, right? Let's refocus on the Lord. This morning's verse is found in the book of 2 Samuel, chapter 7, verse 22. Let me read it to you. It says, "How great you are, O sovereign Lord. There is no one like you, and there is no God but you, as we have heard with our own ears." Isn't that so true? Such a great verse. Second Samuel, chapter 7, verse 22. There's been so many times where I've shared with my friends, you know, like my faith, and I'm like, I can't quite put into words for you how faithful God is. Like, I get to that point where I'm just like, because I've heard it with my own ears. Like, I've seen it with my own eyes. I know it in my heart, right? How good, how faithful, how reliable God is. And I get so excited, but also a little worked up that I can't quite put into words how good He has been to me, how faithful He is, because I just know His character, right? I know who He is. He is who He says He is. He is the Lord, our God, right? He's brought us out of Egypt. He's brought us out of slavery. And He says that you shall have no other gods before me. Agree. Yeah. There is no one quite like Him. There is no God but Him, as we have heard with our own ears. Now, let me put this to you this morning. If you have not the same experience I do, if you maybe have not heard with your own ears, if you maybe have not seen with your own eyes, but you would like to, yeah, how good God is, ask Him. Ask Him and He will come through, I promise you, because that is just who He is. He's a good God. He's a faithful God. He is a just God. He is a merciful God. He is sovereign. Okay, so that verse, 2 Samuel chapter 7, verse 22. Go read it yourself, look it up and read around it. I always encourage you to do so. But He is good. He is great. And He is who He says He is. And it says here, 2 Samuel 7, verse 22, "How great you are, O sovereign Lord. There is no one like you. There is no God but you, as we have heard with our own ears." Amen.
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0: Martin Smith and Raya with Joy, the dance mix on Life FM. A lot of joy on the Arvo Bravo. Yesterday afternoon, Eloise and Rach were locked inside an escape room in Takapuna and they needed your help in order to get out. And I can confirm they did manage to escape the room. So they will be in this afternoon from 3 p.m. However, if you missed any of that, there is some really great video coverage up on the Arvo Bravo Instagram stories. Go give them a follow at the Arvo Bravo on Instagram, and hopefully we will have a full length video coming shortly.
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6: Does God care if we slip up occasionally and let a swear word or two creep in? God's seen language develop. He knows the etymology of all words. He's beyond words too, so surely it doesn't matter? Well, maybe it's just like anything else that he pulls us up on. It's usually the heart behind what we do and say, rather than the actual things that matters. He warns us or convicts us, especially when what we're doing or saying is damaging to ourselves and to others. In Luke chapter 6, verse 45, it says, "People speak the things that are in their hearts." If we're truly chasing after God's heart, guarding our hearts from the corrupt stuff of the world and seeking His kingdom, our words should be His too. So let's get our heart close to God and we'll know whether our words line up. We don't have to put together a list of banned words and their Christian alternatives. It's in our communication with the Holy Spirit that reveals how we should be talking. And actually, we probably know those unhelpful words without having to record them down. So what now? You may not think you swear often, or even at all. But just because mean or negative words don't fall under the official list, doesn't mean they're good, clean, or wise. Pray today that God will pull you up for any unhelpful words you may use. And thank Him that He'll prompt your heart to change your day-to-day language.
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2: In this update, Nationals leader continues to rule out working with the Opportunity Party, despite saying last night that he'd work with whoever he has to lock in a second term. The Prime Minister's office has issued a statement this morning saying Luxon was referring to working with New Zealand First and ACT MPs. Labour says treatment delays at Starship Hospital aren't good enough. Staffing shortages have led to about 20 chemotherapy cycles being delayed by up to a week at the Auckland Children's Hospital. A person left in critical condition after being overcome by chemicals at Christchurch factory solvent rescue yesterday is now stable in hospital. Three people were taken to hospital, with others evacuated. People are being urged to avoid Tauranga's Chapel Street, where a police operation is underway after a car crashed into the water just after 12:30 this morning. Multiple people have been injured, including children, after a shooting at a primary school in Oregon in the United States. CNN reports police arrived at the scene at Silver Rail Elementary School and learned that the shooter had been shot and killed. And at least 19 people are injured after a bus collided with a freight train at the entrance to the Channel Tunnel in France. That's news.
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2: In sport, could former Arsenal football manager Arsene Wenger run as a surprise candidate to challenge FIFA governing body president Gianni Infantino's bid for a fourth term at the World Congress next March? The BBC reports the move could act as a twist in the plot, which currently looks likely to see the incumbent reappointed. That's despite the backlash caused by his failed plan to sell commercial stakes in the World Cup and other global tournaments to private investors. 76-year-old Wenger has been FIFA's head of global development since 2019. Hurricanes first five, Brett Cameron, has signed a one-year contract extension to enter his fifth season with the franchise. The 30-year-old's continuing to recover from a knee injury suffered at the start of the super season. That's sport. I'm Malcolm Jordan.
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1: Northern and Auckland, scattered showers, possibly heavy, becoming isolated this afternoon, then clearing tonight. Coromandel Peninsula, scattered showers, possibly heavy, thunderstorms possible this afternoon, again clearing tonight. Waikato through to Taumarunui, including the Central High Country and the Bay of Plenty, isolated showers, clearing tonight. Taranaki through to Kapiti, showers becoming isolated this afternoon. Gisborne, Hawke's Bay and Wairarapa, also Wellington, showers, some heavy, thunderstorms possible about the Wairoa district this morning. For Nelson and Buller through to Fiordland, mainly fine, cloudy about Nelson this morning. For Marlborough and Canterbury, showers with snow above 700 metres clearing in Canterbury this afternoon. And for Otago and Southland, isolated showers clearing to fine spells this afternoon.
0: From the Word. Romans 10 verse 9. Say the welcoming word to God, Jesus is my master. Embracing body and soul, God's work of doing in us what he did in raising Jesus from the dead. That's it. You're not doing anything. You're simply calling out to God, trusting him to do it for you. That's salvation.
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0: McDonald's Roots, which, by the way, just so happens to be on the playlist in about 7 minutes' time. We will be getting into this song, but I just wanted to say, go and lock in your votes for your Friday afternoon, because the very last U-Chart countdowns of the week will be playing out this afternoon, and then tomorrow, Josh Coombridge counts down the top 20 songs as voted by you, and then I guess that kind of locks them in as, you know, that's it for the week, you know. Your votes also go towards the U-Chart Top 100 countdown, and that is playing out on New Year's Eve, which is still a minute away. Don't think too much about that. But your votes do contribute to all of the above. 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
2: The old man, haven't seen him for a while. I had dinner. I was ready to cook it. And he said, oh, let's go out for dinner.
3: Nice.
2: And he suggested. He said, I got us. We go down to the local, down in Devonport. He had a steak dinner. And while we're down there, you know, he's ordering entrees as well. And I'm thinking, I didn't myself indulge. I just, you know, ordered my meal. Son's there.
3: Because he said before you went out, I got us, son.
2: Yeah. We'd finished our food and, you know, just sitting there, puts his jacket on and just walks up.
4: Stop it. He said that he was going to pay and then you just didn't. And then you paid.
3: 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Yeah. Let me break it down like this. In an island family, you can say one thing and it doesn't mean that it's the truth or a promise. All right?
2: Exactly.
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4: Do you confront them?
2: Definitely not.
4: Do you ask for your money back or do you just do it back?
2: No, definitely.
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10: Alexandra has lost everything. Her three sons are fighting on the front lines in Ukraine. Yet having lost everything, she's found faith in Jesus. Alexandra says, I was never interested in God. I was taught that God does not exist. Yet today, I can say that the Lord changed my life. I decided to follow Jesus. 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That's sga.org.nz.
11: If you are under pressure right now, I want to encourage you to talk to the right people, because pressure will cause you to do things that you don't necessarily want to do. In fact, it will cause you to succumb to the flesh, to the desires of sin. Sometimes pressure will cause us to do things that are out of our character. I believe that pressure truly reveals a condition of our heart, who we really are, the substance of our being. And I think it's important that when you are under pressure, that you have crucial conversations with people that are going to help you and add value. If you are lending your ear to people that don't necessarily have value to add to your life, to your destiny, then you have to exit those relationships. Take this as a prophetic warning. 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It's Joshua Singh. 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

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Jamie McDonald. Roots. Dare I say, one of the biggest artists on Life FM at the moment. Now, I think she is absolutely incredible. Jamie McDonald, the gal behind these songs.

0: really big songs on Life FM at the moment. And, well, I'm not even sure everybody has heard the news yet, because it was announced on the morning wake up this morning. So the news is still very fresh. Let me play a clip to you. In studio, you'll hear three voices. You'll hear Sella, you'll hear Joe, and you'll hear Graham Burt from Festival One. Take a listen.
1: Sure.
2: It's official.
1: And this person's coming to Festival One 2027.
2: Absolutely.
1: Do you want to
2: drum roll? Can't believe it. We cannot believe we've got this her coming.
1: Okay.
2: We cannot believe it. Drum roll. Come on.
3: No, do the whole thing.
1: No, you said not to play it.
4: Play the music.
1: You want to play the music? Okay, wait.
2: Well,
1: now
2: come
1: you tell
2: on,
1: me
2: come
1: what.
2: On.
1: Okay, drum roll, please.
2: We are pleased to announce coming to Festival One 2027 is Jamie McDonald.
0: Woo-hoo!

Isn't that so exciting? This is not a drill. Jamie McDonald will be at Festival 1 2027. Tickets are on sale now. Visit their website, festival.one, and we will see you there. January 29th through to the 1st of February at Hartford Farm Karapiro in the Waikato. Singing along to this live. I thought it would be okay to play back-to-back Jamie McDonald, considering this is Ain't No

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0: 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We're half an hour away from Requests Hour. If you've got a favourite song, something you would like to hear for your Friday afternoon, do not hesitate to get in touch. I love it when I get texts through to the studio. So text through, let me know your name and what song you would like to hear because I would love to play it for you. If it's in the playlist, consider it done. 8168, keyword life. We've got half an hour.
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0: with Still Running to you on Life FM. Now, I love a little prank as much as the next guy, but how come everybody thinks that if there's a prank happening, it must be me? I am very busy. I'm a busy woman. I'm very preoccupied doing, my job on the radio. What do you mean you think I'm pranking people? I have been accused twice this morning by the same person, to be fair, of menacing and doing things that I have not. The prank is not my own. Props to whoever is pulling the prank. And I don't even completely understand what's going on. I've been accused twice of doing something, but I've been in the Life FM studio the entire time. I do appreciate that people think I could pull that off whilst in the middle of my show. Alas, no. It is not me pulling a Friday prank, but I'm all for it. I do love a prank, but no, not me today.
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7: Welcome to A Minute in History with The Hope Project. We're in a series looking at the origins of Halloween, and today we're going right back to before it began. Prior to the time of Christ, there was an annual Celtic festival called Samhain, which celebrated the end of harvest while believing evil spirits came out before winter that needed appeasing. Back then, if the crops failed or the winter food stores rotted causing starvation, the only reason could be that the gods must be angry. So druids would light fires and sacrifice to the gods, including burnt crops, animals and people. They sought revelation of the future, while also favour from the spirits because their survival depended on it. But then something changed. Christianity offered an alternative view. Superstitions that involved costly sacrifices could be put aside. Beyond the crazy gods they feared, they came to believe there was a God of love. The pagan festival of darkness became a celebration of the saints who brought the light, called All Hallows' Day, the eve of which was Hallows' Eve, and hence the name Halloween. See hopeproject.co.nz for more.
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Not far off requests hour. If you want to get in touch nice and early, do so by texting 8168, all right? Start your message out with the keyword life. Let me know your name and what song you'd like to hear. It is a Friday afternoon.

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2: In this update, National has shut down any potential mixed messages around its position on working with the Opportunity Party. The Post is reporting Chris Luxon told a gathering of National supporters last night he'd work with whoever he has to lock in a second term. But campaign chair Simeon Brown says he did not mean Opportunity. Meanwhile, National says the tough approach on gangs needs to continue to address rising gang numbers and surging meth and cocaine use. The Greens have confirmed they want to reverse the gang patch ban and are open to funding a mongrel mob-led rehab program. CNN is reporting that three children and one adult have been killed in a shooting at a primary school in Bend, Oregon, in the United States. The shooter was shot and killed. Phone booths will soon be a thing of the past, with Spark calling time. The booths will be physically removed over the next 2 years, with 90% already disconnected from the copper network. Former News Talk ZB Afternoons host Danny Watson has died after a short illness, surrounded by family. That's news.
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2: In sport, former captain Sean Fitzpatrick played a record 63 straight tests for the All Blacks, but Damien McKenzie is creating a stretch of his own in the professional era. The first five for tomorrow's match against the Wallabies in Sydney is lining up for a 38th straight cap. The last time he didn't play was as an unused substitute in the 2023 World Cup quarterfinal. The last time he wasn't named was the tournament opener against France.
3: I just try and make myself readily available when I can, and put myself in the best possible position to play or help out the team wherever. So you're very fortunate of being able to keep that run going.
2: Paul Cole has lost in four games to world number three Diego Elias at the Egyptian Squash Open semi-finals at the base of the pyramids at Giza. That's sport. I'm Malcolm Jordan.
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1: Life FM weather. Northern Auckland, Coromandel, scattered showers, some heavy, possibly thundery about Coromandel, clearing tonight, partly cloudy tomorrow. For the Waikato through to Taumarunui, including the Bay of Plenty and Taupo, isolated showers this afternoon, then long fine spells, morning frosts coming your way tomorrow. For Gisborne and Hawke's Bay, also Taihape, showers, some heavy, easing south of the Wairoa district later tomorrow. Snow possible to 800 metres today. Taranaki through to Wellington, also Wairarapa, showers, easing tomorrow morning, clearing tomorrow afternoon. For Nelson, also Buller, through to Fiordland, it is fine. For Marlborough and Canterbury, showers easing tonight, clearing to fine tomorrow morning with areas of frost. However, cloudy about the coast tonight and tomorrow morning. For Otago and Southland, remaining showers, clearing to fine today, becoming cloudy with drizzle near the coast in the morning. Some morning frost inland for Otago tomorrow.
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0: Nonna and Mitch Wong with Centre of Attention. It is Requests Hour right now, playing your favourite songs on your Friday. And that is exactly what Emmy has asked me to do. She says, I absolutely love the song Something Beautiful from Saraceno. Would you be able to play that, please, during Requests Hour? Absolutely. Easy peasy, Emmy. I'd love to play it for you. This one. Absolutely love Saraceno as well. I think her music is so lovely. So I will play this for you. Emmy, coming up after the break, all right? Something Beautiful from Saraceno. Keep the requests coming through. 8168, keyword life.
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3: Hi, I'm Amanda Salmon. What does it mean to be a disciple of Christ? The idea is that we immerse ourselves in the practices of Jesus. It's about learning to live in the rest of his embrace. He being God and his embrace being love. It's learning to live in love. Sounds simple, doesn't it? But we have a tendency to complicate and catastrophize rather than simplify. But Jesus' invitation is just that, to simplify, to breathe, to rest, to declutter, de-stress and detox, and still do all the things that he has called us to do. Remember, it's not a striving life. It's a walking in harmony with the Spirit life. It's not a life of rigid absolutes, but of navigating our lives well with him. It's recognizing seasons and opportunities. It's admitting, no, we are not enough. Our strength, our wisdom, talents, whatever, we are not enough, but he is.
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Right now, we're about 22 minutes into Requests Hour, and I would love to get your favourite song on for a Friday, right? What better feeling is there than a Friday and your favourite songs on the radio? And, I mean, to be fair, I don't know if the sun is shining right around the country. I did read the weather report a few minutes ago. It's not looking too shabby, but it is a great feeling when your favourite song comes on. So let's make that happen. 8168, start your message out with the keyword life. This one right now is Bailey Thompson. Be careful what you ask for. Going out to text ending 257. Thanks for getting in touch, my friend.

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0: It's Brandon Lake with gratitude going out to Laura on the text machine. She says, could we please hear Gratitude by Brandon Lake? And honestly, I got that song on within 4 minutes of her request coming in. So if you want to hear your favourite song, text through 8168. Start your message with the keyword life. Let me know your name and what song you'd like to hear. It is as easy as that.
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0: 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We've got 15 minutes left on Requests Hour. And this absolute tune just got requested. City. Thank you, Grant, for the message. I will get this song on for you next, my friends.
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6: Hi, I'm Paul Trebulco. Mark's Gospel tells the story of Jesus meeting Bartimaeus, who was blind. Bartimaeus calls out to Jesus, and Jesus calls Bartimaeus to come. And then Jesus asks, "What do you want me to do for you?" This is a somewhat strange question. Bartimaeus is blind. It's pretty clear that he wants to be healed. So why does Jesus ask the question, "What do you want me to do for you?" Jesus wants Bartimaeus to express his faith in Jesus by putting his request into words. And so Bartimaeus replies, "Let me see again." He expresses his faith, and Jesus heals Bartimaeus. That's a lesson for us too. Jesus wants us to turn to him, to put our request into words, and so to express our faith. And we believe that Jesus will answer us too, just as he did with Bartimaeus. I'm Paul Trebulco from the Theology Program at the University of Otago. Days on.

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That song is currently in at number 3 on the U-Chart countdown. And I've got some good news. 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

confirm. I found a banger. It's been officially added to the Life FM playlist, so you'll hear that in rotation from Monday. How good. This one right now, wrapping up requests hour, it is Tori Kelly, 10 Rock and John Keith, Morning Today.